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2: So this teacher might get fired because she just got caught being an OnlyFans model.
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0: 104.5 SNX is the V Bros. Mikey V, Frankie V, and Gianna. So the substitute teacher in Missouri is about to be terminated from her job because they found out she side hustles as an OnlyFans creator, and this is what she had to say.
1: People are so worried about what other people do outside of their own job. Like, it's in, you know, behind closed doors. It's in my house with my husband. There's no kids. It doesn't happen at school.
0: She has a valid point, and we do all know teachers don't make enough money, especially as a sub. I think Frankie had said she's making $125
2: a day. $125 a day. Yeah, she needed to supplement the income. The thing is, though, as a parent, like, I sit back and say, what if one of the kids, my kid comes home and says, hey, mommy, hey, daddy, look at my teacher. She also does this with her husband behind closed doors.
3: That would be a
4: parental issue if your kid is easily searching that up. That would be a whole other thing on your phone.
2: Yeah, but still, kids find things and things happen. I'm just saying, if I kid came home, like, mommy, daddy, look at this.
0: I get it. The internet's a scary place for a parent and their kids. You know, we don't have kids. I'm not really sure exactly how that works. But also, I think the interesting part is another teacher ratted her out.
4: Which you got to go looking for an OnlyFans profile. Yeah,
0: I've never just like stumbled on one.
4: No.
0: So how did that teacher figure it out? But we are curious if this was your child's teacher, how would you feel about it? Do you think she should be fired? Or what do you think the solution is for something like this? Knowing that she's making $125 a day as a sub teacher, and life's expensive right now.
4: Beyond. Get your bag, sis.
0: What are your thoughts? Hit up on Instagram at VBrosOnAir. We'll talk more next.
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1: So we've been talking about this substitute teacher that got threatened to be terminated from her job because she also has an OnlyFans.

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1: The story is crazy. The substitute teacher is going viral right now because her job threatened to terminate her because they found out she also has an OnlyFans.
0: Yeah, another teacher caught her. Kirsch, your thoughts on this? At least you're in side group chat.
2: I mean, honestly, I think it's absolutely disgusting. Like, I understand that you're not making a lot of money, but, like, you made a choice to have this profession. And, like, I would feel so uncomfortable if I knew that my kid's teacher was going home and doing something like that. I wouldn't feel comfortable sending them to school and knowing that that's the person that is teaching them about the world and, like, teaching them, you know, just everything. I personally think that I understand completely why they're doing that, and I think it's absolutely repulsive.
0: So you feel like when you become a teacher or even a sub teacher, you have to kind of hold yourself to a different standard in your mind?
2: Yeah.
0: All right, we get it.

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2: Mm-hmm.
1: But definitely curious your thoughts inside group chat, Brittany.
3: Oh, I don't hate on it. Like, good on her for trying to get hers. You know, she's probably not being paid enough. Has to have a second job.
1: And you did that. If you had a child and your child was in her class, would this bother you if you found out what was going on?
3: You know what? It opens up a conversation topic. Like, hey, you know what? What people do in the privacy of their own homes.
4: So you're saying
3: intolerance.
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2: 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Our favorite new artist, Adele, she's in the top 5. Taylor Swift on the way. Teddy Swims coming. Shakira and Burna Boy. Last minute votes is up on Instagram at VBros on air. Bruno Mars staying strong. Here's Risk It All in at number 8 tonight. Just a chance.

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2: Susan, you know Tobey Maguire, the actor, right?
3: Of course. The original Peter Pan. I mean, not Peter Pan, Spider-Man.
2: Spider-Man, yes. Yeah. You know, Spider-Man. So, over the weekend, he officiated his ex-wife's wedding.
1: Whoa.
3: Honestly, I like that. I think that's cool of him. He's always been like, he marches to the beat of his own drum. Yeah. I'm like, they must be friends now, right?
1: Yeah, I mean, that might be okay for him, but could you imagine being the new husband? I don't know if I want my officiant to be the guy that used to be married to my wife.
4: Yeah, I mean, I saw this on Instagram, but is there a story behind it? Like, why?
2: So the crazy part of the story is they literally got divorced 3 weeks ago. They finalized the divorce 3 weeks ago. They've been, I guess, separated since like 2016. So it's been 10 years, but it's wild because they literally finalized their divorce on September 21st, 3 weeks ago. And he was the officiant. The Spider-Man actor sat there, did his whole thing. Everything went perfectly smooth. It was at a Four Seasons resort in Hawaii, and it seemed like they're all cordial, I guess. I don't know how that
1: works.
2: Could
1: you imagine being at the altar going to kiss your bride for the very first time, and the first person you see before you kiss her is her ex-husband?
4: I would like to officiate one of my ex's
3: Peter
4: weddings.
1: If Gianna officiated one of her ex's weddings, things would not go smoothly.
4: I think it would be iconic. I think it would be awesome.
1: Does anybody object? Yes, I do. Yes.
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1: Adela right there with Ain't in LA at number 5. If you haven't seen her yet, oh my God, look her up. She's popping off all over Instagram and TikTok right now, especially that song and her other big hit, Nicole Kidman, too.
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0: 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We'll get into that for Teddy Swims right here. He's on his The Ugly Tour. Been an amazing tour for him, too. Teddy Swims, Mr. Know-It-All, a close one tonight. Your runner-up in a number

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0: 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Mikey V, Frankie V, and Gianna.
1: It is time for Are You Smarter Than a V Bro? We got Amber on the phone. Which brother would you like to play against, Mikey V or Frankie V?
2: Let's go with the Frankie.
1: Hey, all right. The Frankie is in the hot seat. The first person to get two questions right will be the winner. Amber, you get the first question. Amber, last year, the Super Bowl halftime performer Bad Bunny crushed it. What female rapper made a random cameo during his performance dancing in La Casita?
2: Oh, my God. Rapper? I can't think rapper, but I can think like Lady Gaga. Let me think. Not Missy E. Nicki Minaj, Shakira. Oh, my gosh. These are not rappers. I don't know.
1: Frankie, do you want to steal that for a point?
3: Yeah, and she stormed off right when she was done because her and Stefan Diggs had a little tiff before the game. Miss Cardi B was on that field.
1: Miss Cardi B is what I was looking for. 1 point for you, Frankie. It is back over to Frankie. So, Frankie, get this right, Amber. You will not be smarter than a V-bro. Frankie. Olivia Rodrigo just announced a remix of her song Expectation featuring Chapel Roan. Chapel Roan sings a song about how she's going to keep on dancing at the blank blank club. What club would that be, Frankie?
3: It's actually a name of a club that is found in Hollywood, and it's called the Pink Pony Club is where she likes to dance.
1: That was a quick game.
3: Let's do one more question for fun.
1: One more for funsies. Okay, this one's a pretty loaded question. Whoever answers it, just yell it out loud for a bonus point. Okay. So I saw the latest horror movie, Other Mommy, last night featuring Jessica Chastain. Mm-hmm. It was just rated one of the worst horror movies of all time.
3: Ever.
1: But it reminded me of an iconic animated Henry Selick movie. People usually watch it this time of year, where a little girl moves to a new home. She finds a magical tunnel. That tunnel leads her to her other mommy and other father, who end up asking to sew buttons into her eyes.
2: Coraline!
1: Yes! Coraline. Yes, Amber, it's Coraline! Unfortunately, though, you're still not smarter than a V-bro. You just get a bonus point for that. But thank you for playing.
4: 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West Michigan's number one. 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
1: So, Savannah, did you know the number one thing people judge you on, or guys judge you on when you bring them home, is your living room space?
2: Really? Like how clean it is?
1: 100%. No, they say, they actually did a study, and they say that more than 50% of people have lost interest in the person that they came home with because their living room was a disaster.
2: That's how I feel when the bathroom is a disaster. Like, when I'm like, ooh,
3: remember my ex when we first started dating, and I went to his apartment for the first time, and in his living room was a whole human living in his living room? On the couch?
2: Sorry, had a whole, what?
3: Yeah. They didn't want to get a
2: bath. Living room, it was a bedroom.
3: The living room was indeed a bedroom, and I'd have to like step over an air mattress if I wanted to sit on the couch. No doors, no nothing, no separation. And it stayed that way for a long time, but that's another story.
0: She's not still salty about it at all.
1: No, not at all. Years later.
3: Just a little weird.
2: Not even a pull out couch, it was an air mattress.
3: Air mattress, couch. I don't know what was going on.
0: Times are tough, okay?
1: Wait, not that. Serious question though. Did you judge him?
3: Of course I did.
1: Okay.
3: I did. Immediately.
2: But he still dated him.
3: Girl, he cheated on me and I still dated him. That was a different Gianna.
0: The couch was the least of the issues.
3: Right. I don't know what I was thinking.

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2: 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Just can't believe this, man. 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
1: Why are people bringing gutted out pumpkins through drive-thrus?
0: Kind of a crazy story. People are going viral with it, though. We'll talk more next.

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1: So Kelly, I need Gianna to help out with this, and maybe you as well. There's something I've been seeing online, okay?
2: Let's do it.
3: All right.
1: So you're seeing it on TikTok too. Mikey might have seen it, but why are people having their pumpkin spice lattes poured into a pumpkin?
2: I mean, pumpkins are not, they can be small, but like.
1: They're not sanitary. They're dirty. Like, yes. People.
0: Are they washing out the pumpkins first, though?
3: Yeah, they're like gutting them out, like a tiny one, and then bringing it, like they're driving through the Starbucks drive thru and saying, oh, I have my own cup. Yeah. And then the barista says, okay, pull up to the window.
2: So they're showing up.
3: And then they hand the barista an empty pumpkin, and they indeed pour it in. They've been doing this for years, Frankie. I don't have an answer as to why, other than like attention seeking for a viral TikTok. It's so stupid.
0: I don't hate on it. It reminds me of like the soup bowls at Panera. I used to love a soup bowl growing up.
1: Soup bowl's different. Imagine
3: it's great.
0: Rub out, carve out the inside of the soup bowl, the best parts.
3: But that's bread. Let the coffee place do it, though.
2: And also, you're not rolling up through the drive-thru with bread.
3: Right. Like, it's one thing to have a cute coffee shop be like, hey, we are serving PSLs in a pumpkin. Dine-in only. You got to come in and eat it, and then we throw it away after. You cannot bring a gutted-out pumpkin through the drive-thru.
1: No, and they're saying they're going to Starbucks, but also, like, basic small little mom-and-pop ones. They're literally handing it to the barista, handing it to them. They're also saying that hot coffee causes the pumpkin to get soft and also leak. So now you're going to get this mess all over you. So there's 0% smartness in going into having actual pumpkin spice lattes poured into pumpkins.
0: Well, you're not the first person to call me dumb, so we're okay.
3: Perfect.
2: This sounds like a lawsuit. I'm telling you, like, if it leaks on someone, you burn yourself. What?
3: And that is their own problem.
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0: 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Hey, Caitlin, what type of wine do you prefer, white wine or red wine?
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0: Okay. Red winer. Gianna?
2: It depends on the season. As we head into fall, more of a red, but summer I was drinking white wine.
0: Okay, well, it says that women who drink red wine get frisky more often than those that drink any other kind of alcohol or other kinds of wine. Is that correct?
2: Yes.
3: Gianna's gave the most confident head nod that I feel awkward.
2: It's an aphrodisiac, and I feel like that's just like common sense, you know?
0: And then they found that ladies that have two glasses of red wine a day are overall
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0: drunk.
2: Day?
0: They're drunk. the friskiest of them all.
2: Oh my God. I was gifted a bottle of red wine. Mikey, you saw it. It's the size of my body.
3: Yeah.
0: Yeah.
2: So that's all I'll say about that.
3: She got it from her boyfriend. That was weird.
2: No, I didn't get it from my boyfriend. But he's pretty excited about it.
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0: Emily, why are you smiling?
2: I actually have been getting to dog sit my neighbor's dogs, mm-hmm. and they're just like so delightful. I get to play fetch with them in the morning and just like get sweet kisses. And I don't have pets myself because my roommate won't let me have them.
3: Aww. 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You don't have to say nothing. Nothing. No, mm-hmm. no vet bills. You just get to hang out and get all the kisses.
2: That's right, and I'm getting paid a really good amount of money.
0: Yes. That's how I feel about Frankie's new baby, Jasmine. I'm never paying for her college, but I'll babysit her.

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1: Oh, Lord. Soulja Boy about to tell everyone he's the first rapper to run for president. I'm Angelina on the new hit list. Yes, this is the real thing. Soulja Boy posted that he is running Soulja Boy 2028. Set a new chapter, a bigger vision, a commitment to creating opportunities for the next generation. My focus is on four things: economic opportunity, criminal justice reform, education, and the future of technology and AI. From music to business to technology, I've always believed in thinking bigger and challenging what's possible. Now I'm exploring what it means to bring that same vision to public service. The future starts with a conversation. It's just like, it's funny, but it's really not funny to me right now. The way the world is in a crisis right now. Like, we need actual candidates. I'm all here for, you know, wanting to make the world a better place. And even, you know, getting more into politics. I'm so here for if Soulja Boy wanted to get more into politics. Maybe he wanted to do a voting campaign or, I don't know, something educational. All these things that he wants to work for, he can still do. But you don't need to run for president. I'm sorry. I'm not here for this. Let me know what you think. Add new hit list. Add Angelina on air.
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1: Angelina here on the new hit list. And can I just say, please find you someone that talks about you, looks at you the way Alex Warren sings about his wife. This one's Emerald Eyes.

104.5 SNX. Oh my gosh, saw Ray open up for Bruno Mars, and it was everything. That mic stay on. Got highlights up at New Hit List. I'm Angelina. This one's Joy.

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1: The hottest songs and artists that are blowing up. I'm Angelina. Only right I put you on to Alyssa Grace. I can't believe she's only 18 years old. And the pen is crazy. Writing songs like this, Bloodstream on the new hit list.

0: 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Hit me up with your request on this Tuesday. 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We're at New Hit List, but even better, I mean, you should come leave me a talk back. Yes, I'm Angelina. 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

104.5 SNX. Yo, thank you so much for kicking it, discovering new music with me. Tap in on all socials. I'm at Angelina on air. It's been so real. Leaving you, can I talk? With Rose, a new trick on the new hit list.

Have you already bought your Halloween candy yet? I'm going to run through the list. If you haven't already bought it, I've got the list here of the best and the worst Halloween candies and the most popular ones this year based on all of America. So we're going to run through them, find out what the top dog is. And I'll tell you this, every year it's Reese's Peanut Butter Cup is number one. This is the first year, and I don't know how long that it is not. We'll go through the whole list next.

0: 104.5 SNX. What are the most popular Halloween candies this year? My purchasing of all my candy. I did it on Amazon Prime Day because they were like 30% off. So I was like, oh, hell yeah, I'll just get all the candy now rather than getting hit at the grocery store. But anyways, if you have still yet to buy your candy for trick-or-treaters, let's go through it here. I've got the top 10, and I'll tell you what the worst is actually number 50, as far as the best and worst Halloween candies in America. Number 10, good old Twix. Number 9, Starburst, which I would imagine they mean the red and pink ones. Nobody wants the orange or yellow ones. Sour Bite Crawlers is number 8, so basically sour gummy worms. Number 7, M&M's. Number 6, the Reese's Take 5 bar. That's oddly specific. Number 5, Butterfinger. Number 4 is a tie with Baby Ruth and Snickers. I feel like that is disrespectful to Snickers. Baby Ruth can't hold a candle to a regular Snickers bar. Getting into our top 3 Halloween candies this year. Skittles is coming in at number 3. Reese's, which is normally number 1, the classic Reese's peanut butter cup. How the mighty have fallen. It has fallen to number 2. Making way for the new number 1 Halloween candy in America, according to kiddos surveyed this year. Nerds Gummy Clusters. Bro. 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I think I've had these. Over Reese's Peanut Butter Cups? I'll tell you what, kid. I'll give you all my Nerds Gummy Clusters. You better give me your Reese's. Deal.
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All right, what is Zone Out TV? Have you heard of this term? It's now become a huge money-making industry in the commercial and TV world. I'm going to tell you what Zone Out TV is next. I'll break it all down. Hang on.

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1: This is fascinating to me. Zone Out TV is becoming big business. Samsung, Disney, and YouTube TV are finding viewers and money in shows barely meant to be watched. So, like, have you ever turned on, like, a beachfront sunset or around the holidays, you get that crackling Yule log? Says that the vibes are chill, but the business is booming. The ambient TV market is projected to hit $12 billion in the next decade. Streamers and TV manufacturers all in one, they're doubling down on what they're calling ambient programming, Zone Out TV, which is basically like screensavers, you know, nothingness. Even that little town, if you have Roku, that little Roku town that they drive through, I mean, I guess that's cool. It's basically like, it's this whole ambient programming is meant to have something on. Maybe when you get home, you want to scroll through your phone. You want to sit there and relax, but you don't want it to be like too quiet. You want a little something happening on the screen while you're looking at your smaller screen after being at work looking at screens all day. Screens, screens.
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1: Hey, one of the most popular Halloween costumes this year. 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Without even trying, we're going to be on the popular list. How about it? See if your costume made the list, and we'll run through them next.

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1: What are the most popular Halloween costumes this year? I'm going through the list here. If you guessed Nikki from Obsession, you absolutely guessed correctly. She's on the list. Miranda Priestly from Devil Wears Prada. That's on the list, which that's not really much of a costume. That's just like wearing a big coat. Robin Mora from The Traitors. That's a costume. How about Michael Jackson as Thriller? I would say that's always a popular costume, but because the movie came out this year, I see why it made the list. Mystery Inc., which is Scooby-Doo and the gang, I guess because it's back on Netflix or something, there's like a new movie coming. That's why that made the list, which is actually what me and my family are going to be. I'm going to be Shaggy. You could draw your own conclusions there. Spider-Man and MJ, the Zendaya version, that made the list. And lastly, on this list of the most popular Halloween costumes, Bad Bunny at the Super Bowl. Which, wasn't he just wearing like a karate outfit or something? But whatever. Hey, that's the list of the most popular Halloween costumes. Hopefully you made the list. And if not, it's cool to stand out, you know?

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1: 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I feel like this was probably just some dude trying to get a nuts joke before bed in there. But hey, whatever, have at it.
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104.5 SNX. Is an iced coffee an appropriate thing to bring to a job interview? I would say no. If I was the hiring manager, maybe I guess I wouldn't think about it too much, but it would annoy me for a couple reasons. One, it's like you're going to be clanging that ice around all annoying, gulping while I'm trying to talk to you. Two, the condensation from that thing is going to be dripping all over my desk. Thanks. I don't have a coaster for you. You know. Three, I think, where are you going to throw it away at? In my garbage can? I guess. But then you're... you, I don't

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1: We did it, Joe. McDonald's. They did it. They brought back the play places, or at least they're in the process of doing so. And also they said that the update is going to have the McMini crew, which allows children to pretend that they are McDonald's workers. Which, I don't know. I don't know if I guess maybe kids will find that fun. Listen, do whatever you want. Just make sure that they clean the ball pit so it doesn't smell like pee. That's what happened back in the 90s.
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3: 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It finally went down to 20. I gave him 20 for it. It would do 27 hours in 24. It was such a horrible. And guess what? 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
1: I'm reading about this new KFC cereal. Apparently, it's supposed to be high in protein because it's... I can't even read this. Okay. It is 11 herbs and spices, and then they issue you a gravy that can be mixed with water to make the milk. Come on, dog. I got a show to get through. This is a horrible idea, let alone breakfast. I could-

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This is crazy. I'm reading about these two friends. They were best friends. They got pregnant at the same time. Then their kids married each other 25 years later. On one hand, I'm like, well, that's serendipity, man. That's cool. On the other hand, I'm like, it's a little creepy. It's weird. It's almost like stepbrother and stepsister. Which I hear there's websites for that.

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0: 104.5 SNX is West Michigan's number one hit music station. Short answer is I don't know. You know, because we do Ask Buster, a lot of times I'll get random DMs sent to FM Buster where you're just asking me random questions. I'm down with that, like this one. Hey, Buster, what do you think the proper age is to get a child a cell phone? I don't know. I have a one-year-old, so that's too young. Although he tries to, like, grab mine, and I'll be like, nah, bro, come on. I don't know, but when I really think about it, like, first off, when my son is 13 years old or so, I don't know what cell phone even will mean at that point. At that point, they might have a chip in their brain. I don't know. But I guess from my perspective of life, about driving age might make sense, you know, so you could sort of keep tabs on them. But then again, there's probably going to be a lot of pressures from peers in their school to have a phone earlier. And also, if I'm picking them up from practice or whatever, I want to be able to tag their location and know where they're at. I want them to be able to reach me if there's ever an issue. So on one hand, I want to say the earlier the better. On the other hand, I'm saying the later that I can keep these phones out of their hand, the better. So again, I don't know.
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1: 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Young men are doing this now before dates. And I'm just, man, the dating scene is getting weirder and weirder. I've never been more thankful that I'm married. But young men are doing this. I would never have done this on my dating experience. But if you're into it, you're into it. We'll talk about it next. I know.

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0: 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It's called pheromone maxing. So young men are pheromone maxing. That means they're skipping showers and deodorant, wearing dirty clothes, and this is the weirdest part, drinking their own urine to release their own toxins before dates. Because apparently, if you push out all these pheromones, all these women are going to come flocking to you. And I'm like, I don't know. I got a buddy. He never takes showers. He doesn't get any women ever. So I don't. This whole thing is flawed, if you ask me.
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1: You ever said something stupid? I do it all the time. Just last week at my kid's birthday party, it was a cousin on my wife's side. I referred to him as the wrong name and then made it even worse by correcting myself, calling him a different wrong name. So I don't even know. I think I'm still in the doghouse there. But I do have this study that says that if you've ever created and made a social faux pas, like maybe you congratulated somebody on having a baby and they're not even pregnant. You know, that's pretty bad. They say if you're ever in this situation, they say when you apologize, first off, just own it. Say, hey, look, I'm sorry. I don't know what they, but they do say match the apology to the offense. So if it's major, then you need to stop down and make it a real heartfelt apology. If it's small, then just quickly, you know, get your sorry in and keep it.

moving. They say don't turn the apology into an autobiography and resist the apology encore. Don't keep saying that you're sorry, because that can kind of dig in and make things worse. And then it kind of, they say that it makes it more about you wanting to feel better for messing up than it is for you wanting to take ownership. And then lastly, they say the next time that you meet that person, act normal. Don't do anything weird. Don't make it even weirder than it is. Especially if you thought a woman is pregnant and she's not pregnant. Damn.

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1: Are you a white trash snacker? So my wife says that the snacks that I enjoy in the house are white trash. Like, I'm a Flamin' Hot Cheetos guy, and I guess that puts me... What brings this up is Cheetos dropping this new Sweet Phantom Heat thing. I don't know, but... I definitely can't bring that into the house. It's supposed to be for spooky season. That if I brought that in the house, my wife would be like, this is something that you would buy. Like, I feel like I snack like a little kid. I'm not like a yogurt and hummus snacker. I'm like a Cheetos and Pop-Tart snacker, which probably says a lot about my personality.

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2: Yeah, this makes sense to me. They say that 70% of us cannot fully relax because we've been taught that resting is a waste of time. The pattern starts in childhood when rest was consistently framed as being lazy. Over time, the nervous system learns that stillness is a threat and productivity is the only proof of worth. Damn, that's real. I can't even enjoy this song. I'll be all busy working here in the background while it's playing on the radio.
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1: I can't believe this exists. We've gone too far. So I'm looking at these disposable tongue guards that were created to make... So if you have a kid who has trouble taking medicine because it's bitter, you put this little tongue guard on them. It's like a little piece of plastic. It's like a glove for your tongue. They apparently can swallow the pill and probably swallow this tongue guard. It looks like it could come off pretty easily. The most my mom would have done was let me crush like medicine up in a drink and whatever. Other than that, my parents weren't putting up with all this, giving me a tongue condom.

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0: West Michigan's number one hit music station is 104.5 SNX. Well, you could be dating somebody dumb. So this new study says that 54% of United States adults, that's around 130 million people, read below a sixth grade level. That's roughly one in two people, which means that if you're going out on a date, there's a 54% chance that the person you're going out on a date with can barely read. Whoa. They said some things to look out for because it doesn't necessarily look like illiteracy until you realize that they're only sending you voice notes or they leave the menu to you or hand you paperwork. Now, would that be a deal breaker for you? I don't know. That probably, in my dating life, that probably would have bothered me, especially if they ordered off the kids menu and asked for crayons.
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104.5 SNX. Well, if Sierra says it, then it must be true. So Sierra is sparking conversation about relationship boundaries after saying that if a man has too many female friends, that's a major red flag. She said that having female friends or acquaintances is not necessarily a problem. Her concern is when someone is in a serious relationship, maintains frequent close contact with a large number of women, which I'm sure she's speaking from experience because didn't she date Future? Isn't he like a known scumbag? But I kind of agree. I mean, you know, not everybody's situation is the same, but for the most part, and it works the other way too.

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1: Hey, if you sleep on your stomach, you might be in trouble. This study says that stomach sleeping is the worst position for your spine, according to these experts. When you sleep on your stomach, your neck has to be turned to one side for hours at a time, which can strain your cervical spine. I thought I don't have a cervical spine. I thought only women have that. Anyway, that position also throws your back out of alignment. It can cause for abdominal twisting and add stress to your lower back. This study also says that only 7% of adults prefer stomach sleeping worldwide, making it the rarest sleep style. Really? I would have thought that would have been higher. You know how many times I wake up on my stomach drooling on my pillow?

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1: Would you clone your dog? Modern science has officially made pet cloning a reality. And yes, you can actually have a genetic twin of your dog created for $50,000. I guess this company out of Texas says that the process begins with preserving living cells from your pets. Scientists then use one of those cells to create an embryo, which is carried by a surrogate dog. The result is a puppy with essentially the same DNA as the original dog. For 50 grand? Hell no. I lost my pet at the beginning of the year. It sucked. We had the dog for 15 years and I loved him. But I'll be damned if I'm spending $50,000 to have another fake version of him. You know how many versions of him I see walking down the street? I'm always like, oh, that looks just like Ori. But it's a lot less than $50,000.
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Gen Z, man, you guys keep throwing us through a loop, huh? It says that Gen Z's fastest growing hobby is bird watching. Over the last year, it's experienced a 1,000% boom amongst Gen Z. They say it's thanks to apps like this one called Merlin, which is pretty much Shazam, but for birds. You take a picture of a bird, and then you can it tells you what kind of bird it is. This sounds like something my generation, I'm a millennial, this sounds like something my generation would have said we're doing, but really we're going to do something else.

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1: West Michigan's number one hit music station is 104.5 SNX. What are the most popular Halloween candies this year? My purchasing of all my candy. I did it on Amazon Prime Day because they were like 30% off. So I was like, oh, hell yeah, I'll just get all the candy now rather than getting hit at the grocery store. But anyways, if you have still yet to buy your candy for trick-or-treaters, let's go through it here. I've got the top 10, and I'll tell you what the worst is actually number 50, as far as the best and worst Halloween candies in America. Number 10, good old Twix. Number 9, Starburst, which I would imagine they mean the red and pink ones. Nobody wants the orange or yellow ones. Sour Bite Crawlers is number 8, so basically sour gummy worms. Number 7, M&M's. Number 6, the Reese's Take 5 bar. That's oddly specific. Number 5, Butterfinger. Number 4 is a tie with Baby Ruth and Snickers. I feel like that is disrespectful to Snickers. Baby Ruth can't hold a candle to a regular Snickers bar. Getting into our top 3 Halloween candies this year. Skittles is coming in at number 3. Reese's, which is normally number 1, the classic Reese's peanut butter cup. How the mighty have fallen. It has fallen to number 2. Making way for the new number 1 Halloween candy in America, according to kiddos surveyed this year. Nerds Gummy Clusters. Bro. What? I mean, I've seen these. I think I've had these. Over Reese's peanut butter cups? I'll tell you what, kid. I'll give you all my Nerds Gummy Clusters. You better give me your Reese's. Deep.

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3: A little bit of a rant here, since I love to do a little bit of rants, a little, hey. Yesterday, it got to a point where I've realized over the last month, there are too many people that want to FaceTime me and not call me or just text me. And what I mean by this is, I do not believe that you, if you are going to call to communicate to somebody, can FaceTime a person. I'm going to give proper etiquette on this. And if you don't have, do they have on Androids the version of FaceTime? What do they call it on
4: I don't know.
3: Their version?
4: They got it though.
3: Your etiquette when it comes to this is, if I'm on the phone with said person and said person says, or I say, hey, let me FaceTime you so I can show you something, then it's okay to FaceTime somebody.
5: Because you're prepared.
3: You're asking their permission for their visual, okay, for them to see them. Yesterday, I am sitting here in the studio, then I was in my car, then I was at home, and I was getting FaceTime requests from Jason Raznick.
4: What's up, Raz?
3: And it got to a point where you cannot just randomly FaceTime. It just can't happen. Like that, whenever I hear the bloop, bloop, like that little, they have a weird noise to their ring. When I hear it, shivers run up and down.
5: Well, was he somewhere where he wanted to show you something?
3: Mm-hmm. Well, if you'd like, I will tell you the full story.
5: Okay.
3: I don't want to get too in the weeds here. But he was out with PL Official.
4: Okay.
3: With Terry Woods golfing.
4: Terry Woods.
3: And they were on the golf course together. And he wanted to basically show off that he has black friends.
5: Oh, my gosh.
3: It was pretty funny. He goes, do you know this guy? And he yells, and I see PL's face on the screen. I'm like, yes, I know him. And PL, you are literally going to be regretting these next 18 holes. But no. You can't do it.
4: That makes sense, though. That seems like a proper time to FaceTime.
6: Agreed.
5: Right.
4: He's on a golf course. You've been on a golf course with P. It makes sense to be like, hey, I'm here with P.
6: He wanted to show you.
4: Yeah.
3: Paul Castronova. You guys know that name? Paul Castronova is the number one morning guy in Miami, Florida. Number one
5: for
3: in
5: years.
3: Miami for years. Legend. Okay. Paul Castronova, Sunday night, I'm sitting at my dinner table. Getting ready, actually, to finish eating, and Chelsea and I are going to tape the We Don't podcast. And it's a group FaceTime. He wants to group FaceTime with Dave Smiley. You know Dave Smiley?
5: Yeah.
3: Michelle McCormick.
4: I know her.
3: Rula and Eric down in Houston. Like, all these morning guys. You cannot do the FaceTime. I don't like that.
5: See, I know something's going. Like, Kev, you FaceTimed me recently. It was like 11 o'clock at night on a Saturday.
4: Yeah.
5: And I'm like, all right, something's happening. Or else he would just call or send a text.
4: I apologize.
5: So I'll answer. No, but there were people that wanted to say, hi, I loved it. It was like a wedding or something. I don't even remember where you were at.
4: We were at Cliff Bell's, and they were like, oh my God, I love Shannon. I was like, let's FaceTime her.
5: I literally looked like, holy hell. Laying on the couch. I don't know. I guess I've stopped caring. Maybe that's good. Maybe that's bad.
4: I think there are some relationships, though, that require FaceTimes. Like with best friend, we don't talk on the phone. We only FaceTime. And we'll FaceTime for hours.
6: My friends and I, all we do is FaceTime.
3: Really?
6: We don't do phone calls.
3: You guys have to see each other.
6: Yeah.
3: Why
6: to see what they're doing. Like, even if it's just sitting on the counter while I'm washing dishes. Mm-hmm. Like,
3: what if you're sitting on the toilet?
6: I'd bring them in there, too.
3: Do you mute the screen?
6: When I flush, I'll mute.
3: And then mute the actual sound, too. So you actually don't mute the screen at all?
6: No, I just set it on my counter, and it's like looking up.
5: There are most people, I feel like, I'd be comfortable with a random FaceTime. I don't care what I look like. I don't care where I am. There are others, though. Like, if Tony Travato is FaceTiming me, our boss... I'm like, all right, let me at least make myself look presentable and be sitting somewhere where I can answer his FaceTime. I'm not going to answer the 11 o'clock on a Saturday night FaceTime.
3: It's kind of like a Teams meeting. You're doing a Teams meeting.
4: Make sure
3: with
4: the
3: Tony.
4: Lighting is right. If Tony FaceTimed me, something wrong.
3: Well, it's because he butt-faced you.
4: Whoa.
3: does FaceTime require permission, or am I just being an old man about this? 844-MOJO-LIVE, 844-665-6548.
4: There's a little old man in there.
3: a little get off my lawn.
4: I think there's a little bit in there. But I agree that if, like, for the Shannon point that she brought up, I'm out at Cliff Bell's. Like she said, it's 11 at night. There were some listeners that were excited to see her. I probably should have sent a text to say, hey, people want to see you. Is that okay? As opposed to just FaceTime her and putting her in other people's faces. Maybe she didn't want to be seen.
5: But I answered.
4: You did.
5: If I didn't want that, I would have declined.
4: But you didn't know I was showing you off to people. You probably thought it was just me hitting you up.
3: How about when I got FaceTimed by Kev and Anna?
5: Oh, they probably don't even remember. How they were so wasted.
3: I had my glasses on. Like, you could tell I'm getting ready for bed.
6: And he put him on live.
3: I had put the Rogaine in my hair. Dark. I had the hair all crazy.
6: He was on the couch on his side, too.
3: I was laying on the couch. Chelsea's like, who's FaceTiming you? I'm like, Kevin. Kevin's FaceTiming me. Then I look, and it's Kev and Anna there. So
4: that was a great night.
3: Texter here says, agree with Mojo. You should never just FaceTime somebody. You should ask them first in a text. Thank you.
4: What if they don't respond?
3: Share your age, you're saying, in this one. How about this one here? It says, I do not FaceTime people a lot, but when I do FaceTime them, they always pick up because they know it's going to be a surprise. Mm-hmm. Until that one time you're getting dressed in your bathroom. Has that ever happened to anybody? Has anybody ever had that happen to them where all of a sudden they accidentally FaceTimed somebody and they were naked in the mirror, basically?
4: I've seen some nipples. Like, if somebody, a girl is getting dressed, doing her hair, and, you know, it's on the counter and she leaned over, but she's no bra on. You can see
3: she did that on purpose then.
4: Maybe.
3: Or you got the, you know, you don't realize
6: you asked her
3: the reflection off of things.
4: And they also track your face now. So you'll move and the FaceTime will, like, follow you.
3: Yeah. By the way,
5: what?
3: Be careful, too, of pictures that you take. Like, the pictures, the mirror pictures. If you take a mirror picture, it's a live shot. You ever push down on one of those pictures somebody sends?
4: Oh, I'm pushing down.
3: All of a sudden it goes down?
4: Yeah.
3: What's going on, Ace?
7: Good morning, everybody.
4: Good morning.
3: What's happening, Ace? What are your thoughts on this?
7: Mojo, you just kind of ancient, man. That's all that is.
4: Kind of ancient.
3: You know what, Ace?
7: Yeah, you just a bit antiquated.
3: I'm
7: that's
3: wise
7: all.
3: With my years.
5: Not
3: Ace.
5: Just old. Ancient.
7: FaceTime is the way to communicate. If you have an iPhone, you FaceTime people. It's just what you do.
3: Yeah. So you like.
7: You don't have to ask for permission. You just don't have to answer if you don't want to FaceTime.
4: There you go.
3: So you like to FaceTime everybody, even dudes. Guys cannot FaceTime each other.
4: Dudes?
3: Guys?
5: Yes, they can.
3: You can't FaceTime your boys. No.
4: Why
3: you
4: not?
3: Can't.
7: Yes.
3: It's that. No, it's a little.
6: Do you and JG FaceTime?
4: I'm trying to think. I'm sure we've done it. It's not our preferred mode of communication. We typically text, but I'm sure we've done it.
3: Hmm. Yeah, I don't know.
7: Again. Depending on the situation, right?
4: Mm-hmm.
7: If it's just a quick call, then I'll just call my homie and be like, yo, you remember whatever, whatever. But if I'm looking for conversation for, like, you know, if I'm telling a story, then I want to FaceTime.
3: Yeah.
4: You got to see this reaction.
3: I need to know the rules about guys FaceTiming each other. What's going on, Julie?
8: Hi, good morning. How are you guys?
3: We're great. So, what's up, Julie?
8: Good. So I'm like 50-50 on FaceTime. I'm not one that usually initiates FaceTime, but my sister moved to Florida in June, and we're super close. There's four of us girls total, and I am so thankful for FaceTime because
3: that's
8: our
3: fine.
8: Way of, like, seeing each other, being close. Mm-hmm.
3: You're not in the same state. You're okay with that. You know,
4: I feel like that's what it was made for.
3: Yeah. It was meant for you haven't seen in a little bit. You want to catch up. You want to see the kids, you know, stuff like that. But it's not meant if you are in one room and then the other in the other room. Or
4: some long distance couples need it for pleasure.
3: Oh,
4: Who
3: are you looking at? What's going on, Ken?
4: What are you looking
9: at? Yeah, how y'all doing?
3: Good, Ken. What's going on?
9: Yeah, I guess I'm suffering from the old man syndrome because I'm Android for life, and the reason why is because I don't want to do FaceTimes and I'm not sharing my location. Go on with all of that.
3: Can you not do that on Android?
4: You lost me at Android.
9: I don't know, but I just prefer not to do none of that. Like,
3: How old are you, Ken?
9: Android, I mean, I'm 38.
3: Oh,
9: I don't want to be in your business too much. So I'm good with that. Like, don't FaceTime me. Text me first.
3: I may come over to your side with all these FaceTiming, although I don't want the green text.
4: Please don't.
3: What's up, Michelle? Hi, Michelle.
10: Well, good morning, y'all.
4: Good morning.
10: Time zone people over there.
4: Mm-hmm.
10: It's it's like coming to my house unannounced. Don't do that.
5: Oh, that's an interesting comparison.
10: Yeah,
3: that is exactly.
10: It is. Don't you? Do you let like people banging on your door and you don't know they're coming over?
3: Michelle.
10: Kevin.
4: I love it. I for sure don't. I act like I ain't there.
10: Exactly. don't be FaceTiming me.
3: We love you, Nichelle. Take care.
10: Love you.
3: Bye. That is actually a great analogy. It's like coming over. Think about that when you're doing that.
5: Although a FaceTime is not as invasive because you can just hit the little red button.
4: Or just let it ride out.
5: You know?
3: Oh, the ringing noise drives me crazy.
4: But if you hit the volume button, it'll stop the ringing but continue the call.
3: What's going on, Jay?
4: They'll never know.
11: What's up?
3: Nothing much, buddy.
11: I feel like you should always call before you FaceTime, because even if you text, you don't know what that person is doing.
3: Yes.
11: If you call and say, like, I didn't talk to my sister that, because she doesn't just FaceTime me off rip and I'd be doing things. I'm like, no.
3: Finally, Jay and Nichelle are the smart listeners
11: calling.
3: Yeah. Yeah, you got
11: to have to call.
3: You got to make sure that you give a forewarning.
11: You don't know what my background is. You don't know anything.
3: You could
11: be doing anything.
6: Who cares, though?
3: You could be in the midst of something that may not ever be taken back.
6: I care.
4: I think you answer. You put the phone close to your face and you say, is this an emergency? And if they say no, then you just hang up. And then text back.
11: But you don't even know if I want to talk. I don't even
3: want to talk. Have a great day, Jay.
4: Decline.
3: Aaron, what's up, Aaron?
12: Hey, what's up, guys?
3: Nothing much. We're just getting a little etiquette here about FaceTiming off of my chest. What's going on?
12: So me and my best friend from high school, all we do is FaceTime when we talk to each other. But he lives back home in New York, and I'm still in Ohio.
3: Okay,
12: that's
3: understandable because of the state thing. Yeah.
5: I get that. I mean, my girlfriend Julie and I will do wine FaceTimes, where she lives in Indiana. Obviously, I live in Michigan, and so we can't see each other hardly ever with our crazy schedules. So we like grab a bottle of wine, we grab a glass of wine. It ends up being just like a bottle after 2 hours, and that's what we do. We hang out. We hang out like we would go to a happy hour together and FaceTime.
3: Can guys drink beer though? Doing that, like, or drink bourbon or
5: I do it with my dad
3: whatever.
5: Sometimes my dad will have a beer or like a scotch while I'm drinking
3: a
5: glass
3: phone
5: of wine
3: that can FaceTime.
5: My dad is up with 2026.
3: I thought your dad he was keeping that flip phone to keep that same plan.
5: Let me tell you something. I was on Instagram Reels last night, just scrolling in bed, and I on my explore page, my dad came up. He created a reel of all of the different scotches and beers.
3: I saw that.
5: That's my dad. He said, just like squirrels collect nuts in preparation to hibernate for the winter, he was collecting all of the alcohols in preparation for the winter.
3: Kev and I not been invited over to drink some of that?
5: He's got Kev the best has. Kev
3: in
5: has.
3: I have what, never.
5: But the fact, I texted him, I'm like, you made a reel. This is huge news.
4: I want to see it, Shannon. Send it to the chat.
6: Send it to the chat.
3: We should get your dad connected with the same people that you do your little, hey, Shannon, get a promo code.
5: Oh, he could get a little influencing gig.
3: Come on, Louis. Shannon's dad. It could be Shannon's dad on that whole thing. All right. Hold on real quick. Jesus.
13: Hello?
3: What's going on, Jesus?
13: So every time I'm on using a restroom, watching AI videos, or working on my car, my sister always FaceTime me all the time and never fails.
3: Sorry. I hear you. Shoot.
6: Oh, why are you putting it on me? Put it on yourself.
3: Kevin, what are you doing here? Kevin's FaceTiming me from across the control board. I apologize, Jesus.
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3: All right, time now on Mojo in the Morning for Am I the A-Hole?
28: I told my fiance she needs to lose weight before our wedding. Am I an a-hole for that?
4: Yeah.
3: Is that gold?
4: Yes.
3: Is that a woman or a man that's saying that? Is that who?
4: I don't know.
3: Is
4: that, it doesn't matter. No, you are an a-hole.
3: No, is that a woman or a man? Because if that's a man that's saying it, you're a big a-hole.
28: I told my fiance she needs to lose weight before our wedding. Am I an a-hole for that?
4: I said she.
3: Oh, yeah, man. Guy. Hold on a second. Initial T. I feel like I should say your full name.
0: Wait, why are we even doing this? Yes.
3: Initial T, are you there? Oh, oh, hold on. Say that again.
2: I'm here.
3: There you are. Mm-hmm. We got a little garbly there for a second under the voice disguiser. Question, could you hear your little clip that I played that you left on the talkback? Did you hear that on the when I played it?
2: Yes, I sound like Alvin and Chipmunks.
3: Okay, so you so you heard it.
2: Yeah.
3: And you still are thinking this? Because sometimes you got to hear yourself saying something. You told...
2: Yeah, well, you know, hear me out, okay?
3: Okay.
2: I told my fiance she needs to go on a GLP-1 before our wedding. We get married in a year, and I want her to be happy and confident in her pictures. She complains about her weight, you know, all the time. But mm-hmm. when I bring it up, she gets pissed and says, you know, not to worry about it. And, you know, I don't know. I'm just trying to help her out, you know.
3: So you're not telling her because you don't like the way that she looks. You're telling her because she doesn't like the way she looks.
2: Mm. Right. She complains she's not feeling confident mm-hmm. about it. So I'm like, go on a GLP-1 for a wedding.
0: So I think it's... this is interesting. I think it's about how you're saying it to her. Because if you already know she wants to lose weight, she complains about her weight, she talks about losing weight. I think instead of saying, yeah, you should go on a GLP-1, because that doesn't come across as nicely, I guess, as instead maybe framing it as like, okay, I hear you. How can I help you? Like, how can I help you do that? Let her throw out the idea of, you know, maybe I should go on a GLP-1 or whatever. But to me, especially when you first said it, it rubbed me the wrong way immediately. I cringed that you said you should go on a GLP-1 before the wedding. See, like, that sounds terrible.
3: T, you understand what Shannon's saying is it's all in the...
0: the delivery.
3: The delivery of it, yeah.
4: See, but my question to you, is this the first time she's brought this up? Is this a recent thing she's brought this up, or has she kind of been complaining about her weight for some time now?
2: No, like, since we've dated, you know.
4: See?
2: Since we started dating like 3 years ago, she's gained about 50 pounds. And, you know, over the course of time, she's complained that she doesn't like the way she looks. You know, she's fat in pictures, this and that. So, you know, I'm like, go to the gym. We'll start working out more before our wedding. Like, you know.
4: You're being solution oriented.
2: I just want her to be happy.
3: Uh-huh. Can I say this also? Don't say, since we've been dating 3 years ago, she's gained 50 pounds. Because if she's only gained 20-some pounds or whatever, I would be like, if I was her, I'd be mortified thinking that he thinks I gained 50 pounds. You know what I mean?
0: Well, I'd be mortified that he's even...
4: Well, you still love her. You still love her, right? Like, that's not in question. You're not changing the way that you respond to her or anything.
2: Well, I'm marrying her, so right. Yeah.
4: I don't think you're a-hole. Like Shannon said, I think it's all in the delivery. I think it can be something, I mean, I'm not telling you to take the shot, but like when I think about couples who lose weight together, even regardless of which party needs to or doesn't, it's something that they attack together. I think that's a great way to approach it.
3: How do you look? What kind of body fat do you have?
2: I
3: don't know.
2: I mean, I'm not perfect, but I stay in shape.
3: Yeah. All right, let's get some calls. Let's see. 844 Mojo Live. We got a good one here today.
4: A piece of it made me feel like he was just sick of me. Because when you hear somebody complain about the same thing over and over and over again, and they're doing nothing to change their circumstance, you just get frustrated, bro. Mm-hmm.
0: Yeah, I know. That's why I kind of am changing my first knee-jerk response. Mm-hmm. If you're an a-hole, because there's a lot more to it.
3: Yeah. What's up, Rick? Do you think that initial T is an a-hole?
5: Well, I have not heard the whole thing, but my initial thought is, yes, he's an a-hole. He fell in love with the woman, not the weight of her. He fell in love with her. So he needs to, like y'all been saying, change his delivery, because I'm telling you right now, he'd have said some crap like that to me, he'd be looking at the door from the outside.
3: Okay. I do think that it's interesting that you say he fell in love with the woman and not the weight. There are couples, though, where there are weight gains that happen in a relationship, and it definitely does change your relationship. So I do think that you're right. Yeah, you should love who the person is and not just the aesthetics of them. But sometimes, you know what? It does make it very difficult to look past. What's up, Angie? And that's coming from a fat guy.
4: I've been
3: fat my whole life. So Chelsea married me fat.
4: Yeah.
3: What's up, Angie?
4: She did.
6: Good morning, everyone.
0: Good morning.
6: I am sitting here mortified. Like, how do you agree in that way? My husband, I complain all the time that I don't like the way I look. I want to lose weight. And he's like, babe, let's go to the gym. I love you, and I want you to see yourself the way I do, in a supportive manner. If that man ever told me to get on a weight loss drug, oh my God, it would be mortifying. Like, my man doesn't even think I'm attractive, so it's confirmed. No way is that okay. Yeah. A-hole for sure.
3: Thank you, Angie. Brittany, Angie says he's an a-hole. What do you think? So did Rick. What do you think?
7: I think, like you said, I think it's more of his demeanor and the way he said it.
3: Yeah.
7: I can relate to the situation, because when I got with my boyfriend, I was over 200 pounds, and my boyfriend and his stepmom encouraged me to be on the GLP-1 because she sells them. So ever since me being on it, I lost like 28 pounds, and I feel comfortable with my own skin. Well, like you said, it's more of his demeanor and the way he said it that made him sound like an a-hole.
3: But you went on it because you wanted to go on it, not because he said or the mom said you should go on it. Did you? I remember, how did that work?
7: I've struggled my weight, so it was kind of hard for me to lose it. So it was more the encouragement of being on it that gave me that confidence to be on it. And I feel so much better, and I'm confident in my own skin now.
4: And you say his stepmom sells them?
7: Yeah, she does.
4: Like Mary Kay? People could just sell it?
8: No, you have to have a doctor.
7: Through a third party.
3: Okay. So, it's like, you know, do you remember what was the sex toy company?
0: Adam and Eve.
3: Pure Romance.
0: Oh, Pure Romance. Oh,
8: love
3: we have GLP-1 parties, and let me show you this one here. This one here goes right in your arm. This one here goes into your belly. GLP parties. Chrissy, what do you think? Am I the a-hole? Is Initial T an a-hole for telling his fiance she should go on a weight loss shot?
9: I'm a potential a-hole. I don't think he's meaning to be, but the way he's saying it and the way he's delivering it definitely makes him an a-hole. And not only that, but he should be, if he's saying that he still loves her and wants to marry her, he should be encouraging her, not like saying like, okay, well, go do this, go do that. Be like, yeah, what can I do to help? Or, I still love you, you're still beautiful to me, but what can I do to help you achieve your goals?
0: Absolutely.
4: Like part of it.
3: In his defense, though, let me ask you this. In his defense, she's constantly complaining about her weight, and he is giving her this as an option. Is that wrong?
9: It's not wrong, but he obviously doesn't know his girl then, because we don't want an option. We don't need you to solve our problems. We need you to tell us that we're still pretty, you still love us, and let us do our thing. We're going to complain no matter what.
3: Can I throw this analogy out that somebody gave me one time? If they were constantly complaining that they were over drinking or overusing drugs or whatever the deal was, would you say to them nothing at all because you didn't want to upset them? I will say this, obesity is a disease for many.
4: Where'd you go?
0: Yeah.
3: Did you eat the phone?
4: Come back.
0: My God.
3: Are you there? Hello, Chrissy?
8: What?
0: She sounded like she went underwater.
4: She said they have four bars.
3: Chrissy?
4: It wasn't a kicker.
9: Sorry.
3: There you are. What happened? What happened to the phone there?
9: I don't know. My face hit a button on the phone. My face hit a button.
3: All right, that's all right.
4: See, if you had a GLP shot, your face would be that damn big. You would be just like, no, I'm just
3: Chrissy, what's your last comment?
0: Sorry, Chrissy.
9: No, that was it. I'm just saying, I think he's an unintentional a-hole.
3: Okay. Thank you for the call. Let me go to T back again. This thing has took a turn for the worse. Initial T, are you there?
10: I'm here.
3: All right. Do you think maybe with doing the, hey, I'd like you to do this, it wasn't a good thing? Maybe you could have had like a family member or a good friend or her doctor say something? Like, I wonder sometimes, because weight is such a touchy issue for everybody, but more so for women.
28: Listen, if you're going to be married with somebody, you're going to date somebody, you got to be honest with them. Like, I don't, you know, this beating around the bush stuff is a little ridiculous. Like,
0: I do agree with you. I agree with
28: like
0: that.
28: It is sometimes.
0: You just got to watch how you say it. You got to watch how you say it.
28: I mean, it's not like I was an a-hole about it.
0: But it did come off that way. I know.
28: Feel confident.
0: We know it, but it came out that way.
3: Yeah.
0: Big time.
3: Hold
28: on. People are going to say what they're going to say, I guess, you know.
3: Oh, I mean, they're all saying it, too. And they're all, no, there's not a lot of support for you on this. Although, Josie, what's up, Josie?
11: Hello.
3: Hi. What did you want to say?
11: Hi. I definitely wanted to comment on how he came off about it. I do think it was very a-hole-ish, especially because men are so different from women, and they're not very emotionally intelligent as women go.
3: Why are we insulting all of us?
11: So sorry. But I think that, like most men, they're very blunt and they don't really think before they say.
3: Yeah.
11: Mm-hmm. And they think that they're helping, but they're really, you know, kind of causing harm at the same way.
3: Yeah.
11: You know, so I think he definitely needs to change how he's delivering it and definitely come off more considerate and heartfelt.
3: Yeah.
11: You know what
3: like
11: I mean?
3: Like he's trying to help. Yeah. And I definitely think that he is somebody that does care about his future wife, but I agree that it's probably not the way that you would approach it. And as far as us men being not emotionally good at doing this, you're probably right. Linda, hello.
12: Hi, good morning, guys.
0: Good morning.
3: Good morning, Linda.
12: So I don't think he's an a-hole. I just think, like he wasn't very tactful on maybe how he came across. So I have been with my honey for like 28 years, but we're finally going to get married. We're going to get married next fall.
3: Wow.
12: And I don't want to be in pictures where I don't feel comfortable with my body. And I haven't felt comfortable in my body for a long time. I gained weight from going from 115 pounds. So if he was just to come across and say, hey, you know, there's options, but I wouldn't just jump on the GLP-1 right away because they need to read the black labels. And then just start saying, okay, let's make a goal plan. What do you want to do? Do you want to start eating different? Do you want to start maybe walking? Like little baby steps, because those little baby goals are going to get them to the big grand goal of her, you know, if she wants to lose however many pounds.
3: Yeah. Good luck, Linda, by the way. Good luck.
0: Congratulations.
3: Yeah, congrats.
13: Stay off the black labels.
12: Yes, thank you. So he just needs to let her know that no matter what she looks like, he's going to be comfortable with her, but he's thinking of her, how she feels.
3: Yeah. A Misfit Ron, last call from you, Ron. Hi. We haven't talked to you, Ron, in a while. What's up?
15: Oh, nothing. Just working, you know.
3: Are you on the farm?
15: I was going to try to... Yes, I'm actually shoveling right now.
0: Oh,
3: hold on. You can't.
0: You know you can't say that.
3: You can't say that. Misfit Ron, I had to dump that. He said he was shoveling spit, but he's on the farm right now. Hi, Ron.
15: Oh, quick one thing. I didn't like how that guy was going to try to get in on Anna. Don't be dissing her like that.
16: Oh, thank you.
3: He's got your back.
16: I love you, Ron.
3: By the way, just so you know, in all fairness, because you know, I don't think you know Ron as well as we know Ron. He always was trying to get with Megan back in the day.
16: Oh.
3: Now he wants to.
0: He has his sights set on a new name.
3: Yeah, he's got, be careful.
0: Named Anna Reb.
3: He's got his
13: shovel
3: game here. Go ahead, Ron.
15: For one, I think that guy should have had a slight bit better delivery, but I think I know the scenario of where every time they go out or try to take pictures that girl says, oh, I look fat and I look disgusting, and she hates how she looks, and she just complains to him and makes it like annoying that she complains about it but doesn't ever want to do anything to change it.
3: Yeah, exactly.
15: But maybe he's kind of got tired of it a little bit, but maybe he should have had a slight bit better delivery.
3: Yes. Ron,
15: but maybe
3: you would,
15: this time he was a little cranky.
3: You would never go have ahead. Done that. You're much better with your words, aren't you?
15: Oh, you see that.
0: on the tractor.
3: Ron just fell off of a cow there. What's going on? All right, Ron.
13: No, I'm just fine.
3: All right.
13: But no, I appreciate
3: it. Take care, Ron. We'll see you.
4: My man.
3: This segment brought to you by

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5: Ow, I'm sorry.
4: It's your home for War of the Roses on Mojo in the Morning.
6: Lisa, why do you think that your husband is cheating on you?
7: I just know he is. It's different. I've noticed some things. Asked him.
6: You asked him?
8: You asked him?
7: Yeah.
6: Real quick, before I get the answer from you on why you asked him. You have like some suspicions. What was the first suspicion that you had that made you ask him if he's cheating on you?
7: Well, we've been married a long time, 20 years. We keep our condoms in the same place, the underwear drawer, right? So there's less of them. I know there are. And so when I asked him, he acts like I'm crazy. Like, oh, I must have forgotten a time we've had sex, or maybe, oh, I threw them out because they were expired and you didn't notice. Like, it's always put back on me that I'm the one that's wrong about there not being as many in there as I know there were.
8: We're all looking at each other like, condom? Why are you using condoms? You've been married for that long.
7: So I don't have any more kids, I guess. I'd rather not, but...
6: So it's for it's good old-fashioned birth control.
9: That's why I
7: cheat. Yeah.
6: So...
9: Yeah. You want that real.
6: So you asked him, you said, are you cheating on me? And his response was?
7: No. Like, are you crazy? You know,
6: denied it and said that he wasn't, did it seem like a legitimate denial, or did you look at it and see his face and say he's full of crap?
7: You know, at first, of course, I'm like, oh, I'm being crazy. I mean, we've been married 20 years. Like, I must be confused, or maybe he's right. You know, of course. Now it's other things on top of it, like the defensive with the phone, or the hiding. I feel like he hides the phone. Like, he doesn't even want me near his phone. I took his phone to put like some of our kids' calendar information in, and he was like yelling at me, like, I know what to do. I'm not a kid. I could do my own calendar. And it's like, there's something different. I know it.
6: Is that something that you have always done? Or,
7: yes.
6: Oh, so you have used his phone before and he's never had a problem?
7: Yeah.
6: All right. I want you to do us a favor and hang on the phone for a second. And we're gonna call him up to see where he's gonna send a dozen free roses. Shannon's gonna make the call, and she's gonna do all the talking. You just sit with a muted phone so that he can't hear somebody else on it. Okay.
7: Okay.
6: All right. Mute your phone right now. It's War of the Roses.

0: Hello.
1: Hello. Is this Rob?
0: Hello. This is Rob.
1: Hi, Rob. How are you this morning?
0: I'm lovely. How are you?
1: I'm good. I'm lovely as well. My name is Nicole. I'm calling you from a brand new online floral company called rosesbloom.com. I'm actually calling you this morning, Rob, with an offer for some free flowers. Do you have less than a minute to answer two survey questions in exchange for a dozen long-stemmed red roses that can be sent out this afternoon? Super fast, totally free.
0: Something?
1: Yeah.
0: Yep. I thought I was on the do not call thing. So how is it that you guys call? I mean, I know you're just doing your job, but
1: yeah.
0: Come on.
1: I am sorry. I don't know. I can't answer that question for you. But I'm not trying to sell you anything. This is totally free. If you have somebody that you want to send flowers to today really quickly.
0: Okay. Go ahead.
1: Have you purchased flowers in the last 6 months, Rob?
0: I don't think so, no.
1: Okay. Do you plan on purchasing flowers in the next 6 months?
0: No.
1: Okay. That's actually all I needed from you. And so as a thank you for participating in that brief survey, rosesbloom.com, I'm now authorized to provide you with this dozen long-stemmed red roses. So they do go out today.
0: Okay.
1: They can go out of state. Just want to let you know that. And I need a first and a last name to start of who you want the flowers to go to.
0: Let's go Heather.
1: Okay. And I need Heather's phone number next.
0: Okay. It is 702.
1: Mm-hmm. And what is her relationship with you?
0: It's my girlfriend.
1: Okay. Is this out of state? I'm just going by the area code. Or does she live here?
0: No, she just has. She lived there. She lived there a lifetime ago.
1: Mm-hmm. Okay. I gotcha. Okay. I also have to we do something unique at rosesbloom.com, Rob, and instead of sending a paper card with the flowers, Heather's going to get a text later today informing her that she has a delivery. And then part of that text is going to be a voice memo that I'm going to record with you here in just a second. So she'll be able to play that, hear your message.
2: I did not hear a click.
1: Rob.
2: Rob. I, for some reason, didn't hear a click, and his name is still up on the board. So either he's listening right now to us.

0: not only that I'm right, but after 20 years to hear him say, love you, Heather, is a lot for me to process right now. I also can't believe he kept denying it. I mean, if you want to have an affair and you want to be with somebody, then leave me. But don't tell me I'm crazy. Don't tell me that I'm wrong when I knew something was going on. I knew it.
1: Plus, to hear him say that this is a girlfriend. So he's referring to her not just as a friend. He's referring to her as a girlfriend.
2: And you have no idea who this is?
1: He, by the way, just his line just fell. So his line just knocked off.
2: He was listening for a minute.
1: So he was probably...
2: Okay, you said no, you don't know who this is?
0: No idea. 20 years, you have two kids. And you love someone? Like, what is going on?
1: All right, I want you to hang right here. And we'll try to see if we can get him back on the phone with us. Or try to get an answer. We also have her number, too. Let's try to see what we can get out of that. Hold on one second, Lisa.
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2: 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Call Mojo in the Morning. 844-MOJO-LIVE. 844-665-6548.
3: Seems like they've been together for a while, huh? 844-MOJO-LIVE. 844-665-6548. And it's interesting because I've been married 20 years and he's throwing down the I love you card. He's also sounds like he's relationshiping with her, like more than just this is a person that I'm hooking up with. Where are the missing condoms going? That would be an interesting one. Are they going over to hang out with Heather? What's up? How you doing, Sarah?
4: Good morning. I'm just curious how long they've been using condoms and whose idea that was, because to me it sounds a little bit more than just pregnancy prevention. If he's been stepping out and doing other things.
5: That is a very interesting point.
3: So he's just making sure that he doesn't do anything else or bring something home. Yeah. I have to be honest with you. I don't think it's that unusual of a thing of
6: really?
3: Couples that are married for whatever. Well, birth control, that's the whole point of a condom. Has been birth control.
5: The pill.
3: But they've been married 20 years.
5: Exactly.
3: By the way, they're married 20 years. This is a couple that's in their 40s right now. Okay. They're, what is she, 46? You can still get pregnant at 46 years old.
6: I'm not using
5: for
6: condoms
5: sure,
6: with my wife.
5: Right. I'm taking a pill.
4: But who wants condoms as your form of prevention?
3: I understand, but there are some people that the pill may not be good for. They don't like what it does to them. So, I don't know. I'm just throwing that out there. Because did you hear Kev during the thing when she brought up about the condoms? And Kev goes, that's why he's cheating.
6: He wants that real thing.
3: Okay. Well, I
4: thought the same thing.
3: Really? So it makes you think to yourself that if she's so worried still about using condoms, that this guy is going to go, I want to be with a woman that wants to not use condoms?
4: I don't know. My gut's telling me it's out to the wife.
6: It's got to be her idea. The condom's got to be her idea. He not saying, let's use these.
3: No guy would say.
6: I don't think so. Especially I'm married for 20 years. What are we doing? That's disrespectful.
4: Agree, Kev. Agree.
3: All right.
7: Did you bring condoms?
4: Have a great day.
3: Thank you. Too. Appreciate it. Shout out to Chris. I talked to Chris over the weekend.
6: Shout out to Chris.
3: 844-MOJO-LIVE, 844-665-6548. Texters, 95500. You can text, call me, and we'll get you on the air. There's some good comments that came in during the War of the Roses. For sure, he's cheating. And then that same number... Yes, he is. That is from 586, same person that texted in. So at the beginning, they thought for sure he was cheating just from the sounds of her description. Mm. And then after about 5 minutes into the phone call, when you get the call from, you know, what he's going to leave as a voice message. 248 says, I hope that she divorces him. Mm. Another one here says, 586 says, it's always a Heather. That's an interesting thing.
6: They got a
5: That's
6: situation.
5: That's a personal experience. Yeah, that is. Comment. Mm-hmm.
3: What's up, Vicky? Hi, it's Mojo in the Morning.
8: Hi, I think maybe he was using they may have used condoms. Maybe he's cheated before and she may have gotten something from him. Mm-hmm. I think it's not like when you asked the question, she was kind of trying to make up something quick. That wasn't because of, and she sounds like she's a little up there in age. I don't even think she's probably going to have kids, but.
3: She's 46.
5: And also, you can still have kids in your mid-40s.
3: By the way, Vicky.
8: Yeah, you can, but it's very rare. It's not as easy.
5: It's funny. I think I have two friends right now who are
3: Vicky,
5: 44.
3: Let me ask you this question, Vicky. If you were her, would you make him get tested just to see if he does have something? Because maybe that's
8: Absolutely.
3: The reason why he wants.
8: I think he was a cheater in the past. That's the majority of my reason. I think he was a cheater in the past.
3: Okay. Savan, what's up? It's Mojo in the Morning, War of the Roses. What's going on?
7: Well, Kev said that he's cheating because he wants the real thing. But the wife said that the condoms are coming up short. So he's using them on this woman also.
3: You know, that's a good one.
6: Yeah, you're right. You are right.
7: So
6: just poked a hole in that theory.
3: I know there's a guy. I know there's a lot of guys though that like to use them because it keeps them for a longer time.
6: Really?
3: Yeah.
6: Right. I don't know what I can say.
3: You don't have to tell me your
6: soft baked cookies. No,
3: but I'm saying I think there's a lot of guys that's their thing that they'll use it for that reason. What's going on, Christian?
9: Yeah, so maybe it's because I'm a younger guy and I've only been with my fiance for like 5 years, 6 years. But guaranteed dude is cheating. There's no reason why he's all of a sudden secretive about his phone and condoms is coming up missing. Mm-hmm. There's just no way. That don't make any sense at all. And to sit there and call her crazy, like, look, I used to be a cheater when I was like 14, 15, 16, I'm just... I've seen game recognized game.
3: You cheated when you were 14?
5: Wait.
3: Christian, what kind of a guy are you? Man, grow up.
9: I'm a changed man. That's what I'm saying, though. I'm a changed man. I've got a daughter now.
3: Okay.
9: It's a whole new life. I understand.
3: Good man.
9: I've developed emotionally, so... Yeah. I understand, like, that's not the best thing.
3: Yeah.
9: But I can see it from a mile away. He's cheating.
3: Let me ask you,
6: after algebra.
9: Times are coming up missing.
3: Let me throw this up.
9: And then it broke
5: under my heart. Bleachers.
9: What's up?
3: Go ahead, finish your thought, Christian, and then I want to ask you a question.
9: Okay.
10: No, finish your thought.
3: Finish your thought. And then.
9: Okay, so. Like I said, I recognize game, and it broke my heart when I heard him say that he was sending the flowers to Heather and not Lisa.
3: Yeah.
9: I literally screamed. I yelled in my car. I'm on my way to work. I yelled.
6: How did you
9: Everybody
6: sound?
9: Everybody in traffic looking at me crazy. It's insane.
3: Here's my question, and this is to everybody and you too, Christian. He hung on the phone for a while. Yeah. He did not disconnect.
5: Oh, yeah.
3: Is his reasoning that he hung on the phone that he wants to hear for sure that she's there when I said, hey, your wife is on the phone with us? Like what? Because then he disconnected after she emotionally said what she had to say. So I thought that was interesting because we have not had that at all in A War of the Roses. Mm. I will say this also. He needs to figure out what do not call list services he's using. Because he was very upset with Shannon over calling. I actually thought that was kind of interesting because...
5: I'm surprised I don't get that more, actually.
3: Yeah, no, that was good. Sandy, what's up? It's Mojo in the Morning, War of the Roses. Did you scream in your car when you heard him send the flowers to Heather?
11: Yes, I was. And my first thought was condoms after 20 years is ridiculous. So he must have STD or something like that, that they're protecting and she's protecting herself. But also... At that age, you can get medically fixed if you want to. I mean, I'm using fixed, but also I went to the doctor when I was 42, and I didn't put this in my text, but I thought I was pregnant, and I said, there's absolutely no way I can. I'm too old, whatever. My doctor told me in your 40s, you're more fertile than you are in your 20s.
5: Oh, yes.
3: Wow.
10: Good to know.
3: Wow. Yeah.
10: Make note, ladies.
3: Thank you for the call, Sandy. Kayla, what's up? It's Mojo in the Morning.
12: Good morning. So I want to know, right, if they're using condoms regularly, why didn't he just get a separate stash of condoms to use with Heather so that way his wife didn't notice? Especially if she noticed multiple times that the condoms were going missing, you would think after the first time he would just get a separate stash to use with her so that way she wouldn't notice.
3: Yeah.
6: She sound like she been cheating before.
3: I think she's maybe a professional listening to War of the Roses.
6: That OJ, if I had to did it.
3: Daybo, last comment from you. What'd you want to say?
13: What up, though? Good morning.
6: What's up, Daybo?
13: Man, listen, ain't no man with anybody that he dealing with. Listen, wife, girlfriend, this is a sexual partner. There's enough condoms, bro. We don't want to use that. Yeah, but I know you know about this too.
6: I done told him. I'm going soft baked cookies. I'm not even gonna get excited.
13: Yes, bro. As soon as I see a condom, it's like I said, I'm not just out here just super sexual. The person that I'm dealing with, bro, we pull out condoms, bro. I know something wrong.
6: Mm-hmm.
13: First off, it's something going on. So, Lisa, man, you know what's going on too, because y'all got condoms. Like, come on now, ain't no that's your husband. Y'all got condoms, bro. Like,
6: it don't even make sense. Come on now.
3: Thank you, Debo. I appreciate it. All right, War of the Roses. You can check it out on our podcast. Or go to Instagram, Facebook, and TikTok and watch what Bianca posts for you.
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1: Good morning. We are crash-free with a three-minute delay due to construction, 131 southbound between Post Drive and West River. That's a look at your traffic.
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0: Morning and welcome to the Mojo in the Morning Show. It is good to have you guys here with us today. Coming up this morning, Jingle Ball tickets. We've got your chance to go. Plus, we're going to send you to our Halloween party. If you want to go and get an invite, that's coming up today. Five Lies Tell Your Mom phone scam in less than an hour from now. Actually, at 7. We have Katie who wants to tell her mom that she's not going to her sister's wedding this weekend. And mom's reaction is priceless. And actually, in full disclosure, the Five Lies Tell Your Mom phone scams are taped a week ahead of time. And I would love to see if we can recap Katie and how the wedding went, because it was last Saturday. And when you hear where mom is at the time of our phone call, I'm worried about how mom looked at the wedding. I want to see all the pictures. So we have that coming up here today. And second date update, why are you not getting a call back? She found out on the date that he's got a very interesting roommate. And you'll hear that at 8:20. All right, it's Mojo in the Morning. I DoorDashed Beyond Juice. And I was waiting for it to arrive. And all of a sudden, I heard the ding dong of my ring can, you know, my ring doorbell. I have one of those. It's like, meow, meow. I can hear it in my sleep for some reason.
1: Got a country doorbell.
0: There's two numbers that I hear all the time, or noises I hear all the time. That and my text, ding, you know,
2: yes.
0: They both go off in my head constantly. And I always feel like I'm hearing them at times. I don't know if anybody's ever had this where there's certain noises that for some reason you go, I think I heard it, but you really didn't, just because you hear it so often. So to get to the story, the doorbell rings, and I realize the DoorDash driver didn't listen to the instructions. Mm. The instructions I have on my DoorDash is leave it at the door. No contact delivery.
1: You don't want to see or talk to anybody.
0: I don't want to. You know why I don't? Because I will then feel obligated to give you even a bigger tip than I normally do, because there have been times where people will say, oh my God, Mojo.
2: Yes.
0: Like they'll get it.
2: Yes.
0: And when it happens, I love meeting listeners. But I'm going broke with the DoorDash people that get all excited. I actually had one guy, he left it at my door. I went out to go get it. He had been waiting in the parking lot to kind of see who lived there, so to speak. Mm-hmm. And all of a sudden said, oh my God, hey, what's it? Like it did one of those.
1: That's why you
0: things.
1: Know he got a big house. He said parking lot.
2: Ooh.
0: Or my driveway.
1: I said in the parking lot.
0: Well, I meant my driveway.
1: But that may be a DoorDash technique, though, to get a bigger tip is to actually bring it regardless of what your instructions are.
0: If you're a DoorDasher, you got to tell us. So here's what ended up happening. And this is the big thing I really want to hear from DoorDash drivers on. I answer the door and he's still standing there, but he's not holding my package. He is actually standing there with the package on the ground like it would normally be. And he says to me, are you okay if I use your bathroom? I really have to go to the bathroom.
2: Are you kidding me? Why does this always happen to you?
0: Shannon, I have no idea. I think people think I must have a clean bathroom. The reason why Shannon brings this up is you know that I had a pizza delivery person back in the day.
1: Yeah, it was a girl though, wasn't it?
0: Yeah, Jets.
1: Yeah, I remember
0: came
1: that.
0: In.
2: You
0: yeah.
2: let her.
1: He said she was beautiful though.
0: She was very attractive.
2: Well, of course.
0: Yeah.
2: Or else she ain't coming in.
1: How did he look?
0: This guy, he looked okay. He was, I don't know what his ethnicity was.
1: Yeah.
0: I'm guessing he could be a Chaldean. I'm guessing he could be, I don't know, Lebanese. He could be
1: Persian.
0: Palestinian. I don't know what he is.
3: If he was ugly, he wasn't Chaldean.
0: If he's ugly, he's Chaldean?
3: No, if he's ugly, he's not Chaldean.
0: I was going to say, Chaldean guys are not great looking. Your guy's good.
3: Your guy's good. I got the one out of the bunch.
0: Yeah. It's because he's got a hot mom. He's got a great looking mom. Okay. So get back to my story again while I was so rudely interrupted by a Chaldean reference. So we went to the bathroom, but it was one of those things where I remember the last time that we talked about this. And I don't know if anybody's ever had to, you know, to go to the bathroom if they're a DoorDash driver or an Uber driver. You're on the road all the time. You have no place to go. And he was telling me this as he was walking toward the bathroom. He's like, I'm so sorry. I've been out, you know, Beyond Juice, you know, I just went and picked it up and I wanted to make sure I got it to you. And I'm like, okay, fair. So I hovered by the bathroom. Like, I wanted to make sure that he didn't come out of the bathroom, because you can come out of the bathroom, our guest bathroom, and go right into our bedroom.
3: Ooh.
0: And there's our financial information in there. You know what I mean? Yes. Yeah.
1: Starts wondering.
0: You know, wandering. Little like things that you don't want people to see. So I stayed there. He comes out. He's got it. You know, we got those little things we get at Target. They're like paper towel things. They come in a little box. And he's like drying his hands with it and whatever. And I said, "You want to throw that away?" And he's like, hand it to me. And I don't, right, I don't really want to hold that.
1: You like a bathroom.
0: Why don't you take that with you?
2: Isn't there a garbage can in your bathroom?
0: There is, but I don't think that he was, I think, trying to show me he was going to get in and out of there fast.
2: Okay.
0: So you're right. He would have, he could have easily just put it in there. But the long story of this whole thing that I'm going to make longer is, I let the guy use the bathroom. And then I went in there afterwards just because I wanted to make sure that everything was in order. Mm-hmm. You know, not that I didn't trust you, DoorDash man, because he could be listening this morning. Who knows? But I went in there and I noticed that there was not a smell that I recognized.
1: See, that was...
3: He doo-dooed.
1: See, no. My thing, there are two things you got to consider. One, your life. You don't know who this man is. He could have killed you or did whatever. The second thing is, what if he's like some sexual deviant, like some beast that literally gets off on going into people's bathrooms and like man-juicing it?
0: Oh my God.
1: I'm just saying.
2: Oh my people God. Like, listen. Already have this weird complex about strangers using my bathroom and pooping. Mm-hmm. Now it's going to be strangers using my bathroom, period.
1: You, it's guys in here sniffing butts and Targets and dollar stores, all this kind. You never know what he could be into.
0: I honestly never, ever thought about that the guy went in there.
1: Could you imagine just that's his thing.
0: And hobbed his knob.
1: That's his thing.
0: Oh, my God. Wow.
2: It was Modernistic come and clean my couches.
0: Yeah.
2: Because the dogs are always laying on the couches. So, and he asked to use the bathroom. And I was like, yeah, no problem. I don't like that. But I was like, you can't poop. And he started laughing. Yeah. And I'm like, no, seriously.
3: Yeah. Just put a
2: and
3: sign
2: he goes,
3: up.
2: I wasn't going to. I'm like, okay.
1: Well, if you're coming and you're doing work at my house where you're going to be there for a minute, you're the cable guy, you're the tree guy, you're Modernistic, you're good. But if you're just dropping something off and leaving.
0: Just a random person knocking on the door.
3: That's ruined the beyond.
2: Starbucks.
0: My house turned into a rest stop.
1: Yeah, they should have a bottle or at least. I've peed in bottles.
0: Man. Well, hey, what's up, David? How you doing?
4: Okay, how are you guys?
0: Fantastic. I had the DoorDash guy pee in my bathroom and maybe a little more. What's going on?
4: Sounded like a little more to me. at least he didn't hand you a bag like in Borat, you know, like bag full of.
0: That's right.
4: That was weird. The DoorDash people, like, I have the same thing that, you know, just leave it on the porch. And it seems like when they hang around, it's because they want to tell you that they did something a little extra. Like, oh, I noticed you didn't have plasticware in there, so I made sure they put some in. And that's for the extra tip, too. I don't care what they say.
0: Yeah, they're fishing.
4: If it's not, it's a damn good.
0: They're thinking to themselves, I'm going to get this guy to give me something here. Mm-hmm. Cynthia, what's up? It's Mojo in the Morning.
5: Hi. I'm DoorDashing right now.
0: Are you? What's up? Have you ever gone to a person's home and done your duties?
5: No, you're not supposed to ring the doorbell. If it says leave at the door, you're not supposed to ring the doorbell or knock.
0: Mm-hmm.
5: You can use any restaurant bathroom that you stop at.
0: Yeah. He had kind of referenced the fact that he wanted to make sure that my Beyond Juice smoothie got there and it was still cold.
1: Scary.
0: So he was, you know, making sure.
5: It's cold that you can keep them in the freezer till you get there.
0: Yeah,
5: in their little fridge.
0: But I have to be honest with you. I couldn't say no to the guy. What do I do? The guy literally looked like he. You know how when you have to go pee,
5: hey, dude, stop at your next pickup.
0: Yeah, you know how when you have to go pee so bad, your eyes are watering. The guy looked like his eyes were watering. So
5: I go at the next stop wherever, or pull up at a restaurant, McDonald's, Taco Bell, anything you can go at.
0: What are you DoorDashing right now? Like, what's somebody ordering right now?
5: I'm at Meijer.
0: Oh, okay. So doing some grocery shopping for them?
5: Yep. And then I stepped at Kroger and picked up a bag of flour. It's $26. I'll be done in 15 minutes.
0: Mm. All right.
3: You're making
0: for the same
3: $26?
0: Person?
5: But let me do tell you. You do not see what the person's paying for a tip.
0: Okay.
5: It just tells you how much the order is. You do not see what the tip is
0: until you deliver
5: it. Then you see, then you see what DoorDash paid you, and then you see what the tip is.
0: Oh, okay. You know what? Somebody told me that before.
5: You don't see that till
0: after. That's why I wonder why some people if they stay in the driveway because they're waiting to see what the tip looks like. What's up, Bree?
6: Hi, guys. Sometimes I totally understand, but sometimes when you gotta go, you gotta go. My worst fear is having to knock on somebody's door and ask to use their bathroom, but I would rather do that than poop my pants.
0: I get it. I'm serious. Mm-mm. I feel bad for the person. I've had it before where I've been trying to, you know, get to my house in time and I didn't make it. So
1: you've done
6: it. As a girl with IBS, sometimes it just happens.
0: Yeah.
7: Poop pants. Poop pants.
0: I've had visitors.
1: I've had visitors.
0: Misfit Tony is on with
1: good
0: us
1: morning.
0: Right now. What up, Tony?
8: Hey, listen. Good morning. God bless y'all. I love y'all so freaking much.
1: My man.
8: Y'all are the SHIT in my world. And listen, I just want to pray for each and every last one of y'all that God bless y'all in every area that y'all need him.
1: Thank you, Tony. Appreciate that, man. Right back to you, bro.
8: Amen. God bless. Amen. Hallelujah.
0: Thank you, Tony.
8: Yeah, baby. Listen, that's some white people stuff.
0: What do you mean?
8: I'm telling you right now. Black people would never let nobody in their house. Mojo, what the hell are you doing? Listen, you tell him, bruh. Look here, player. I don't allow nobody in the palace, bruh. Nah, you don't let nobody in your house. That's some white people stuff, bro. You can do a survey. I'm telling you, we're not letting nobody. Listen, we grow up. Our mama tell us somebody come to the door.
1: Don't
8: let her in.
0: Yeah.
8: You don't let them up in.
0: That's right.
8: Here.
0: Don't talk to strangers. I never thought about that. Leo, what's up, Leo? Hi.
9: Hey, hi. So I guess, you know, the best thing you can do, because it happens to me often with DoorDash delivery people, all you got to do is tell them, oh, I'm so sorry. My daughter just got in the shower.
0: Oh.
9: Every single time.
0: What?
9: You don't have to feel bad.
0: What an actual thing to say. Yeah. Say that.
10: And
0: my
10: we
0: daughter.
10: Have no other bathroom.
0: My daughter. And what if the guy says good?
1: See? Then you get the right.
0: Then we know who he is.
9: Yeah.
0: All right. Yeah. Thank you for the call. I appreciate it. By the way, I have the visual right now of him masturbating in my bathroom.
1: You never know. You never know.
2: Kevin, that comes to your house.
0: Kevin goes right to it.
1: You smell some.
0: That does not usually smell. All right.
11: It's Mojo in the Mornings back in the day. What year was this?
0: Tickets to see The Neighborhood at Little Caesars Arena. Your chance to win if you know what year this is from the three clues. After 7 months of identifying as a woman, Caitlyn Jenner was named Woman of the Year.
12: You know, when I went through this seven years ago, they said, well, you know, Dad, what do we call you? And I thought for a second, I said, Dad, I'm your father. I've always been your father. I'll always be your father. I will die your father. So I have no problem
0: why does
12: with
0: that
12: you
0: sound
12: whatsoever calling me Dad.
0: Like one of the complaining texters that we get.
1: Because it is.
0: Better Call Saul premiered.
13: Gentlemen, I sense you're discussing my client. Anything you care to share with me?
14: Sure. Your commercials?
13: They suck ass.
14: But you better act in an epileptic whorehouse.
13: Is that like the one your mom works at? Is she still offering the 2-for-1 discount?
0: And Wiz Khalifa and Charlie Puth's See You Again was the big song.
15: I'll tell you all about it when I see you again.
0: What year was this?

0: You're smart. Prove it. You remember the year that stuff happened.
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2: Good morning. A crash in Grand Rapids, Bristol Northwest at 3 Mile, and about a 5-minute delay with construction on 131 southbound between Post Drive and West River. That's a look at your traffic.
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21: How good is your memory? Is Mojo in the Mornings back in the day? What year did this stuff happen?
22: That was a big bouncy thing. My microphone's been bouncing here for a little bit.
23: I need to tighten a screw or something.
22: And you just banged up against this, didn't you? This was the year that Caitlyn Jenner was named Woman of the Year.
24: You know, when I went through this 7 years ago, they said, well, you know, Dad, what do we call you?
1: I thought for a second. I said, Dad.
22: After 7 months of identifying as a woman.
2: Named
22: the woman of the
2: Shannon,
22: year.
2: Does that piss you off?
3: I don't care, really.
2: I'd be mad as hell.
22: Ask me, Caitlin.
2: Caitlin, after seven months.
22: I think it's wonderful.
2: Not even a full year and you woman of the year? That's crazy.
22: I'm not doing my Caitlyn Jenner impersonation. I'm not doing that.
2: That's crazy.
22: That is not my Caitlyn Jenner impersonation. That is my Dennis Clark impersonation. the TV show Better Call Saul premiere.
5: Gentlemen, I sense you're discussing my client. Anything you care to share with me?
24: Sure. Your commercials? They suck ass.
5: She better act in an epileptic whorehouse. Is that like the one your mom works at? Is she still offering the 2-for-1 discount?
22: Wait, that's not. Is that Better Call Saul? Isn't Better Call Saul like the show that was after Breaking Bad?
2: Yeah, but he's the same guy. Same lawyer that was in Breaking Bad.
22: I know, but that sounds like a funny clip. That show was not a funny show.
2: It's a funny clip.
22: You just got a clip of him.
2: I don't know.
22: Okay.
2: I Googled Better Call Saul clips.
22: I think that's just the actor doing something. And the big song. Oh, I'll tell you. Love this song. See You Again. Charlie Puth, the voice of an angel. When I see you again.
2: Leave it to the angels.
22: Elena, what year was that?
25: 2015.
26: It was.
22: Elena, you're going to see The Neighborhood at Little Caesars on November 19th. November 19th, you'll go to that show. Congratulations to you, Elena.
25: Awesome. Thank you so much.
22: Thank you so much. Hang on the phone and we'll get you set up for a second, okay?
25: Okay.
22: David, what's up? It's Mojo in the Morning before I do Jingle Ball tickets. What's up, David?
27: Well, I was calling for the Caitlyn Jenner thing, but I did want to mention, you know, it sounds like that guy did have his way with himself in your bathroom.
22: Why does it sound like that? What gave away
27: well,
22: the sound?
27: Well, I don't know. The smell, I don't know what you're talking about, but maybe it was like it
22: smelled like duty. That's what it smelled like. It did not smell like he did that. I don't think he did that.
27: Maybe he was doing something else while he was
22: I will tell you, my bathroom is a romantic spot, so it's a great place. If you'd like to join us,
27: yeah,
22: you gotta go. Jingle Ball tickets.
2: What was his Caitlyn Jenner thing?
22: He wanted to answer the back in the day.
2: Oh, okay.
22: Jingle Ball tickets. 844 Mojo Live. Alex Warren, Ludacris, Tove Lo, Jason Derulo, One Republic, Bella K, Freya Sky, Beaches, JYT, all going to be December the 8th at Little Caesars Arena. 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
22: We'll get a Jingle Ball winner coming up here in a second. Shannon's going to do the first Dirty on the 30. Good morning, Shannon.
3: Good morning. Starting off with Six Flags has temporarily shut down 9 roller coasters at its various amusement parks after Monday's incident at Six Flags over Georgia. We now are seeing photos and learning more about the victim. He is 42-year-old Atlanta teacher Hassan Kareem. He fell from that Goliath roller coaster, which reaches speeds of 70 miles per hour, hit parts of the ride and people before landing on the roof of a haunted house attraction that was below the coaster. 4 people were injured as that happened. This guy survived a car fire a few weeks ago. Survived COVID, a bad case of COVID, survived cancer, was part of a roller coaster enthusiasts club, and this is how he dies. I mean, the story is just tragic. So similar rides at Six Flags in Ohio, North Carolina, New Jersey, California, Illinois, and Canada now closed out of an abundance of caution.
2: Huge prayers for his son who was on the ride with him. I can't imagine that. And then his wife and his daughter who were on the ground as her husband and her brother, are watching,
3: Terrible, terrible story. The Atlanta Dream will now host games 3 and 4 of the WNBA Finals at State Farm Arena, which is the home of the NBA's Atlanta Hawks. The Dream's normal venue seats only 3,500 people, and so many people want to go see them play. So this move is being made to accommodate more fans that want to attend the games. The WNBA Finals, by the way, begin this Saturday with the Dream taking on the Golden State Valkyrie.
2: Okay, Angel Reese.
3: Now we know why Diddy was rushed out of prison to a hospital in the middle of the night. He hit his head on a bunk bed. I don't know much more than that. That was it. Again, it wasn't life-threatening. We knew that because he returned to the prison a couple of hours later. Meanwhile, there is a rumor that he is behaving very badly behind bars. He's been written up for multiple fights, unauthorized phone use, costing him 41 days of good behavior and 400 days of commissary privileges. And somebody telling me all of these violations could mean a prison transfer for him before he's out in 2028.
22: 50 Cent was on with Kimmel. It's so good. But one of the things that he talks about with 50 is, did you know that after the documentary that 50 Cent sent, or I'm sorry, Diddy sent 50 Cent flowers?
3: No.
22: After that documentary. But they were not the kind of flowers you would think. They were funeral flowers. Basically.
3: Shut up.
1: Yeah. Didn't he send you flowers or something like that after that?
4: Yeah, he sent me like a funeral.
1: You were at a club or something in this
4: Club 11, Club 11. And it showed up and I was like, yo, who sent me? And I was like, oh, okay, now I know it came from. I just sent them something recently.
1: What'd you send them?
4: A bump on the head.
1: You were responsible for that. Did that make you nervous at all when you got a funeral arrangement sent to?
4: Oh, Jamie, my life is a little different. You know that.
1: I know it is, but you don't really seem to have fear. Or common sense.
4: A little bit of both works.
22: Later this morning, we got to play the other couple clips I put in, which talk about how he knew that Diddy was watching the documentary in prison and how Diddy was able to do it.
3: Yeah. Mm. And lastly, this is just, I mean, listen to the end. A Democrat running for city council in eastern Indiana slurred her way through a televised candidate forum. She must have gone out for a happy hour and then remembered she had to do this. This is Fayette County City Council candidate Jamie West, who, just for the visual, looks like she is very intoxicated.
6: If elected, what is one decision that you expect to make that may be unpopular with some voters, but you believe ultimately would be in the best interest of Fayette County?
7: I wouldn't raise your taxes. What is the one decision that I would make? Repeat that again. What is the one decision that I would make that might not be popular with
6: Fayette
7: County?
6: Right, that may be unpopular with some voters.
7: Unpopular with some voters.
6: But is in the best interest of the county.
7: Firing all Republicans. I wouldn't let them, I don't even talk to them. I don't like them. I mean, they voted against our own state representative, voted against
3: her
7: own
3: slurring
7: party. I mean,
23: it's like an SNL skit.
7: What do you want me to say? I don't like being around them. I mean, y'all did this to us. You all voted for us. You made this happen, this ICE coming into our communities, stealing people's jobs. I mean, I've been threatened so many times to my face by MAGA, we'll call them, because there's Republicans who actually get it. You know, there are good Republicans out there, but then there's these MAGAs who are just racist and aren't very intelligent at all. They call you names. You know, sheriff's nephew threatened to blow my head off. But, you know, what are you going to do?
3: There's more. Interesting. That's just a very small clip.
22: How did
3: the very drunk
22: the reporter who was interviewing her, how did the reporter who's sitting literally right next to her
3: straight face
22: not go, I don't think you're necessarily in good shape to be doing this thing right now?
3: It was totally,
22: I hope she didn't drive home
3: the entire time.
22: I mean,
23: all right, thanks.
22: Wow.
3: All right. If you miss anything from today, catch up on the podcast on the iHeartRadio app.
22: Tickets coming up here in a second. I'm going to give those away.
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8: Good morning. A crash in Grand Rapids, Bristol Northwest at 3 Mile, and about a 5-minute delay with construction on 131 southbound between Post Drive and West River. That's a look at your traffic.

0: 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From the Kessler's Diamond Studio, we are GR, West Michigan's number one morning show. Mojo in the Morning, 104.5 SNX. We interrupt Mojo in the Morning with this very important complaint from a listener.
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3: New and improved. 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Hold on a second here, real quick. Jenny is on with us. Jenny's going to Jingle Ball. Jenny!
5: Hey, Jenny!
6: Yes!
3: Yay! Congratulations, Jenny. We're getting you tickets.
6: I am so excited. My daughter's going to die.
3: We're excited for you. I want you to hang on the phone for a second. Who are you most excited to personally see at Jingle Ball?
6: Ludacris.
3: Luda is going to be so good. Kev said
6: I'm
3: yesterday,
6: so
3: Luda needs to close the show out.
5: Yes.
3: And what does he need to close out with?
5: Imagine this, Jenny. Luda's the final act of what has been an incredible show. And after Luda runs through 10, 12, 15 of his hits, whether it's his songs or his features, the last song he does is All I Do Is Win. The confetti cannons are exploding.
3: All I do is
5: balloons
3: win.
5: Balloons are falling. Everybody is go up. It's going to be crazy.
3: You're going to be there, Jenny.
6: Oh, it's going to be awesome.
3: Congratulations.
6: Oh, I can't wait. Thank you. Thank you.
3: Have a great time. More tickets at 7:30.
0: It's Mojo in the Mornings, 5 at 6:55.
7: 5 at 6:55, yo, 5. 6:55, go now.
3: All right, it is time now for the 5 at 6:55. Today is double digit day for Stephanie.
5: Let's go.
3: 10 wins in a row today if you win. Who would have thunk it? Okay, your challenger today from Novi, a nurse in Royal Oak, enjoying a day off today. This is nice that you actually decided that you wanted to be on with us. What are you currently doing right now? Are you laying in bed or what do you got going on? Valerie?
8: Hi, sorry. I just grabbed a coffee.
3: Oh, did you? Did you go grab one?
8: Yes.
3: What's your favorite coffee shop that you like to go to?
8: Starbucks.
3: All right.
8: Just whatever's open.
3: Even on a day off, you like to get yourself a Starbucks. I like it.
8: Yeah.
3: All right. Stephanie, I'm going to lock you in a soundproof area, okay?
8: All right.
3: We'll see you in just a second. We're going to talk to Valerie first. Valerie, it says you're in Novi, or in Royal Oak. Are you at Beaumont or Corwell Health?
8: Yes.
3: Okay. Thanks for what you guys do. We appreciate all our nurses.
5: Yeah.
3: Here we go. 5 questions. Question number 1. Happy birthday to Usher today.
5: Usher,
3: he turns
5: baby.
3: 48 years old. Which of these songs did Usher not sing? A, In My Feelings. B, My Boo. Or C, Burn.
8: A.
3: Question number 2. Speaking of birthdays, today is also Jared Goff's birthday.
5: Wow.
3: What is Jared Goff's jersey number?
8: 16.
3: Question number 3. Netflix hit dating show Love is Blind returns today for a new season. Which married couple hosts that show?
5: 3 seconds.
8: Pass.
3: Question number 4. It's over for a fan favorite couple on Dancing with the Stars on last night's show. Should I do a...
4: Spoiler alert.
3: On last night's show, Dancing with the Stars, Jimmy Kimmel's longtime sidekick
9: Ike
3: and his partner were sent home. What's his name?
5: 3 seconds.
9: Three, two, one.
8: Julianne.
5: You're done.
3: Julian. And question number 5, Selma Blair was arrested after an outburst on a Delta flight where she bit a flight attendant, among other things. True or false, Selma is a Michigan native?
8: False.
3: Let's bring the champ back from a soundproof area.
4: Oh, Nurse Valerie, you only got 2 out of 5. Ooh. You need another coffee.
3: You know what the part was? I thought she was...
10: Why aren't pretty ones always so dumb?
4: She was rolling at first.
3: I swear, she got the first 2 right, and then you kind of hit a stumble with the third question. All right, Stephanie, for 10 in a row, question number 1. Happy birthday to Usher. He is 48 years old today. Which of these songs is not an Usher song? A, In My Feelings, B, My Boo, or C, Burn?
11: A.
4: 1-1.
3: That is a Drake song.
5: Mm-hmm.
3: Question number two. Shannon is reporting this morning that it is also Jared Goff's birthday today. So speaking of birthdays, what is Jared's jersey number?
11: 16.
4: 2-2.
3: Yes. All right. Just where Valerie was. Now let's see if you can get the rest of these right. Question number three. Netflix hit dating show Love is Blind returns for a new season today. Which married couple hosts that show?
11: Nick and Vanessa Lachey.
4: Yeah, 3-2. Oh.
3: Nick Lachey.
11: Love that show.
3: Question number four. It's a spoiler alert for Dancing with the Stars fans, so turn the radio down. On last night's show, Jimmy Kimmel's longtime sidekick and partner were sent home. What's his name?
11: Guillermo.
4: 4-2.
3: And question number five. Selma Blair was arrested after an outburst on a Delta flight where she bit a flight attendant. True or false, Selma is a Michigan native?
11: No.
3: No? You guys didn't listen to Shannon when she talked about the story yesterday. True. She's from
4: Southfield.
3: She's from Southfield. Still a win, though.
11: You know what? Nobody's perfect, right?
3: Hey, 10 in a row.
4: It's pretty great.
3: You got 10, so congratulations. Now the next step is 15, Stephanie.
5: That's the
11: news. Oh, my gosh. I can't mess this up. I have to get there.
3: We got to get you to 15 and then take on Shannon. Once you get past 12, it's very rare that you would lose on the last couple. So let's see what happens when you come back tomorrow for 11. Valerie, I'm going to set you up with a parting gift.
12: Thank you.
3: I want you to hang on the phone for a
12: second.
3: Good
12: job, Stephanie.
3: Have a great day off today. You deserve it. You get Universal Soul Circus tickets.
5: Nice.
3: The Universal Soul Circus is happening Sunday at the Aretha.
5: I'll be there.
3: In Detroit, tickets are on sale at UniversalSoulCircus.com. You are going.
5: Yeah, I'll be at the 3 p.m. show.
3: All right, so make plans accordingly if you would like to meet Kevin. Will you be doing anything in that
12: Thank
3: show?
12: You.
5: No, I'm just coming. Thanks, bringing guys. Joe. I think Jasmine going to roll with us. We're going to have a good time.
4: Nice.
3: Bianca got a chance to actually be in the
5: For
3: Universal
5: real?
3: Soul Circus. Yeah.
13: Yeah, I'm actually hosting it on Sunday.
5: Did you replace the elephant?
13: You're hosting
4: Wait,
13: it on
4: what?
13: Sunday? Yeah, I'm hosting the Universal Circus because I did so good hula hooping last week.
4: Wait,
13: so
4: that's
13: I'm
4: so going to
13: be there. So
5: Which time slot are you hosting?
13: It's 3 p.m. What time are you
5: better,
13: doing?
5: You better shout me out.
13: I'm
5: a viewer. I'm not hosting anything. I'm coming as a patron.
13: Oh, okay, but okay.
5: Shout
13: what if I bring
5: out,
13: you
5: man.
13: On a stage as like a special guest? You can come hula hoop.
3: Oh, that's
5: I'll
3: cool.
5: I'll do that for sure.
3: All right.
0: It's Mojo in the Mornings, 5 at 6:55. 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
3: I'm going to do a change up on our songs today.
4: Oh.
5: What do you mean?
3: Well, I'm doing it because yesterday it was announced, and Lydia, if we don't get tickets to this to give away, I will be so pissed at Cody and Crystal and Tony and everybody. I want us to get tickets to give away to this because I think it's going to be a good show. It's going to be a big show. And I want to get tickets for the whole show for all of us to go to it with Tony Trovato because, you ready for this? Tony Trovato's favorite band of all time is coming to Michigan. They're coming here. You ready for this one?
5: I think I know who it is.
3: Who do you
4: think
3: it is?
4: I do too.
5: Matchbox 20?
3: Matchbox 20.
4: Oh.
5: Yes.
13: Let's go.
3: So Tony Trovato is the biggest Rob Thomas fan.
4: Where are they going to be?
3: It's Rob Thomas. Yes, that's why you love Matchbox 20. So here's the deal. Three songs and you tell us which song we're going to play this morning. Okay? Here you go. Should we go with, and these are all Rob Thomas Matchbox 20-ish songs. Here you go. A.
22: Yeah, we just might feel good. I want to push you in.
3: Push.
4: Great song.

0: Santana. This is such a good song. I'm going to listen to a little bit more just in case it doesn't get picked. Oh, look at you, Santana. Oh, just forget about it.
1: We know what you guys are picking.
2: This is my song.
1: No 3 a.m.? Oh, that one's my... Are you kidding me?
0: You know what? I'll do a 3 a.m. if you want. All right, here we go.

0: All right, so here you go. You got choices now.
1: Bangers.
0: Real quick, Matchbox 20, Saturday, July the 24th, Pine Knob. That's when they're going to be there. With David Gray opening for them, and I think on some of their shows, if I'm not mistaken, I heard that...
2: A Great Big World. Isn't A Great Big World opening for
0: them? I thought it was The Fray or somebody like that.
2: Oh,
0: I don't
2: if
0: know.
2: It's The Fray, I'm going.
0: All right, so here we go. Let's go around the room. Let me get the music back here. I'm going to let Shannon vote first.
2: Mind. That was the old show.
0: What song?
2: Now, you think I would pick 3 a.m., but I heard enough of that. I'm going to pick Push, actually. A.
1: Ooh,
0: Push. What about you, Kevin?
3: Option 3. Not even close.
0: Lonely No More?
3: Lonely No More.
0: Let's go to Lydia next.
4: I like Lonely No More too, Kevin.
0: Okay.
4: Let's do it.
0: Yes. What about Bianca?
4: I'm also going Lonely No
3: Let's
4: More.
3: Let's go!
0: Wow. Hey. I'm going Push.
2: Thank you. Ooh, thank you. Thank
1: you. Super Push.
0: Anna?
5: I'll just do Push to make
0: it. Yes. Zach, you can decide.
1: Very nice.
0: Or you can pick one of the others if you like.
6: I'm doing Lonely No More.
2: What?
0: Let's go. Oh, no. Are you serious? Oh. What a horrible song.
1: He's the
0: what
1: man.
2: A, what you a picked horrible it to put in there.
1: Zach is the audio extraordinaire.
0: Yeah, no.
1: He knows what's going on.
0: That is like, seriously, bad choice. Bad choice. All right. All right, here you go. We'll have tickets, by the way. I just got the text. We will get Matchbox 20 tickets to give away on this radio show. You know why?
6: Because we're the best.
0: We're the best. DJ Khaled.

0: Howard, hold on a second. Hold on. Ready? I have breaking news for you. So they're promoting David Gray for the Pine Knob Matchbox 20 show. Here are some of the other shows, and I don't know if these guys are going to be on this show here, but they're saying that Matchbox 20 in some shows with All American Rejects.
1: Are you kidding me?
2: They got to come.
0: And Matchbox 20 will also do the Wallflowers in some of the shows, too.
1: I like the Wallflowers.
0: Okay. Yeah, so there's a lot of really good.
1: All American Rejects.
2: Yeah. They got to come. Low-key, Shannon?
1: Yeah, what?
2: November 7th, they're going to be at Fire Keepers, All-American Rejects.
0: Oh, really?
2: We ain't even this got year?
3: I drive by November that place. 7th.
1: Guys want to go?
3: I will go.
0: I got to tell you.
1: What night is that?
0: I drive by Fire Keepers always on my way to Chicago off of 94 there, and I want to stop in there sometimes.
1: Dude, November 7th November is 7th. A Saturday night.
0: You guys need to be there.
2: What do you mean, you guys? Come with us.
0: I'm going to Tampa that weekend.
1: No, you're not.
0: I am, I swear.
2: You are?
0: I already am, yeah.
2: Ah, go, Shannon.
1: Let's go.
0: All right. We're going to do the five lies tell your mom phone scam. If you would like to phone scam your mom, text mom to 95500 so that you can get your mom phone scammed on the radio show.
4: It's Mojo in the mornings.
5: Sweet.
4: Five lies to tell your mom.
0: Katie, we're going to do a phone scam here. Are you ready?
6: I'm ready.
0: Five lies to tell your mom phone scam. Bianca, tell us about Katie.
7: All right, so Katie's sister Allison is actually getting married this weekend. Congratulations. And we're going to pretend that Katie and Allison got into a fight, and now Katie is not going to the wedding.
1: Oh my God, poor mom. She's probably already so stressed.
6: She is.
0: All right, here we go.
1: She's going to cry.
7: Katie's a maid of honor, by the way.
0: Cry. Oh, is she real?
7: Yeah.
0: Listen for these lies. Katie's going to have to say all these lies. Five lies. Lie number one, you're going to say, Mom, I'm not going to Allison's wedding. Lie number two.
1: She's trying to control everything.
0: Lie number three.
2: I'm done being a part of this.
0: Lie number four.
8: And I already sold the dress on Marketplace.
0: And lie number five, and I canceled my hair and makeup appointments.
1: Oh, my God.
0: What do you think your mom's going to do?
6: I think she's probably going to swear a lot.
0: Okay. Well.
6: Get your beeps ready.
0: Let's see. Let's see what happens. We're calling your mom up for five lies. Speak up nice and loud.
6: Okay.

0: Mom.
1: Hello.
0: Hey, Mom.
1: Katie. Hi.
0: Hi. Yeah. I just had to call and talk to you. I'm not going to Allison's wedding.
1: What the hell are you talking about?
0: I can't do it, Mom. She's literally trying to control everything. She's being such a bitch.
1: Katie, it's 3 days away. Have you lost your mind?
0: Mom, I'm not being a part of this anymore. I'm not doing it. She's gotten on my last nerve.
1: Katie, I'm out trying to find a dress 3 days before the wedding. Are you really going to do this right now?
0: Well, I already sold my dress on Marketplace, so don't worry about it being Navy. I'm done. I'm not doing this. Mom.
1: I don't even know what to say to you. She's
0: just being a bitch, and I can't do it anymore. She's trying to control everything. I understand that it's her day, but I really don't care anymore. You shouldn't go either. She's been mean to you. She's been rude to you. And I already canceled hair and makeup appointments.
1: Katie, you're just going to have to rethink this one. That's all I can tell you. You are going to ruin her day. You're going to ruin my day. You're going to ruin your dad's day. You're going to have to rethink this one. It's not about you. It's about her. And that's the bottom. That's it. That's all that's to it. Your son's in the wedding. You're going to be there. You're going to go get yourself a dress and you're going to be there. That's all that's to it. I'm your mother.
0: Why?
1: And that's the bottom line.
0: Why do you even want to go when it's going to look horrible?
1: You.
0: The whole.
1: And I know that brides can be overwhelming, but it's not about you. It's about her.
0: No, I am just over it. I can't do it anymore. I get it's about her, but she doesn't need to be so rude to everybody.
2: Katie?
0: What?
2: I'm not debating this with you right now. I literally am 3 days
0: mom,
2: from your
0: mom.
2: Sister's wedding.
0: Mom, you shouldn't even want to go anyways, because Bradley's mom was talking about you anyways.
2: I don't care what anybody says about me, and I don't care what anybody says about you or her. It doesn't matter. I highly doubt she said anything. She's a very nice woman. I'm sure that just something got exaggerated. You're going to your sister's wedding, and that is final. I'm not doing this right now. I don't even have a dress, and it's 3 days away. I had to take work off today to go get a dress. And you're doing this now?
0: Well, Mom.
2: I don't even know what to say to you.
0: Well, I don't look good at anything. It's not working. I'm just over this.
3: Katie, I think we're pushing her too much.
2: That's final. Do I need to get your dad on the phone?
3: Oh. Yes.
4: Oh, God. I'm scared now. Not dad.
3: Hey, Katie's mom?
2: Hello?
3: Katie's mom? Hello?
2: Katie?
3: Hello,
0: mom.
3: Katie's mom. Can you hear me?
2: Hello?
3: Hi. Can you hear us, mom?
5: Bad signal in the dress store.
3: Oh, she hung
6: oh
3: up
6: my
3: again.
6: Mom's going through it.
7: Oh,
6: we
7: no.
6: We should have her merge the calls, I think.
2: Katie.
3: Katie's mom.
2: Hello.
3: Hello.
2: Hello.
3: Hi.
2: Hi.
3: How you doing?
2: Not
3: real
2: I'm
3: good
2: not doing
3: right
2: so
3: now.
2: Good right this second.
3: I get it. Yeah. Mom, this is the Mojo in the Morning show, and Katie just phone scammed you.
2: Katie's going to be paying for this. Are you kidding me?
3: All of this was Katie just trying to mess with you just before the wedding.
4: You know, when you're already so stressed anyway.
2: I literally don't have a dress, and it's 3 days away.
3: Oh, no.
4: How did that happen?
3: Wow.
2: Well, I took it to be altered, and it didn't go so well, and I'm supposed to be at work right now, and instead I'm at Somerset shopping for a dress.
4: And talking
3: wow.
4: to us.
3: Well, congratulations on the wedding,
4: yes.
3: Mom. We're excited
4: yeah.
3: for you guys.
2: Thank you. It's going to be so beautiful. It's this Saturday.
3: Oh, my gosh. Well, you're going to find a dress. We know that you'll find something, Mom. Everything will be okay.
2: Well, I don't have a choice.
3: Katie just won
2: but
3: you
2: I'm
3: a
2: kill
3: prize.
2: My daughter.
3: I should. Katie just won you a prize on Five Lies. Tell your mom. Congratulations.
4: Yeah, baby.
0: Good job, Mom.
2: Oh,
0: sorry.
2: Katie.
0: We all needed a good laugh.
3: Oh my gosh.
2: Oh yeah, that's very funny.
3: Is it this stressful to have a kid get married?
2: Well, it's typically probably yes.
3: It is. Okay. All right. Well, congratulations to the brand new couple. So congratulations to them.
0: Love you, Mom. Shout out to Allison and Bradley.
3: Yes.
2: Yes, congratulations.
7: It's Mojo in the Morning. Sweet. Five lies to tell your mama.
3: I love it. That was good. Katie was great. What's going on, Jack? Hi, it's Mojo and everybody here.
8: Morning, everybody.
3: Yeah, what's going on?
8: Oh, not much. Just listening to the mom, and every time she kept saying that's the bottom line, the inner child in me, you know, just kept saying
3: that's true.
8: That's the bottom line because Stone Cold said so, but I was changing it to mom. And
4: she was also so like not scary about that is the bottom line.
3: That is the bottom line.
4: She was so sweet.
3: That is
8: Yeah, she definitely was pushing her luck on that one.
3: Lydia's going to reach out to them and see if we can get a nice picture to post if they're willing to do it, if Katie's sister is willing to do that. All right, it's Mojo in the Morning Show. Kev got fooled by AI.
9: I did. AI is getting so good.
3: And that's you, by the way, call me out all the time because I'll send you like a pic or a video or something and you'll go, it's AI. I hate when you do that. It discounts me and makes me feel like I'm stupid.
9: No, you're not stupid. It's tricky. You know, and you wear glasses. It has to be even harder, right? But it's tricky. I feel like AI is moving at speeds we can't even comprehend. Like, they'll show videos. This is Will Smith video of, like, him eating a sandwich, and it looks crazy, and it was, like, 4 years ago. And to see where it is now, but every day, AI is relearning and perfecting. And an IG baddie got me. Telling you, thick as hell, beautiful, chocolate. She was walking on the beach. I said, oh my God. And another, like, an account.
4: What'd you say?
9: I said, oh my God. An account that posts IG baddies posted this one. Uh-huh. And then you'll go through and prayerfully they actually tag the baddie so then you can go and check her own profile. Yeah. So I did that. Scrolling, and I looked at every single reel. She only had like 16 posts. I probably got to post 7. I'm like, oh, this is AI. It was something about the sheen, the gloss on her. It had like this outline. It was like, that's AI.
4: Too perfect.
9: Send it to the group chat to the homies before I got to 7. JG called me. I was like, bro, she don't even have footprints in the sand she walking in. I was like, oh my God. Like, it blew my mind.
3: How did AI forget to put the footprints in?
9: It was concerned about everything else. I'll show you this girl.
10: Don't they have the disclosure now? I feel like on Instagram, I see that all the time. AI content.
9: It didn't have that on hers.
3: I feel like the AI disclosure ruins it for some people that
10: for sure
3: are taking these like total gorgeous glamour shots. And they post them, and you see AI content.
9: It should have it, though. I'm glad they have it.
3: You think so?
4: No, they absolutely should. Yeah. It needs to.
3: But maybe turn it off for, like, you know, Barb, the lady who went to a wedding this weekend and wants to make sure that she looks better than she looked.
9: No, Barb.
3: Like, I've seen some of these people that have that.
4: Oh, I see what you mean.
3: Yeah.
9: Her name is Lorena. Bad. Look at this. Can you tell this is AI?
4: Oh, that looks a million percent real.
9: Can you tell this is AI?
3: Okay,
4: yes.
3: Okay. That butt's fake.
10: No.
9: I'm saying, can you tell this is AI?
3: Yeah, there's no girl
4: that's
3: with a butt.
4: Honest to God, girl? That's this crazy. That looks real.
9: But if you look at the sand, look, no footprints.
10: You said shadow.
4: I would never have caught that.
9: Never. I was seven poles deep. Maybe a little more than 7.
3: What do you guys,
4: Okay, stop looking at it. She's not real.
9: You're right. What am I doing?
3: Do you use AI a lot?
9: Yes.
3: You do.
9: I'm an advocate of Facebook's AI agent. It's called Muse. It's a personal assistant. It can do anything.
10: Like what? Yeah.
9: It can make an Instagram account for you. If you give it access to your email and your banking information, it'll buy whatever you want. It'll remind you of the like important emails. It knows it can do whatever you train it to do, and it's incredible. Download Muse. I love it.
4: I'm trying to like redecorate some areas of my house right now. Like, I'm going to demo this like one room in my house. It's so cool that you can be like, okay, what would this room look like if I painted it this color? And you give it the exact color and it shows you.
3: Yeah.
4: Or like, what would it look like if I wallpapered this room and it shows you? It's so freaking helpful for stuff like that. I use it for that all the time.
9: Why are you looking?
10: Are we not afraid of the water usage?
9: I mean,
4: I still don't even
3: understand
4: that.
3: I drink enough
4: that,
3: water
4: so.
3: To kill people. Yeah. I don't know.
9: Well, no, the water usage is a very big deal. I think if we use AI for things other than like,
10: IG
9: what's the forecast?
3: I think we should worry about, honestly, people losing their jobs more so than any of the other stuff first. Because I think that's going to affect us more. We'll probably run out of water after everybody's unemployed and sitting on the beach somewhere.
4: You want to know what's crazy? So I I went out with two of my girlfriends last night. Shout out to Ash and Linz. And Lindsay's daughter, Ava, is in high school. Yeah. And she said that they had to sit down with her the other day because she's going into her junior year. But they're already starting to talk about, like, colleges and what do you think you maybe are interested in or want to do. And they had to sit with her and go, okay, so marketing's off the table, PR's off the table, like this is off the table yeah. because AI is probably going to be doing all of those sorts of jobs. It's so interesting to me,
3: but it's going to be really interesting if it turns into what everything was back in the days when the internet first came out, where everybody's going to go towards this as their career. And there's going to be a bunch of people in Silicon Valley. They're going to make a bunch of money, and then everything's going to crash because too many people went towards it. So I always wonder if that will happen. Can I tell you what I used AI for today?
5: I'm nervous.
10: Oh, gosh.
3: You want to know?
5: Go ahead.
3: Shannon decorates her room with AI.
1: Mm.
3: I had AI tell me what to wear today.
10: You're lying.
9: Oh, really?
3: You want to see it?
9: What did you put in AI? What was your prompt?
3: I'll send it to you guys. You ready?
10: Were you struggling deciding?
3: All right. So tell me if you're going to make fun of me first, because if you're going to make fun of me first, I'm not sending you this. Yeah, you're going to make fun of me. I know. So this morning, I haven't worn these green pants that I'm wearing right now. And I wanted to know from my chat if chat would tell me what I should wear. And chat gave me my outfit.
9: Did you listen to chat?
3: I did. Want to see? Who wore it better?
9: Which one did you go with? The first choice they gave you, or
3: gave
9: the others?
3: What is the first choice?
11: The white sneakers.
3: Off-white sneakers.
9: You did it.
4: Wait, this is amazing that it does
9: I'm
4: this.
9: I'm not mad. It what do you think? The t-shirt. I'm not mad.
3: Off-white.
10: Oh my gosh. The selfie.
3: Did you like it?
10: Did you take that selfie, or did it do that?
3: No, I took a picture of myself wearing the pants with the top.
9: Wow, this
3: and
9: is
3: said
9: crazy.
3: Did not know what pants or what shoes to wear. And it gave me choice of shoes and knew that I had the shoes. My favorite is when it goes, you know, Tom, Chelsea might like you. And they'll like bring up Chelsea, my wife. Chelsea might like you wearing the off-white shoes today because she'll actually find you to actually look really fresh, you know, or clean. Or what did it? No, it says.
9: I like how it asked you a qualifying question.
3: No, it says cream or off-white sneakers. My favorite, a clean, casual look.
9: Yeah. But it didn't question you where you were going.
3: Yeah.
9: So it could, like, you know.
3: I said, what shoes should I wear with these green pants? And then I asked, let me take a look or let me see the look. And look at that. By the way, it even made me put my hand in my pants.
9: That's a whole different image.
3: I didn't put my hand in my pants.
4: You guys, I feel like I use it for, like, I use it for trip planning. Mm-hmm. I use it for, like, the other day, I'm like, I kind of want to meditate, but I want to find videos of somebody who has like a very soft, soothing voice. I put in all these things. It found me the perfect person. Like, it's mind-blowing.
3: What's up, Brandon? How you doing?
12: Good. Good morning. How are you guys?
3: Good. What did you want to say to Kev?
12: With the whole Muse, you know, Facebook has a lot of lawsuits that they've already had in the past.
9: True.
12: It's still growing. You said about the credit card information and it can, you know, even respond to emails. Does that not scare you, or do you think that is beneficial for you?
9: I think user discretion is advised. If you're asking me personally, I'm not advocating for that. I'm just telling you what's available. I don't have my credit card information in there. I do have my email in there, though, and I'm okay with that because there are things that I have missed already that Roman, that's the name of my Muse agent, Roman has advised me of, and I'm cool with that. But honestly, I feel like there's going to come a point in the world where it's either get on board or get left behind. Yeah. Because that's how it is with everything. Like, I was talking to Bianca yesterday. You asked 50, 70 years ago to get in a stranger car, you're probably looking at them like they're crazy, but now they call it Uber.
3: Yeah,
9: like, it's
3: that's
9: the
3: true.
9: World will change.
3: Kayla, what's up? Oh, I'm sorry.
9: That's AI.
3: Say it again. What?
13: Good morning.
3: Good morning. What's going on?
13: So I used AI the other day to edit some photos of my daughter to take the boogers out of her nose in the pictures. And then when I posted it, it got flagged for AI content. And it's like, the photo is exactly the same, minus the boogers. Yeah.
3: Well, it because it is. Yeah. You should actually do the before and afters in there because I think people would be more engaged with. I want to see the boogers.
9: Yeah.
3: I want the imperfection. What's up, George? Hi.
11: Good morning, Mojo and friends.
3: What's up, George? Morning.
11: How we doing?
3: On Mix 102.5, Mojo and friends. What's going on?
11: So over the weekend, my wife was telling me how she saw this beautiful woman on Facebook or wherever she found her. Come to find out, she didn't even realize it was an AI model. Oh. They were singing like some kind of Celtic song or something like that, and it was a man, and she was just like, oh my, gorgeous, here, check out the video. And I was like, looking at it, like, sweetheart, yeah, that's AI.
9: It's tricky, man.
3: It is wild.
4: It is tricky.
3: It's I wonder how many guys fall for an AI.
9: Some of these accounts have hundreds of thousands of followers.
3: Yeah. Yeah.
9: It's crazy.
4: And guaranteed half of them don't know that this person's not real.
9: Or they don't care. Yeah, that part.
4: Well, you don't care about big booty. No, right
9: I didn't follow her. I haven't looked. I'm not a fan of IG bad. It's too much real out here. Why would I go for something that's like false?
3: Yeah. Who wants a? Although that girl.
9: She was cold.
3: She was cold.
9: She realized she don't have no
4: You actually print. Fell for AI the other day.
3: I remember.
4: We were looking at... Your friend is a real estate agent and he had like posted a house and you were like, Shan, come look at this house. This might be a good one for you and Wes. And I was like, this, the whole, in every inside photo was AI. Mm. I'm like, so what does it really look like?
3: Which
4: it's
3: got to
4: be bad.
10: How could you tell?
3: I will say this.
4: It was easy to tell actually. But
3: was it?
4: He was like, look how nice it is. I'm like, this is all AI.
3: But here's the thing that I think is most interesting about that. You're trying to sell this house. If I show up and see that house and I walk in to go do a tour and the pictures that they posted on, you know, line, I'm like, this house doesn't look anything like that. Now I know it's what you can make of it, but I want to move in looking like that.
4: Show me what it actually looks like and show me what it could.
9: But then I don't trust you as a realtor.
3: Yeah.
4: Yeah.
3: I'm AI.
9: I already knew that.
4: We are all guaranteed human.
3: I'm not here. You know where I am right now? I am in my bed sleeping right now at this moment.
9: No white shoes.
3: I sent in, what's your guy's name? Claude?
9: Roman.
3: Roman. I sent Roman in. Roman's hanging out with you today.
7: 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Guaranteed human.
9: Shut up.
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14: Good morning. A crash in Grand Rapids, Bristol Northwest at 3 Mile, and about a 5-minute delay with construction on 131 southbound between Post Drive and West River. That's a look at your traffic.
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32: 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Tonight, overcast conditions developing, a low temperature near 48. I'm Storm Team 8 meteorologist Matt Kirkwood tracking West Michigan's weather.
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3: All right. 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
7: Mojo in the Morning's Dirty on the 30.
3: All right, Shannon's going to do the Dirty on the 30 right now.
4: We knew that Pope Leo was going in to have a nodule removed from his lung, but yesterday, an update to that story, he has been diagnosed with lung cancer and, in fact, had surgery yesterday at a hospital in Rome.
0: Tonight, the stunning announcement from the Vatican. Pope Leo, the first American pope, diagnosed with lung cancer and doctors had to remove part of his lung. The 71-year-old pontiff waving and shaking hands with well-wishers as he walked into Gemelli Hospital in Rome today for surgery to remove what he said was a growth or nodule on his lung. Late today, the Vatican revealing the lower lobe of the Pope's right lung was removed, saying testing confirmed he has lung adenocarcinoma, the most common form of non-small cell lung cancer. The Vatican saying the Pope was in the operating room for 3 hours, with the surgery itself lasting 90 minutes, adding the surgery was successful and there were no complications.
4: I haven't heard. Do you know, does he have to have chemo, radiation, anything like that? Following the surgery?
3: I don't know, because I don't know the if they were able to get it all out, if that was the case. But I do know that a story broke overnight that his brother is also battling cancer.
1: Wow.
3: His brother, who lives in Florida, has blood cancer. And he's made it known that that has been kind of a struggle for him. So both he and his brother are both battling cancer right now. I thought one of the things that to me is like beautiful about, like, I'm a Catholic, so I do love being a Catholic. I thought it was beautiful yesterday to see many Catholic churches decide that they were going to do a mass last night, like a special one for the Pope, to pray for the Pope. You know what I mean? Pay for the Holy Father. I thought that was actually wonderful how that happens, because it's kind of shows a community coming together.
4: Yeah.
3: So it was amazing to hear that. I don't know. I know we've had popes die while they've been popes. Pope John Paul II and Pope Francis ended up dying. But I don't know if he's. I think he's going to be okay. I think everything's going to be okay.
4: They kind of made it sound that way, but yeah.
3: And he's young. Yeah. So that's a good thing. So I think that his health, you know, he can focus on that.
4: This feud between Kelly Clarkson and that Brooklyn shop just took another bizarre turn. We now have the security camera footage of Kelly's visit to the shop. Also, her leaving the shop, pulling out her cell phone and getting on that cell phone and making the assumption that that's when she's creating that post that started this whole thing. Molly, the $15,000 mechanical singing bird, very, very famous now, by the way. And again, the store insists Molly wasn't actually for sale, despite Kelly sharing a photo of the price tag. This is shop owner Adam Rubin.
2: We are afraid for the safety of our shopkeepers. Kelly Clarkson has put us in danger. Things changed when she used her platform to attack us. It's just social warfare.
4: Now, I don't know if this is true or not, but I saw yesterday that because of all of the attention this bird is getting, they have raised its asking price to $15 million.
1: Oh,
4: you
1: better.
4: I don't know if it's true, but I did see that a few places.
3: It's not the store, I think, isn't it? The person that made it?
4: Yeah, something like that.
3: So Pablo Torre came out with the...
1: Shout out, Pablo.
3: He got the video of the surveillance stuff. And if you have a second, can I play a little bit
4: of... Absolutely.
3: They're doing like play-by-play of the video, which I watched all the way to the end, and I'll maybe fast forward to it because it's kind of long, but...
5: We are looking at the security footage we have exclusively obtained from inside Art of Play, the magic shop at the center of this viral controversy.
8: She appears to be browsing. She's now at a shelf. She's picked something up, which that is something that the shop, they say on all the shelves, they say pick it up, play with it, except for the bird.
5: And at 2:52 p.m., this is just 3 minutes after she entered the store, Kelly Clarkson finds herself standing in front of what, Wyatt?
8: Molly the bird.
5: She gets the attention of the aforementioned shopkeeper in question. This is the dude that she referenced, called an idiot, said that he was treating her like Julie Roberts' character in Pretty Woman. You see Kelly Clarkson pointing.
9: Yeah. She's pointing at Molly as she looks at the shopkeeper, and the shopkeeper is kind of nodding, and it's like he's telling her something, and she's looking at it and looking
3: now back. Here's where it gets interesting. Hold on.
8: Clasping her hands, she heads to the exit. She turns around and seems to be saying something to the person behind the cash register. There's a lot of gesticulating, and she's walked out, and seems to be gesturing to the bird.
9: Yeah.
8: She doesn't seem to want to hear whatever he has to say.
9: The brother definitely did the look. Hey, this is white people on white people.
8: Yeah, this is an equal opportunity Karen moment, and I'm I'm just gonna be here and not move so that the bear doesn't see me.
5: As explosive as the tweets were and the saga has become and the morality play became, she was in the store for a grand total of 4 minutes and 50 seconds. And the blow up that has become the subject of a national discourse is the boats passing in the night kind of dynamic. There is, one more security camera angle that I want to show you.
9: Okay.
5: And wow.
9: The phone comes out immediately. Wait, do we have a timestamp on the tweet?
5: The tweet was sent at 3:09 p.m. Eastern.
9: Okay.
5: So
9: 15 minutes later?
5: 15 minutes later.
8: On the drive back from Brooklyn. Yeah.
3: Isn't that interesting? She posted it immediately.
1: Why is that interesting? Start.
3: Because she didn't think about the post, I don't think. I think that she was like, I am so angry about this thing. I am posting immediately. And I think that one of the things that people are saying is she was really hurt by this. She left there really, really hurt. She, posted this thing because she wanted to make sure nobody else got to experience this. She was honestly passionately hurt. Mm-hmm. So passionate. You know what you do when you're passionately hurt. You do things that may not necessarily be the smart thing to do. And I know people got down on me yesterday thinking, Kelly has every right to post it. I think if Kelly thought about it again, she'd probably be going, what the hell am I doing?
4: Even now, I wonder if she's like, I wish I would never have posted this thing. I didn't think that it was going to blow up.
3: For like you heard Pablo say, for like not even 5 minutes.
1: How long does it take to be disrespected?
3: Well, the disrespect, according to what they're saying, the alleged disrespect is the thing's not for sale. And she's like, no, it's for sale. I want to buy it. And they're like, I'm sorry, sir, ma'am, the thing's not for sale. Even if the guy said, the effing thing's not for sale, get out of my mother effing store. He's not doing it. You look at the video of the thing. He's kind of calm during the whole thing.
1: I've been calmly disrespected. And I think when the verbatim what she said in her tweet was he looked her up and down and made her feel as though she couldn't afford it.
3: I looked at that video. I did not see a.
1: Well, I mean,
3: you're
1: looking at a camera feet away at a certain angle. I'm just saying, you can't just say she went in the wrong just because she was passionate about it.
3: Okay.
1: You know what I mean? And I'm not saying I'm on her side, but I'm saying I really don't give a damn, to be honest with you, but.
3: I know.
1: That's period.
4: The fact that people are so, I mean, myself included, invested in this is like, it's just this really random story that snowballed. My God.
3: I love you, Kelly. I really do. You're awesome. I think that you shouldn't have posted that. I'm just going to go on record to say that. I think that posting it, you went from Kelly to Karen.
1: Went from Kelly to Karen?
3: Ooh, yeah.
6: That was hard.
1: I agree. That, Brad. Yeah. You should be able to voice your opinion if you feel disrespected in a way. That's
3: it's my opinion. I gave my opinion. I voiced my opinion.
1: She gave hers. Now I'm on her side.
4: I'm scared. Move on. Somebody else trending this morning. Her name is Katie Zachariah. She is the new White House press secretary.
1: This is a better story.
4: I'm scared. Move on. Somebody else trending this morning. Her name is Katie Zachariah. She is the new White House press secretary.
1: This is a better story.
4: I think that she was real nervous addressing the media for the first time yesterday.
10: I have wanted to work for him for a very long time. I'm looking forward to working with each of you.

0: was just, a lot of people were comparing her to Miss South Carolina.
1: U.S. Americans are unable to do so because some people out there in our nation don't have maps. And
2: good morning.
1: Like such as in South Africa and the Iraq.
2: I am so honored to work for President Trump and Ada.
1: Our education over here in the U.S. should help the U.S. or should help South Africa. It should help the Iraq and the Asian country.
2: For his trust that he has placed in me.
0: Yeah. She was asked about her family and if her family was moving. She accidentally called her husband the president.
3: was it an accident or a Freudian slip? Yeah, I wonder what he saw in her.
0: Oof.
3: I wonder
0: what
3: he saw.
0: Did she used to work for Fox News? Did I read that?
4: That's what they said, but I didn't. I don't know. I don't know.
0: Never heard of her before. But yeah. All right. If you miss anything from today, so catch up on the podcast on the iHeartRadio app.
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4: All right.
8: Your call may be monitored or recorded.
4: We are giving away Jingle Ball tickets. Jingle Ball, December the 8th. Jada from Toledo is going. Congratulations, Jada.
3: Yeah, Jada.
9: Thank you. Good morning, you guys.
0: Good morning.
2: It's lit.
4: Hey, here's everybody that's going. You're going, Jada. All of us on the show are going.
9: I'm sorry.
4: We're going to watch Alex Warren do Ordinary and all of his other songs. Ludacris, Jason Derulo, One Republic, Tove Lo, The Beaches, JYT, Freya Sky, Bella Kay, all at Jingle Ball December the 8th. Congratulations.
9: Thank you so much.
4: I want you to have the best time.
9: I am so excited.
4: Hang on the phone.
9: I am going to.
4: Lydia's going to get some information for what do you do in Toledo? What's your thing?
9: I live in a suburb, but you guys would have no idea where it's at if I said. But
3: say the name.
9: I deliver mail.
4: Okay. Oh, nice. Mail it.
3: What suburb?
4: I love it. Yeah. What suburb do you live in?
9: I live in Elmore.
4: Okay. Well,
3: of course.
4: Thank you for listening to us in Elmore. 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
9: It's a small town.
4: That's all right. We love it.
9: Thank you, guys.
4: Hold on 1 second. It's Mojo in the Morning Show. Parents Weekend is this weekend up in Michigan State. Got a couple of topics that we're going to talk about here. Shannon's going to go first because isn't it kind of wild that Chelsea and I, Parents Weekending, and Wes and Shannon, Parents Weekend.
3: Okay.
4: Same school.
2: Are you doing it together?
4: Will we see each other? That's a big campus. I don't know. That would be interesting.
0: Well, the game is early. It's like a noon game, I think.
4: Yeah, they're playing Northwestern, too.
3: Are they good?
4: Northwestern's really good this year. Mm. Northwestern's got the quarterback that used to play on Michigan State last year.
3: Yeah.
4: And it's Pat Fitzgerald's former school, so
0: it'll be interesting.
4: It'll be cool.
0: Well, we can't tailgate before because we have a cross country meet to attend for Samantha, so we're going to be getting to the game late, but we'll be hanging out after. So
4: we're going up, and then we're going to tailgate at the frat house, and watch the game. And I don't think we're going to the game, but I do know that we will definitely partake in Harper's.
0: In some post-game festivities.
4: All those places.
0: Well, so we're going up for Parents Weekend. We're also going up for another reason. And that is we have to pick up one of the dogs. Willow is currently living in a college house at Michigan State. I think this is the absolute worst idea in the whole entire world, but Kieran, my stepson, who's a sophomore, he's a cheerleader at State, asked last weekend, because Wes went up for the game last weekend, he was like, Dad, can you bring Willow? I would love to have her for the week.
4: Wow.
0: And Wes is like, okay, let me think about it. He hangs up the phone. I can hear this whole conversation. I'm like, that is a horrible idea.
3: This is the dead dog, right?
0: This is the almost dead dog. The dog that we were an hour away from putting to sleep because she has had such a bad back issue, and then she like magically came back to life, and she's doing fine.
3: This is your Krista Pike.
0: She's doing, yeah, kind of. That's a wild comparison, but yes.
3: No longer Willow.
0: Yeah. She's doing okay, but we still have to be careful with her. And I mean, Kieran lives in a college house with two other guys. It's

0: The stairs are like a death trap. Is he even home a lot? I don't know. He lives on a busy street, and she's a runner. And so I'm like, Wes, this reason is so bad. Why does he want the dog up there?
1: Is it just for companionship, or he just like misses the dog that much?
2: To get girls.
0: Well, he has a girlfriend.
2: Oh, never mind.
0: But I think she wanted to hang with the dog, and one of the guys wants a dog really bad.
1: The roommates were good with this.
0: One of the roommates wants a dog really, really bad.
1: So they brought the dog up.
0: And then Wes is like, maybe he wants the dog as kind of a test to see if he should get a dog, which I also think is a terrible idea to do while you're at college.
1: Would a kid go get a dog at college? Like, can you have a dog in a dorm?
3: Oh, that part.
0: Well, he doesn't live in a dorm. He has a house, but bad idea.
3: I could see it working. Okay, he's had Willow for like all his life almost, right?
0: No, she's only 6. Maybe she's about to turn 7.
3: Oh,
0: she's 6.
3: Put a nail through that idea.
1: By the way, you ever look at the leases on the homes that your kids live in when they're up at college? Mm-mm. No dogs.
0: Well, this is owned by his friend, one of the guy's parents.
1: Right. So I was going to say, I look at these leases. First off, my son's living in a great house this year, finally. His house is the last couple of years. His dorm his first year was Aikens. It was awful. Then second year, he lived in the Theta Chi house.
3: Okay.
1: And then last year, they lived in like an old sorority house that was awful. And I think that one had a lease that was 18 pages long. So one of the kids in the school or in the house has the parents have the house?
0: Yes.
1: What a genius thing.
3: Yeah. What if you see
1: everybody's
3: Willow
1: paying rent to the parents?
3: Right. That's a bar. What if you see Willow run to you all like a freshly freed hostage? She's had the worst experience ever. She comes running up to you.
0: I mean, I don't know. She could be having the greatest experience. Yeah. She could love being a college dog.
2: My sister and her roommates had a cat, and that cat was traumatized. We ended up having to take it after a year because they were letting it like drink beer. It was on the beer pong table. It was not okay, and it was scared of everything after that. I felt so bad.
0: It was on the beer pong table.
2: Yeah.
1: I have to tell you that you're going to now have to take care of the dog while you're up there, because he's going to be cheering at the game.
0: But he has practice all day, every day anyway. That's why I'm wondering.
1: Who's watching the dog?
0: I have no idea.
1: Yeah, that doesn't seem very
0: fun. Or maybe
1: fun.
0: His girlfriend took the dog for a little. I don't know.
1: Yeah.
2: But is it nice not having to watch the dog for a couple of days? It's like you got a babysitter.
0: Yeah. I mean, I never recommend 3 dogs to anybody. That was a wildly terrible decision on my part. It's definitely easier with technically 1.5. Charlie just sleeps all day.
2: Charlie.
0: But
1: what if they ask if Smith and Lucy can come up, or Samantha?
0: Well, Sam's been up there.
1: Has she?
0: Yeah, she stayed up there before for a weekend.
1: There's got to be nothing better than being the high school sibling of somebody who's in college.
0: I would not
1: and go
0: let
1: up
0: Smith
1: and party.
0: Stay up there. No way.
1: Party with the
0: he
1: kids?
0: He would be living his best life.
1: You want to hear the funniest part of our parents' weekend?
3: Please.
0: Yeah.
1: So we're going to parents' weekend too this weekend. It's Michigan State. Our son's in Vegas.
3: Wait, he's not even there?
0: What?
1: So Luke, Luke's fraternity and all the fraternity and sororities are leaving to go to Vegas on this trip.
0: For what?
1: They do an annual trip to Vegas. The fraternity and sororities do a
0: combined
1: trip.
0: Why are they parents' weekend?
1: Somebody screwed up, I think, and put parents' weekend.
2: You still want to go.
1: So as soon as parents' weekend comes out, I usually have my spies tell me when parents' weekend is so I can book a hotel.
3: Yeah.
1: So I always get
0: thanks for telling me.
1: I get my Garrett Bringstuhl, my buddy from the Michigan, athletic program in basketball. He'll usually send me a text going, parents' weekend, October, and he'll give me like the text so I can go and book a hotel, because hotels fill up like this.
0: Oh, as soon as I figured out what weekend it was, I went to try to look for a hotel and they were gone.
1: So I booked the hotel, ready for this? Booked the hotel, and you had to do it the way that they booked it. You had to book it so you didn't have to buy multiple nights and pay automatically for it, so there's non-refundable.
3: Well, I'm saying, can you flip it? Like, can you sell it to somebody else who may be looking for a
1: I can Airbnb the hotel room.
3: Yeah, do it like get your
1: money
3: back.
1: Well, Chelsea and I are going up because also Dennis and Leah are great friends. their son Max is up there, so we're gonna actually hang with Max.
0: Oh, okay. That's so fine.
1: So we're gonna be with him and all of his Grand Rapids roommates.
3: That's dope.
1: Yeah, he's living with a bunch of Grand Rapids guys.
3: Going to parents' weekend
1: with no kid.
3: With no kid is crazy.
1: I got a dog though. I'm bringing. has that ever happened to any parents? I wondered if that's ever happened where you went to go visit your kid at school, you drove to surprise visit him, and they weren't there. Now we know that he's not going to be there.
3: Yeah.
1: But could you imagine if all of a sudden we showed up?
0: So looking forward to seeing him.
3: Right.
1: Yeah. I told Chelsea, I said, "Do you remember the first parents' weekend that we had with Luke?" She goes, "Yeah." I go, "This is going to be just like it because we didn't see Luke at all that first parents' weekend."
2: Luke's living his best life, going to Vegas, going to New Orleans.
1: Anna. Preach, or I don't
0: Where's
1: know.
0: Where's he
1: what
0: getting all the money for all these trips?
1: Who do you think,
0: Daddy Warbucks?
1: Yeah. Who do you think?
0: You can't complain about it then.
1: Mama and Papa.
3: How many kids are going to Vegas?
1: It's so many of them. I think that they've filled up two hotels.
2: Holy cow!
1: Yeah, I think that they got two different places. Actually, it's funny. I've talked to a couple of Mojo in the Morning listeners who were telling me that their kids are also going up, and their kids were daughters for sorority. 844 Mojo Live, 844-665-6548. Creepy Keith, you are such a dick. Mojo, don't believe Chelsea when she says she wants to go on a river walk downtown.
2: That's funny.
1: What? No, it's not. Do you know that
2: the serial killer?
1: Do you know
0: actually so scary.
1: Chelsea's going to say, Tom, let's go on a river walk. So next thing you know, I'm going to be victim number six. Oh my God. What's going on? Kelsey, what's up, Kelsey?
4: Hey, good morning.
1: What's going on?
4: So I just had this happen last week. My son goes to Grand Rapids, right? So I go up there. I'm up there for work. So I'm like, hey, I'll take you to dinner. We'll get some groceries, you know, do all that with him. So he's like, all right, Mom, sounds great. Get up there, you know, that night. Oh, I'm too busy helping my pledges with their something they had to do, so he was just too busy for his mom. So saved me some money, but
0: I'd be devastated.
1: So he's at Grand Valley. You drove from where? Where do you live?
4: I'm from Adrian, so
1: okay,
4: that's like a 3 hour.
1: Yeah, that's a hike. That's a hike and a half. That's a longer drive than it would take for me to get to Grand Valley. And your kid said, "Yeah, Mom, I can't see you.
3: I got the pledges tonight."
4: Yeah, they had to do something with the sorority, so he was too busy. I'm like,
1: he chose sorority girls.
0: Wow.
1: Bros before.
3: He said, "I'll see you at Thanksgiving."
4: Yeah.
1: That, by the way, would come out of his money that he probably gets every single month from you.
4: Oh, I can't hear you.
1: Now, I was going to say, I would deduct that amount of money from his allowance that he gets.
4: Oh, I know. His friend, I see him. He was in town last week, and he's like, just call me next time. Your son bails on you.
1: You know what?
0: Yeah.
1: I bet you
0: seriously, they would love to go out to dinner and go to the grocery store.
1: Yeah. What's up, Lisa? How you doing?
5: Good. How are you?
1: Great. What's happening?
5: Oh, I just texted in saying that we're actually going, it's our first year, and we didn't have, like, inside information, like you were saying you had, and there's literally nothing available. So my son was like, you can just sleep on our futon.
2: Oh, no.
1: You're going to sleep at his place. And is he in an apartment, or is he in a dorm?
5: He's in a dorm, with his friends that he grew up with.
1: Going I wonder to, how many parents do that.
3: That's going to be fine.
0: Well, we're driving back home.
5: Yeah, I'm not sure if we're actually going to do that. We're probably going to come home. But
3: you have to do it.
1: Can I tell you what I would do also, Lisa, and just to try this? Pack a bag. I did this one time. There was no rooms. Pack a bag, put it in your car, planning on you're going to maybe come home. Check the hotels while the game and everything's going on. There's always cancellations or people that aren't going to be there, and then see if you can get one of those hotels. Okay.
5: Yeah, that's a good idea. Yeah.
1: There's actually we're staying at a different place. We normally would stay at the Graduate.
0: Yeah. Mm-hmm.
1: And the Graduate room prices were like $700.
0: Yeah,
1: I'm like,
0: no way.
1: It is not a $700 a night hotel, and nor would I want to pay $700 a night to stay in a hotel.
5: Yeah, it was ridiculous. And there was some hotels my husband found, but they were like far out.
1: Yeah, far out.
5: We were like, since it's an early game, maybe he'll just he won't drink, and then we'll just drive home.
1: We're staying at Karen's house with Willow. So that's where I was going to tell you we're staying. So if you want to join us.
5: Oh, that's funny.
1: With, what did you call it, Willow?
3: Was it Lindsay Pike?
1: No.
2: Krista
1: Pike.
0: You're getting Lindsay Clancy and Krista Pike very mixed up.
1: Hey, what's up, Dante?
3: Polarizing figures.
1: Hi, Dante.
6: Hey. You can relax about the serial killer because they don't usually kill fat people. It's too much work to get rid of the body.
3: Oh, my God.
1: I'm safe. Thanks,
6: yeah,
1: Dante.
6: You're safe.
3: My God.
2: She's not fat anymore.
1: Thanks, Dante. No.
2: Yeah.
1: I get it.
2: Yeah.
1: What's up, Christy? Hi, Christy.
7: I cannot believe you. Hi. Shannon, you have to let Smith go up just once. It'll be the time of his life. We let our son go up for a night to stay with my daughter and her boyfriend at Western, and it happened to be the weekend the hockey team won the championship. So they took him on campus at midnight where everybody was like partying, and like I said, if he sees boobs, you gotta explain it to him.
2: How old was your son?
0: Yeah, no.
7: 10.
0: Oh my gosh, so like right around the same age.
7: He had the time of his life. He thought he was hot-ish.
0: He has the time of his life when we tailgate, so I know that he'd be right there with all those boys.
7: You just gotta let him do it once.
1: I remember when I was a kid, my brother was in Sigma Phi Epsilon, and I remember going and staying at his house, his fraternity house, and he was like, everything's going to be okay. And my parents left and went to the hotel. I stayed in the house. It was the wildest thing ever. I learned how to do beer drinking games. I think I was probably 10 at the time. Mm. So I was at the, and I remember I still remember to this day, drink beer. Oh, come drink beer with me. I don't give a damn about any old man who won't drink beer with me.
0: It's like a little chant they
2: never
0: do.
2: Never heard that
1: they
2: one.
1: Did. They did that. So if you're a Sigma Phi Epsilon, fact check that.
3: Fact check that.
1: Unless my brother was. I remember that from 10 years old. Isn't that wild?
3: Teach that to Smith.
1: Smith.
0: Please don't.
1: Drink beer. Drink beer.
0: Please don't.
1: Oh, come drink beer with me.
0: No.
1: Hold on. Tammy. What's up, Tammy?
8: Hey, good morning. Yeah, I've slept on my daughter's futon multiple times when she was at college. The first time was because I was going up for something, and it happened to be Valentine's Day, which I did not know. Mm. So checking for hotels, could not get a room. I'm like, why is everything booked out? Realize it's Valentine's Day week. And I'm like, how do these college kids afford hotel weekends?
1: Wait, the kids were staying in hotels? It wasn't like the local town people are all hanging out, getting romantic.
8: No, it was Valentine's Day weekend, and it's a college town, so
2: they need some privacy.
8: They needed some privacy.
1: Wow!
8: So
1: fire up chips. All right.
8: And of course, you feed the kids, so they're happy when the parents come up.
1: So it's so funny. If I was like Luke, doesn't even want us to go out to dinner with him and stuff. I always sit there and say, and then I have to like look at Chelsea and go, we like are trying to take him to the grocery store to go shopping. We try to like take him out to dinner. He wants to just sit there, and I think he lives off of beer. I really do.
3: I'm mad at it.
1: It's crazy.
9: 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Real stories. Real laughs. Real smelly. And real dumb sometimes. Mojo in the Morning. Mojo. 30. 20. 5, 4, 3, 2, 1. 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
14: Here we go.
1: All right, it is Mojo in the Morning. We are commercial-free. Second date updates coming up here in a little bit. The surprise roommate is the reason why they're not getting a call back. We will talk about that with them and see if we can get another date out of this deal. Coming up here in second date update next. Plus, Jingle Ball tickets, Five Lies Tell Your Mom phone scam happening this morning. Anna with a topic. On Grindr at 5 a.m.
3: It's grind time.
1: And we'll start off with Kevin in a Kevin topic here. Shouldn't have gotten the ticket. We'll get into that in just 1 second. Do you want to do some tickets to go to our Halloween Mojo in the Morning Freaky Friday Halloween party? Let's do some tickets right now. 844 Mojo Live. 844-665-6548 is the telephone number. Friday the 23rd is when we're going to be doing this.
3: Is that next Friday?
1: It's a week from Friday.
2: Did you figure out what you're going to be? I know you posted on your story.
3: Still don't know. I got some great ideas, though. I got some great confirming ideas or some confirmation on some things I already thought of, so we'll see.
1: My costume is coming in today.
3: Yes.
1: Do you know that?
3: I do know that.
1: Story? Stevie Guevara is coming to the station.
0: You just gave up your costume.
3: I thought it was a surprise.
1: I did. I gave it away.
0: Why would you do that?
1: I'm going as Steve Guevara.
3: How are you going? Ball cap?
0: It's right, still gonna, it's going to be so funny.
1: My goal is, yes, I did get a bald cap, yes. Not a ball cap. I got a bald cap. I haven't tried it yet, but I had to tell Steve, and full disclosure, I had to tell Steve because I didn't want him to be too sensitive on this
3: you
1: one.
3: You think
1: and get
3: he
1: mad
3: would be?
1: Me. I don't know. And he's not going to be there, I don't think. I invited him if he wanted to come.
3: He's got
1: to
3: come.
0: He's got to come.
1: But I thought it would be
0: side by side.
1: But you know what I'm going to do, though, first and foremost? I'm going to do a test run of this thing.
0: Yeah, you got to make sure you don't look like Fester Adams.
1: I'm going to dress up like Steve Guevara, and then I'm going to go to Ford headquarters
3: see if they
1: and complain because they got rid of the Ford Escape. I'm going to be like, why did you guys get rid of the Ford Escape? I wonder how many people will be dressed up as Dracula. This is, by the way, the first Halloween song that has come out probably since Rihanna's
3: Disturbia. I like
1: this
3: song.
1: Don't you think? This song right here, I think that this song will be for a bit, will be considered a Halloween song. All right, Mojo in the morning. Let's talk to Dory. Dora. Dora. Dora the Explorer is on the phone with us right now. Dora, you're a winner.
11: Hi.
1: Hey, Dora.
11: Hi.
1: How are you? Have you ever done
11: anything?
1: Say that again.
11: I never win anything.
1: Oh, good. Well, you won.
11: Hey.
1: Have you ever done a Dora the Explorer costume?
11: No, I haven't.
1: Well, you got to think of a costume. And you got to tell Lydia how many people you want to bring with you, okay, for our Mojo's Freaky Friday Halloween party. Blake's Big Apple in Armada. It's a week from Friday. The 23rd tickets are to win them right here on the air. Or send us a picture of you in a past Halloween costume. DM it to us through our Instagram and Facebook, and you can see the post right up there to be able to do that. Have a great morning.
11: Thank you so much.
1: You're so welcome. Maddie from Woodhaven is coming to the party.
13: Maddie.
14: Hi. First time, long time.
1: Yeah, Maddie on the boat. Maddie, what you...
14: I call every morning.
1: Do you really? And you never get through?
14: No, I got through when you guys were doing the secret sound, and I think I was caller 8, and then I was caller 88.
1: Well, we got to get you into... the party, so you're a winner. Congratulations. We'll get you set up with all the details.
14: Thank you so much.
1: You are so welcome. What do you think you'll dress as?
14: I have been debating still, but I think I'm going to go as Laura Croft.
1: Nice.
14: I think she's from the Tomb Raider.
1: Yes.
14: And then
3: shorts.
14: My boyfriend will be Indiana Jones.
1: I love it. Okay. All right. Thousands of dollars in cash prizes that we're going to be giving away. And it's, who am I thanking for this, Lydia, that I should thank? Should I thank the people?
15: Dr. Gray and Kroger.
1: Dr. Gray is back with us?
15: He's going to give us some
1: come
15: money for
1: on.
0: I love that.
3: Let's go, the, Dr. Gray.
15: Who's Dr. Gray?
1: Michigan Cosmetic Surgery Center, right?
0: Yeah. Yeah.
1: Michigan Cosmetic Surgery Center. Oh. Dr. Michael Gray used to do breast Christmas ever
0: for
1: year
0: years
1: after year.
0: And years
3: I thought
0: and
3: it
0: years.
3: Was Gray's Anatomy.
1: When is the last time? He has not been advertising on the show in a long time because I think he's busy as hell. But I love that... Angel went to Dr. Gray and got some money out of him. And then the second one sponsor was?
0: Kroger? Yeah.
1: Kim and everybody at Kroger.
3: Kim,
1: we love you guys at Kroger. Thank you guys so much.
16: Can't wait to talk again turns into getting blocked. Second date update happens at 8:20 on Mojo in the Morning.
1: All right, it's Mojo in the Morning. So did Kev deserve the ticket?
3: I don't think I did. I haven't gotten a ticket in so long, and I'm so proud of myself. I've been parking in the right areas at the right time with the right amount of distance from stop signs and fire hydrants and all the things. And I guess I was due for one. So let me paint this picture for you. I'm parking on a street. There's no need for me to pay to park. So I'm super lucky. The street is outlined with white paint to show you where you can park. The street ends the white paint, and then it has white hash marks that show you where you're not supposed to park as you lead up to a fire hydrant. So I say, wow, this is a ton of space. I'll park here within the lines. I'm just running in to grab something. I'll run back out. It took me 5 minutes. I come back out. Who do I see there taking a picture of my car?
1: That lady that always gives us tickets.
3: This was a man, though.
1: Oh, really?
3: Had
1: to
3: be her twin brother. In a blue jacket with a white car with a yellow light on top. He's taking a picture of my license plates. I hit him with the whistle. He look up. Then I hit the, I should have did this first, hit the toot toot on my car, double hit the lock. But at that point, the ticket was already written. I go over. I'm like, why are you giving me a ticket? I'm like, what's going on? He's like, you're parked at a sign that says no standing from here to corner. I say, I'm not worried about the sign. I'm saying, look at my car. They have outlined a designated area for me to park at that is beyond the corner. I'm parking where the city has authorized I can park. But I wasn't too much on him. At that point, I was like, you know, give me the ticket. Have a blessed day. I'm going to just follow the adjudication process and contest it online.
1: You know what? It doesn't work.
2: No,
1: what
2: doesn't work?
1: City of Detroit doesn't even care. They don't care. They don't care about you or anyone.
3: They don't really care about us.
1: They don't. You know, I know why. They don't even look at your, and you have, because Anna's had legit reasoning why she shouldn't be getting tickets. Just like I'm sure yours is legit, and you actually showed proof, and they didn't even.
2: I have a whole file now. I started taking a picture every time I see a car parked where I park that doesn't have a ticket or park like I park, because outside I always get tickets here. I have a whole file of it. I might have 20 pictures of different cars that park the exact same way, don't get tickets.
1: Yeah.
3: See, that's subjective. They're supposed to be objective and follow a process, not just eyeballing stuff.
1: Exactly. It is parking profiling.
2: Mm-hmm.
3: We got to pull up to one of these city council meetings and really go in, for real.
1: They don't ever talk parking, though, at these things.
0: I mean, they do. I mean, that's what they're for.
1: They got bigger fish to fry. They got
3: like
1: burgers and stuff.
3: Not wanting us to have free parking in a new Rensen Center, but that's a whole different conversation.
1: Wait a second. What's the story?
3: Oh, I thought I sent it to you. But, you know, they're having the demolishing and then redevelopment of the Rensen area around there. And they brought it up at a hearing yesterday to inquire the plans of it. So single bedroom rent going to be like over $2,000.
2: What?
3: Yeah. And then they wanted to know about the parking and could Detroit citizens acquire free parking. And Bayrock said no, but it would be like, I don't know, 30% or something like that. I don't know.
1: Oh, interesting.
3: Yeah. But I don't need to pay $45 for this damn ticket. The sign said don't stand, but the white line said I could stop.
1: I think the city of Detroit has a couple of big issues. And one of the things I don't think that they tackle enough is if you want to be a city that welcomes people and wants people to come to your city, and we've got businesses that aren't even open because there's not enough people coming downtown, you can't be firing off tickets like you fire off tickets. And you cannot have parking that is unaffordable. Mm-hmm. It costs you $30 to park in one of the lots. It's cheaper to go to Chicago and park. Like, I mean, not to go to Chicago
2: sometimes
1: and then come back
2: 30.
1: To Detroit and walk. But I'm saying, like, if you go to Chicago, it's a lot. In some cases, they've got $15 lots. We don't have that here. That's crazy.
2: It's terrible.
1: I think you deserve the ticket, though.
3: Why?
2: Do you have a picture of it?
3: I'll send a video to the chat. I'll show you exactly what went down.
1: You know why?
2: But I do think some of the signs are confusing. That's confusing.
0: The no standing signs really confuse me.
3: I get the no standing. Like, you're not supposed to park here.
0: You guys, I actually thought it meant
3: no.
0: This
3: standing.
0: Is how I got a ticket.
3: No.
0: Yes, when we were doing an event for Mojo's Hall of Fame last year at, what the heck hotel is Chibo in? Why can I not think?
2: Cambria.
0: Thank
1: Cambria
0: you.
1: Hotel.
0: The Cambria. Remember? I parked. I was like, oh, I'm fine. And I'm thinking it means like no loitering. No, like, I freaking parked my car there. I didn't know what it meant.
1: Isn't no standing should be not.
0: Why don't you just write no parking?
1: Yeah, that's stupid.
0: What is the difference?
2: Because I think they don't even want cars to sit there when people
3: that's
2: are in
3: what it.
2: It
3: is. Yeah. Yeah.
2: Like, they don't even want you waiting there.
0: No parking. No waiting would make more sense. No standing signifies human being to me.
1: See, we have we have issues here in our parking area here around here where they make up rules. Like they'll make up, you're too close to the corner. Okay, I know that that's obviously a rule that they have. It isn't too close. A full car could fit behind you and they'll still, like they gave you a ticket one time.
2: I got a ticket for that.
1: You got a ticket one time. And then
2: it said I was approximately 8 feet from the corner, which wasn't enough.
1: The sidewalk is flush with the street. So there's no curbs at all. And if your tire is even like tapping against it, this lady, that ticket lady here, will write you a ticket for that.
0: Oh, yeah, she will.
2: And the sidewalk's huge.
1: You know what that problem is when they do stuff like that? That is just trying to get a money grab.
3: Yeah.
1: Like, there's certain cities that I drive through where the cops will write speeding tickets for going five over. And everybody knows you're allowed five over. Mm-hmm. Most people give you five over. Mm-hmm. They'll give you a ticket for that. That's what this city of Detroit's doing with this parking stuff.
3: It's ridiculous.
1: Poncho, what's up, Poncho?
13: Good morning, crew. How's everybody?
0: Good morning, Poncho.
1: It's been a bit. What's happening with you?
13: A couple years back, I made a delivery downtown Grand Rapids. I parked in a loading zone because they had to offload my trailer. I got a ticket because they were offloading my trailer.
2: Isn't that what the loading zone's for?
0: Yeah.
13: Exactly.
1: Yeah.
3: Did you fight it?
13: No, the company paid for it.
2: Oh. Mm.
1: Hold on, I'm looking at Kevin's video real quick, Poncho, and I heard your story, so I did hear you. Kevin's perfectly parked.
2: Yeah.
3: Well, I'm in the line.
2: And then it even shows where you can't park. That's it has the cross line.
1: He shows the video. The video, he is not in the standing zone. He is outside of the standing zone.
3: Well, no. The sign, at the beginning of the video, I show you where it does say no standing from inner corner. But if you're going to say that, don't allow a parking space to be there that's clearly outlined that suggests you can park.
1: It's mislined.
3: Yes.
2: Wait, there was actually a crazy story. Y'all have probably been to Moots in downtown Detroit. There was somebody who kept getting, or everyone kept getting tickets for parking outside of there because it was handicapped and no one knew that. So the Moots owner went out there himself and painted the whole sidewalk blue so people would know it was handicapped. And then he got in a fight with the city because the city's like, you can't take that into your own hands. But he's like,
1: they wanted the tickets,
2: didn't
1: they?
2: People don't want to come to my place because they keep getting tickets here.
0: Oh, that's smart.
1: Good for Moots. Yeah. Mr. Moots.
2: Then he had to power wash it all off.
1: They made him power wash it?
2: I
1: would have told. I would have given the two fingers up, man. Yeah. That's crazy.
3: Then they would have sent the inspector over there every day.
1: I'm telling you, you know what? It's an election season. I'm voting based on parking. That's how I'm voting.
3: I'm not mad at that.
1: If you are running for office and you say, I'm doing no more parking tickets, then I'm voting for you. You're getting my vote.
2: Just be fair with it.
1: It's fair in your actually, but I said, you want people to come to your city. You want businesses to flourish and, you know, have patrons. Don't ticket them.
2: Mm-hmm.
1: Don't give them all that.
3: Factions.
1: And give them, parking that's fair. Like, it's crazy if you come down for a game at Little Caesars or Comerica Ford Field, you're paying $50 for parking. What single mom of, you know, a couple kids can afford to even go to a game now?
0: Even if she was given her one ticket.
1: Yeah.
0: You still got to pay for the parking.
2: The tickets are literally less than that to go to the game.
1: Seriously. To some games,
2: yeah.
1: All right. Second date update on Mojo in the Morning.
17: It's the second date update on Mojo in the Morning.
1: Carlos is getting ghosted. And he went on a date with a girl that he actually really liked and was hoping to maybe get a second chance. Carlos, how did you guys meet?
18: Hey, what's up? We met on Hinge.
1: Okay. Hinge put you guys together.
18: Met on Hinge.
1: You guys, what'd you do for your last date? Where were you guys?
18: So we got drinks first and had a great time. And then we went back to my apartment for a little bit.
1: Okay. And what'd you guys do at your apartment?
18: I mean, we talked more. We hung out. We didn't, you know. The most we kissed a little bit,
1: so nothing more than just kind of enjoy the last part of your date there. You said goodbye to her. Did you guys give each other hugs, kisses, what?
18: A little more kissing on the way out.
1: Okay.
18: And I thought we're definitely gonna go on another date, but no,
1: we're gonna find out what's going on here. Carlos, say hello to Jillian.
18: You're here.
19: Yeah.
18: Hey, how are you?
19: I'm okay.
18: Well, it was good to hear from you. I don't know what's going on.
1: Jillian, everything okay with you?
19: I'll be honest. I felt like very disrespected by Carlos.
2: What do you
0: In what way?
18: Wow.
19: Well, he still lives with his ex-girlfriend.
2: How's that disrespectful toward you?
1: What do you mean by that? He still lives with his ex-girlfriend.
19: So, like, he took me to the apartment, and after we kissed a little bit, I realized that, like, all of her stuff was there.
1: Is she still living in your place? Is she a roommate with you, or what is the story, Carlos?
18: Sorry. Yeah, no. Wow, I didn't know it would be about this. We've been broken up for 6 months. We're in the process of moving out when our lease isn't up yet. It's up at the end of the year, so I can't do anything about that right now.
2: I think that's understandable. Mm-hmm.
0: I get it. I also think, though, that you probably should have given Jillian a heads up. Mm-hmm. Like, hey, you're going to see some women's stuff in my apartment. This is a situation. Just so she wasn't thrown off, which she was, clearly.
18: Yeah, that's so...
19: Yeah, I felt, really weird.
18: So, I'm sorry, Jillian. I didn't, like, me and my ex communicate, like, oh, I'm bringing someone over, so I knew she wouldn't be there. I didn't even think about the stuff, but okay, I knew she wouldn't be there.
1: So, I was going to ask you that question. So, she wasn't there, so it wasn't like it was that awkward.
18: No, she was not there.
1: Why, Jillian, would you be so upset about the fact that they're in this lease thing? I don't think that sounds like he's still fooling around or hooking up with his ex-girlfriend type thing.
19: I just don't feel like I should be, like, in another woman's space. Like, I'm encroaching on her territory or something. Like, it's weird, and he didn't give me a heads up, so I just wasn't able to enjoy anything, and I left.
3: I agree.
0: I mean, that would make me feel uncomfortable.
3: Ain't no way in hell I'll go on a date with a girl. We go back to her place, and she's staying with her ex-boyfriend.
1: What if he wasn't there when you...
3: He coming back. He gonna be here, you know what I mean? He gonna be here tonight or tomorrow.
1: But what if they're just renting place, you know, a space?
3: Together? They would say that, I would still think they was smashing.
2: What would you want them to do in this situation when their lease isn't up yet?
3: Go date somebody else. I just wouldn't be with them.
0: It probably wasn't a great idea for you to go back there. Like, maybe go to another bar instead.
1: Yeah. Is this something that's uncommon? Does anybody else live with their ex? And how do you do the dating thing? I'd love to hear your story. 844-MOJO-LIVE, 844-665-6548.
3: I just would believe they still having sex. Even if they said they wasn't, it's not enough for me to, like, want to remain in this situation when I can go and date other people.
1: Carlos, how long have you guys been split up, did you say?
18: 6 months.
1: So it's been 6 months. So this is, you're 6 months broken up, and you got basically another 6 months on a lease.
18: Right.
1: Has it been hard for you to live with your ex and to see her on a fairly regular basis?
18: A little bit, but like I said, we kind of have a system of, like, okay, if you're ever going to bring someone back, like, you'll let the other one know. And we know there's an end game. Like, we know 6 more months, we're done. Like, it's kind of hard, but... Jillian and I were connecting.
1: Has she brought any guys back to your, like, having to see?
18: She's definitely texted me 1 or 2 times, like, okay, hey, like, I need the apartment tonight. Yeah.
1: That would be annoying for me if I was in that kind of a thing where I got to get up and leave because you're going to bring a date back.
3: It's my house.
1: What would have happened, real quick? Ellie, stay there for 1 second. I want to ask this question. What would have happened if you wanted Jillian to spend the night? Would your ex have had to stay out all night, or would she have come back just to sleep?
18: Well, I think that we haven't even, like, we haven't had anyone stay the night. Like, we've had people come over, but we kind of stopped there. Like, I never had intentions of having, especially on a first date.
1: Hi, Ellie. What was your question for these guys?
20: My question was, I just wanted to make sure it wasn't a one-bedroom apartment. You're not sharing a bed.
0: That's a great question.
1: Yeah, it's not one bedroom, right?
18: No, two bedrooms.
1: Okay, so...
20: At least there's that.
1: When you guys split up, who had to move out of the room?
18: Well, I moved out.
1: So you moved into the other room. Bella, what's up?
21: Yeah.
1: What's up, Bella? Hi.
21: Hi.
1: You lived with your ex.
4: How you doing?
1: Good. Doing great.
4: Yes, I did.
1: How long did you live with your ex?
4: So for about 6 months after, okay, I will be lying. Maybe like almost to a year after we broke up.
1: Okay. And was it hard for you guys to date other people when you guys were living together?
4: I mean, sort of, yeah, because given like the situation, like if you want to bring somebody back home and stuff like that, you know, it's kind of awkward.
3: Did you and your ex ever have sex even though y'all were broken up? Thank you.
4: Okay, right after, yes, but then it stopped.
3: Mm-hmm. It never happened again.
4: No.
2: Kevin, I get what you're saying, but like, what if someone's in a position where financially they can't like pay that rent and then also get a new place to stay?
3: I completely understand that. I understand the situation. I hit me up in 6 months when you get out of that. That's all I'm saying.
1: What's happening, Nicole? Hi.
21: Hi, how are you?
1: Good. What do you think about this?
21: I think I am with her 100%. The same exact thing actually happened to me, and he ended up getting back together with his ex, and they are now married and have a few kids.
1: Oh, geez. Okay. He took you out while he was still living with his ex, and they got back together again.
21: Yep. He told me after the second date. We didn't go back to his place or anything like that, but he told me that he was still living with his ex. I wasn't comfortable with it, and then he ended up getting back together.
1: Yeah, so. You noticed something. What's up, Stephanie? How you doing?
22: Hello. First time, long time.
3: Hey, Anthony on the phone.
22: Hi. I just wanted to call in because it can happen and it can work out. I moved cities with my ex, who then, side story, told me he was still in love with his lesbian ex-fiance, and we broke up, and I actually had to live with him for a couple months after that. I met someone, started dating them, was fully transparent that I still lived with my ex, and was trying to find a new place to live, wasn't familiar with the area, had spent so much money moving down to the Royal Oak area. And that person that I started dating is now my husband. He has been my husband of 13 years.
1: Okay.
22: He actually, when I found a place, rented the U-Haul and helped me move all of my things out of that apartment. So if you're transparent, if you communicate,
0: that's a big part of it.
22: Out.
1: Yeah.
3: All right, back to the lesbian loving ex. What happened to him? That's way more interesting.
1: David, what's up, David? How you doing?
23: Doing good. I think that 6 months is still a pretty fresh split.
1: And you think what? You think they're still fooling around with each other?
23: Yeah.
1: Jillian?
23: David
1: thinks that Carlos is still fooling around. You did too, don't you?
19: I mean, I just don't think it's a very long time to process the relationship, and you guys are with each other all the time. It's weird.
2: Can I ask why y'all broke up? Because I think that kind of plays into it too.
18: We kind of it's one of those things like, okay, we're going to be, this is not romantic anymore. It's not the vibe.
2: That's not a good enough reason for me.
1: See? What do you want?
2: I don't know. I feel like if it was like cheating or like something bad, or they got into another relationship, but like they seem too amicable.
1: I think though that makes it easier for them to live together. But you're right. It also makes it that they could get back together.
3: Although, with her little booty shorts on, making Pop-Tarts in the morning.
1: I will tell you this: if there was cheating, there ain't no way they're still living together. Yeah. One person's getting out of that place. All right, second date update.
24: The five lies to tell your mom phone scams. And Shannon's dirty on the 30. This is Mojo in the Morning.
1: All right. It is Jingle Ball ticket time. I was just looking at it. Today's Wednesday. You know what that means?
3: What?
1: Tomorrow, War of the Roses Thursday. Make sure you're listening 7 and 9 o'clock. Tomorrow, right here on the show. I don't know how I'm thinking that this week is going by. Yesterday, the day felt like it flew by because the weather was so nice.
3: It's beautiful.
1: Like, it was one of those days where it's like, oh my God, we still are acting like it's summertime. Mm-hmm. So 844 Mojo Live, 95th caller is going to win Jingle Ball tickets. By the way, Tony Trovato is telling me something. Excuse me. Ticket sales, they're good, but the last like few days, they have not been as good as they should be.
3: What y'all doing?
1: Which means we need you to come together that if you're going to buy these tickets to go to Jingle Ball, and you're one of those people that buys them, buy them now so you're not buying them from a ticket brokering service.
3: Yeah, don't be a last-minute Lucy.
1: Don't do the ticket exchange that Ticketmaster does where they upcharge you a little bit, or don't do SeatGeek or StubHub.
0: You're going to get ripped off.
1: 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Ludacris, One Republic, Alex Warren, Bella Kay, Freya Sky,
0: Jason Derulo,
1: The Beaches, JYT. Who else? Tovlo. Yes, you already said that. All right. 844 Mojo Live.
24: Mojo in the Morning's Dirty on the 30.
1: What's in the dirty, Shannon?
0: I feel like, Kev, I want to start off with a shout out.
3: Okay.
0: This is a random shout out, but also a little PSA. So Anna and I, and then two of my girlfriends, we went to see Dirty Dancing last night at the Fisher Theater.
3: Whoa.
0: Shout out to the cast and crew in town.
2: So good.
0: So flipping good. So fun. Just like the movie. They do such a good job. So it's only in town through Sunday. No. I did just check. Excuse me. Tickets are still available. It was great. And the guy who plays Johnny Castle, anytime he took off his shirt or his pants, oh my God. The girls in the audience were like, ah!
1: Did they do the scene? Did they
0: do
1: it? Do they do it?
0: The end is so good. Yeah.
3: How was the end, Anna?
1: Anna, you left early?
2: I did.
0: Anna went to bed.
1: How did they do doing this song? Did they do a good job on the song?
0: So good. Yeah.
1: I love that song.
0: It's great. So Fisher Theater, Dirty Dancing.
1: And it's still there? We can still go?
0: Through Sunday.
1: Okay.
0: Yeah. A quick update for you on the Cornell situation. The university is banning all frat parties for the remainder of the academic year after getting so much outrage and negative attention over its handling of this Jane Doe Cornell 7 alleged gang rape case. I cannot talk today. Cornell also announced that it is going to be adding experienced sexual assault investigators to its university police force. So those are some changes they are making. 30 years after Tupac was murdered in Las Vegas, the man convicted of orchestrating his murder has been sentenced to 40 years to life in prison. This is Dwayne Keefe D. Davis, a 63-year-old former gang member. I think he was like the leader of the Crips.
5: In accordance with the laws of the state of Nevada, you're hereby judged guilty of first-degree murder with use of a deadly weapon, a felony. As to the first-degree murder portion, you are sentenced to 20 years to life. As to the deadly weapon enhancement, you are sentenced to a mandatory consecutive 20 years to life. The aggregate sentence is 40 years.
1: Do we believe that he did this?
0: Well, he wasn't accused of pulling the trigger.
3: Right.
0: That's the important piece. Prosecutors say he supplied the gun that was used in the shooting.
3: That's so crazy.
1: I still say he's still alive.
3: Tupac?
2: Yeah,
3: I think I saw him on TikTok last night.
1: Yeah. AI. He was with that girl from last hour's topic about AI.
0: 50 Cent hanging out on Jimmy Kimmel Live last night.
6: So good. Who lives here in Florida.
7: I love watching you in action because it doesn't matter how big you get, you still make time to screw with people.
8: Yeah. Good joke. I've learned this, Jimmy, from... you know, their practices to me.
7: Uh-huh.
8: The things that people do to me, when nobody's paying attention to that part, right? Because they say things to me, and I'm like, you can't control it. We are humans.
7: Yeah.
8: So there's points that you look at your phone, you say, what did you say about me?
7: Oh, goodness, why would you want to say that about me? And then at this particular point, I'm vulnerable, Jim.
6: Let me point out the difference between you and others. Somebody will say something about you. You will then make a multi-part documentary about them. That's a commitment.
8: Yeah, I will do research. I'm hiring research.
6: You actually won an Emmy for your trolling with that Sean Combs documentary.
8: Yeah,
6: that was unbelievable.
8: I actually win Emmys when people bother me.
6: You know, it's crazy.
8: The first one was like the Super Bowl. Like Jay-Z didn't want me there, and then I got an Emmy, and then. than that one. I got another Emmy.
7: You have two Emmys for Making Trouble. It's unbelievable.
1: He talks about the 50s, Diddy documentary, which was, if you've never seen it, a great documentary. You got to watch that. And talks about how he got the video.
7: When you made that documentary, were you just like laughing the whole time, thinking about the reaction that...
8: When I got the footage from his videographer.
7: That was so like, crazy. Explain that for those who don't know what happened.
8: Well, you know, when you get a RICO charge, you forget to pay the guy who had the camera. It was like just
7: Diddy was making a documentary about himself.
8: I don't know why he filmed that. Like,
7: I don't know why either.
8: I said, you know, look, when I was looking, I was like, oh, I could not believe that he did that, Jimmy. I was like, yo, this is going to be great. I'm going to blow the wheels. It was like number one in 31 countries. Netflix was like my friend. It's like pluck fingers. We are blood brothers.
7: And then it had to be even more satisfying to learn that he watched the documentary.
8: Yeah. Oh, and I didn't, Jimmy, I didn't know that he would get a jailbroken iPad in the middle of the jail. This is not jail. This is like this is a club.
7: You're saying that it, typically you don't have an iPad in jail.
8: Yeah. He got this open for him to just scour the net. Like, and so he saw the whole thing. You know, I'm sure he thought it was the best documentary he ever saw in his life.
1: Yeah, and then we played earlier this morning the clip of him saying that Diddy sent 50 Cent flowers, but they were funeral flowers, basically
0: so
1: trying
0: creepy.
1: To send
0: I'd
1: him a message.
0: Yeah, I don't like that.
1: I wonder if 50 worries about his life. Like, if he worries that something...
3: He's already been shot 9 times.
1: So he's not worried anymore about it?
3: Stared death in the face already.
0: And lastly, a little change if you're traveling to New York City. I shouldn't say anytime soon. This is not going to take effect for about a year and a half. But New York City's iconic Central Park horse-drawn carriages nearing an end after the mayor and one of the city council speakers reached a deal on some legislation that aims to abolish those horse-drawn carriage rides through the park. The ban is going to be implemented in phases. It will take effect starting June 1 of 2028. And the move, I mean, this was a long time in the making. There's been years of criticism from animal rights activists and advocates who say the horses are overworked. They get as easily spooked. They live in stables that aren't adequate for them with drivers that have total disregard for city regulations. Now, horse and carriage owners, for what it's worth, have denied all of those claims, arguing the animals are well cared for and the stables are up to code.
3: So do they have, like, I don't know if you know this, but I wonder what the plans are for the existing horses.
0: I don't know. I would hope that they would go to like an animal sanctuary type of deal, which we have a lot of those here in Michigan.
3: As long as they don't go to like the glue shop. You know what I'm saying?
1: I do kind of, I know.
0: Oh, I always feel bad for them.
1: I do kind of feel bad because it is such a wonderful thing to be able to do. It's iconic. The people, though, that they now need to concern themselves with are the guys that are driving around the bicycles.
0: The pedicabs.
1: Because if a guy my size gets in it, that is inhumane for that bike driver to be able to be pedaling
2: they
1: away. No,
2: refuse
1: that thing.
2: Service.
1: I got one
3: you
1: guy in Vegas.
3: You cannot refuse service because he's too big.
1: Yeah, you can't.
0: Those guys are probably so
3: big. Just got to say, let me get a head start. You got to like jump in.
0: Miss anything from today, catch up on the podcast on the iHeartRadio app. All right. The girl they had cast as

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3: Going to Jingle Ball, Debbie. You're a winner. Congratulations.
4: Woohoo! Hi, Mojo.
3: Hi, Debbie. How are you?
4: I'm good. How are you?
3: Doing fantastic. Are you in South Lyon right now?
4: I am.
3: And what do you live there, work there?
4: I live here in South Lyon.
3: Fantastic. Well, we're going to set you up with some tickets, okay? We're going to give you a pair of tickets to Jingle Ball. You've heard the lineup. I know that you got to have a favorite or two. Who are you excited to see?
4: Oh, Ludacris and One Republic.
3: I love it. You're going to have some fun. Make sure that you get your tickets to Ticketmaster.com. You don't have to worry about a pair of them because you got them for free, Debbie. Congratulations.
5: Yeah, Debbie.
4: Thank you. First time, long time.
5: Hey, Debbie on the phone. Still making them cakes.
3: Debbie, have you tried, by the way, an incredible restaurant? Have you gone to Noble Bar and Restaurant yet? Noble.
4: Oh, I absolutely love it.
3: It's in South Lyon. It is so good. It is so, so good. So if you've never been there before, go check it out. It's an unbelievable restaurant. But
5: speaking of
3: it's
5: food,
3: worth a drive. Yes.
5: Debbie, I love your zebra cakes. Just wanted to tell you.
3: Never is got little a chance Debbie to still around? You. I don't even see him at the grocery
6: yes.
3: store anymore.
6: And I think it's Hudsonville makes really? Little Debbie ice cream, too.
3: Oh, do they really?
6: Some of the snacks, yeah.
3: When we come back here next, I wanted to tease the next topic, but I lost my sheet. The next topic up on the Mojo in the Morning board is an interesting topic. Ready for this one? Anna and on Grindr at 5 a.m. I want to know, because Anna's going to tell this whole story, but I want to know going into this break real quick. What's the best time of day to find somebody on a dating app? What is the best time? Because Anna's got a story related to that. We'll be right back with it coming up next. Be right back.
0: Hallelujah. Take a pic of me and my hoodie.
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7: Good morning. Crash reported in Grand Rapids. 131 northbound after Franklin. That is on the left shoulder. 10-minute slowdown northbound between 28th Street and Wealthy. 10-minute slowdown 131 southbound between Post Drive and West River. That's a look at your traffic.
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4: It's going to be a cooler day ahead with more clouds as well, with mostly cloudy conditions for much of the day with a high temperature of 66. Tonight, overcast conditions developing, a low temperature near 48. I'm Storm Team 8 meteorologist Matt Kirkwood tracking west of Michigan's weather.
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12: All right, it is Mojo in the Morning. I've often wondered to myself, what would be the best time if I was a single person to be on a dating app?
13: Mm-hmm.
12: Actually, I find it interesting whenever my friends who are single will travel and they will like to go on dating apps because they want a new variety of people. They want Kansas City people instead of wherever city you're from. Like, buddy, when I went to Kansas City and he's like, hey, I'm just sitting here swiping.
14: That's what you're supposed to do.
12: I'm like, yeah, but if you meet somebody, then now what do you do? You know?
14: Just you're not there for that.
12: He's looking for just a hookup.
15: Yeah.
12: Anna checked in with her friend only to find out that her friend at 5 a.m. was doing what?
15: Yeah, so my GBFF, Joel, he's listening right now.
14: What's up, Joel?
15: We have opposite schedules. So we obviously wake up very early. He's a bartender. He stays up very late. He tells me that I'm not allowed to contact him before noon ever, which is fine.
12: Because he's sleeping?
15: Yes, he sleeps until noon pretty much. And this Saturday, I naturally wake up early because we wake up early. So I'm laying in bed. It's like 6 a.m. And he calls me around, I want to say 6:30. And I'm like, oh gosh, like something must be wrong. He's never awake right now. And turns out, he was on his way home from a hookup, but this wasn't a hookup from the night before. He literally got on the app at, he said, around 5 a.m. because the fire alarms in his apartment started going off and they had to evacuate the building. And he was standing outside in the rain. He's like, I'm not going to stand here. I'm going to see who's on Grindr. So he ends up going on Grindr, finds a guy downtown because we live downtown, walks over there.
12: Met him just then and walked over there at that moment?
15: Yeah. Has a little Grindr fun, and then is calling me at 6:30 a.m. saying, yeah, just got done with, you know, some Grindr stuff.
14: Grind time.
15: Yes, but that was crazy to me. Like, I didn't know people were on the apps at 5:30 a.m.
12: So when I think of, like, Hinge and Tinder and
16: Bumble, all
12: the Bumble and stuff, and Grindr even, I think of this same. Are people going on there just looking for somebody just to get them off at that moment, or are they looking for a relationship? Like, what is going on?
15: From what I know about Grindr, he says it's mostly just the getting off part.
12: Oh my gosh. It's interesting. It's that fast. It's like calling an Uber.
14: Gosh. Yeah, the speed at which, I guess, Dick traveled in this situation is crazy.
12: That's craziness.
15: Like, first thing in the morning,
12: Tinder's not that fast, though. You can't.
14: Well, I think Tinder.
12: You can't find out.
8: People still use Tinder.
14: I think so, but I think Tinder is muddied with those who are actually looking for long-lasting relationships. I think
12: it used to be
14: in the
12: right?
14: inception of Tinder. It was more so this grinder mentality where you just go in and you know why you're there.
12: When you meet somebody on an app, because I've never done it ever. When you meet somebody on an app, if I swipe, do I have to show up with my pants on, or do I keep my, do I keep my pants in my car?
14: I guess it depends on where you're going.
12: I find it very interesting that at 5 a.m. there was a gay man out there. Well, no, I don't find it interesting.
15: That's, I think he had options, I can see that.
14: I don't find it interesting.
12: You don't think that's weird?
14: Other people are.
8: I was going to say, everybody's schedule is so different.
12: I don't know. I just find it so wild that the trust factor of letting somebody just, you know, randomly come over and then they're hooking up.
15: I mean, if he looks like a nice guy, he lived in a nice building, he said, so no.
12: But
15: no
12: yeah, regrets. But how does he trust the bartender guy?
15: Oh yeah, that's a good question.
12: The guy in that nice building.
15: Sometimes
14: when
15: you just
14: say
15: don't care.
14: Trust, what do you mean?
12: Well, know that you're not going to get robbed, you know, or I mean, I'm not even worried
14: only
12: about
14: thing
12: robbed.
14: You won't take in is your booty.
12: But
8: okay, can I ask a dumb question? Because I never did the dating apps or anything either. So, like in the situation of Joelle. I always wonder, how does it work? Like, he gets to this guy's apartment, and you're like, hi, I'm Joelle. Nice to meet you.
15: I know, so do I.
8: Take your pants off. Do you kiss? Do you
15: want to call
8: make
15: him?
8: Small talk?
12: Call. Yes.
8: Do you have a drink? Like,
12: what is
8: the progression of how this happens?
15: Mm. I've never done the dating apps either, so I don't know.
14: I've had dating apps, but I've never,
8: like when it's a hookup situation, like, you know, in under an hour.
12: Can I be honest? I never knew what the progression was when I would go on a date with somebody of if they were willing to, like, want to kiss or anything like that.
8: But that, you sit down, you're usually having dinner, you're talking and getting to know, like, you know what's next.
12: I get it.
8: I don't know.
14: I feel like they come over and you say, can I get you a drink? And then they'll say,
15: at 5 a.m.?
14: No, but you can. It was going to be safe.
8: It wasn't. You had a spit-eating grin on your face. You knew exactly what you were doing.
12: What's going on? 844-MOJO-LIVE, 844-665-6548. Alyssa, let me grab you first. Hi, Alyssa.
13: Okay, Mojo, you brought up the whole security issue.
12: Yes.
13: I'm just talking about cleanliness. Oh, my goodness. You've never seen this person. How do you know they're not bringing some bed bugs? Or who's that character from Snoopy that has the dirt trailing behind them? How do you know it's not him coming up in your place and bringing up everything in their... Ugh.
12: Alyssa, listen, you got to worry about diseases and things like that, but...
13: Well, that would be first and foremost. I mean, I think that's a given, but then beyond that, I'm just like, oh my goodness.
12: Alyssa, have you ever done a dating app and met somebody like that moment, or did it take a couple of days?
13: No, I've never done a dating app. I had a friend who did the dating app, and... she had these horror stories. One guy wanted a kidney. Another guy was homeless.
14: Oh, my God.
13: I was like, no. I'm never going to do a dating app. Nope.
12: Wow.
14: That's crazy.
12: Thank you for the call. Initial B is voice disguised. Hi, Initial B.
16: Good morning.
12: Good morning. What's going on?
16: Okay, y'all. So the way that it works, Grindr is for the hookups.
12: Okay.
16: It's quick. You get on, it shows that people are, like, active. It says how close they are. It could be like, they're 5,000 feet away. And then you know that it's going to be a quick, easy in and out.
15: So when you walk in, y'all are just, like, ready to get it on.
16: I mean, sometimes there's just, like, a little chitty chat beforehand. It depends what you guys want. I mean, at 5 a.m., good Lord.
12: When you're
16: I ain't trying to talk.
14: Morning wood.
12: When you're talking...
16: Exactly.
12: To them on the app, you can communicate and basically say, are we going to hook up or something like that on the app?
16: I mean, people will literally message you and it's not even a hey, it's just a pic.
14: Is it like Uber where you can say like, I don't want to talk, you just come straight in?
16: Whatever floats your boat.
12: So quick question for you, because I'm assuming you are gay, right?
16: Yes.
12: If you're gay but you want a relationship, where do you go? What apps do you go to?
16: Hinge and Tinder.
12: Okay.
16: Tinder is more like the dating app for the gays than it is for the straights.
12: Interesting.
15: You want to know what else Joel told me about Grindr? He said sometimes they don't even say like hi as the first message, that you just send nudes. You just send the nudes right away.
17: That's what he said. He was
12: That fast.
16: 1,000%, yeah.
12: Yeah. Well, B, thank you for the call. Appreciate the...
18: What's the stray version?
15: Kevin wants it.
18: I just want to know for only market fans. Research purposes.
12: What's up, Logan?
19: Hey, good morning, guys.
8: Good morning.
12: Morning. What's happening?
19: Nothing. I was just calling because, a little off topic, but no, I met a girl on Tinder, and 2 months later, we found out she was pregnant. We actually have two kids together now.
18: Whoa. And it was one night?
19: No, it was 2 months later we found out, but I just met her on Tinder, you know.
12: So did you guys hook up right away when you met on Tinder?
19: Yes, pretty much.
12: Wow. Question for you on this, because we just talked to B and he basically said you kind of like know you're gonna bone right away. When you met her, you swiped, you guys meet, do you guys just right away take your clothes off and start doing your thing, or is there small talk? Is there a little bit of, I got to get to know you a little bit?
19: There was a little bit of getting to know each other. But yeah, after that, it was game over.
12: Yeah. Wow.
18: And that was a one night stand. Then you heard from her 2 months later, or did y'all stay in contact?
19: No, we were hanging out still.
18: Gotcha. Okay.
19: Yeah. It wasn't like a one night stand.
18: Gotcha.
12: I wonder how many relationships are from one night stands.
18: Well, I mean, if you got a kid, then
12: how many relationships, even listening to the show right now, started off of
8: sex on the first date?
12: You guys just
8: technically, it's not a one night stand, right? If you're
12: Well, you came back to it. You were one night standing, and only to find out that you guys got a kid. You have a kid or something like that. I bet you that majority of, like, Logan, do you think you would have been with her if she didn't get pregnant?
19: No, I don't. And to be honest with you, we're separated now. We co-parent well, but two different people.
12: So that's an interesting question. So how many people are with their relationship right now because they got them pregnant on the first one-night stand?
18: I couldn't imagine.
12: 844 Mojo Live.
18: Oh, my God, I would throw up.
15: But what if it ended up being, like, a good thing?
12: Yeah.
18: I mean, I guess it could. There's always one in a trillion. I don't think the odds are
19: I got two
12: You can say it. You got two what?
19: I got two beautiful kids out of it. That's so awesome. They're 5 and 6 now, so they're
18: That's
19: great.
18: That's cool. That's dope.
12: Thanks, Logan. Appreciate your call, buddy.
20: 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Guaranteed human. Three great radio stations. One stupid show. Mojo in the Morning.
12: We're going to do a scam right now. It's time to phone scam. And Mom, 5 Lies Tell Your Mom. If you would like to be on this, you can text Mom to 95500.
20: It's Mojo in the Morning. 5, 3, 4, 5. Sweet. 5 Lies to Tell Your Mom.
12: Katie, we're going to do a phone scam here. Are you ready?
21: I'm ready.
12: 5 Lies to Tell Your Mom phone scam. Bianca, tell us about Katie.
21: All right, so Katie's sister Allison is actually getting married this weekend. Congratulations. And we're going to pretend that Katie and Allison got into a fight, and now Katie is not going to the wedding.
8: Oh my God, poor mom. She's probably already so stressed.
21: She is.
12: All right, here we go.
8: She's going to cry.
21: Katie's a maid of honor, by the way.
12: Cry. Oh, is she?
21: Yeah.
12: Listen for these lies. Katie's going to have to say all these lies. 5 lies. Lie number one, you're going to say, Mom, I'm not going to Allison's wedding. Lie number two,
8: she's trying to control everything.
12: Lie number three,
18: I'm done being a part of this.
12: Lie number four,
15: and I already sold the dress on Marketplace.
12: And lie number five, and I canceled my hair and makeup appointments.
8: Oh, my God.
12: What do you think your mom's going to do?
22: I think she's probably going to swear a lot.
12: Okay. Well,
22: get your beeps ready.
12: Let's see what happens. We're calling your mom up for 5 lies. Speak up nice and loud.
22: Okay.

0: Mom.
1: Hello?
0: Hey, Mom.
1: Katie? Hi.
0: Hi. Yeah. I just had to call and talk to you. I'm not going to Allison's wedding.
1: What the hell are you talking about?
0: I can't do it, Mom. She's literally trying to control everything. She's being such a bitch.
1: Katie, it's 3 days away. Have you lost your mind?
0: Mom, I'm not being a part of this anymore. I'm not doing it. She's gotten on my last nerve.
1: Katie, I'm out trying to find a dress 3 days before the wedding. Are you really going to do this right now?
0: Well, I already sold my dress on Marketplace, so don't worry about it being navy. I'm done. I'm not doing this. Mom.
1: I don't even know what to say to you. She's
0: just being a bitch, and I can't do it anymore. She's trying to control everything. I understand that it's her day, but I really don't care anymore. You shouldn't go either. She's been mean to you. She's been rude to you. And I already canceled hair and makeup appointments.
1: Katie, you're just going to have to rethink this one. That's all I can tell you. You are going to ruin her day. You're going to ruin my day. You're going to ruin your dad's day. You're going to have to rethink this one. It's not about you. It's about her. And that's the bottom. That's it. That's all that's to it. Your son's in the wedding. You're going to be there. You're going to go get yourself a dress and you're going to be there. That's all that's to it. I'm your mother.
0: Why?
1: And that's the bottom line.
0: Why do you even want to go when it's going to look
1: not about
0: horrible?
1: You.
0: The whole.
1: And I know that brides can be overwhelming, but it's not about you. It's about her.
0: No, I am just over it. I can't do it anymore. I get it's about her, but she doesn't need to be so rude to everybody.
2: Katie?
0: What?
2: I'm not debating this with you right now. I literally am 3 days
0: mom,
2: from your
0: mom.
2: Sister's wedding.
0: Mom, you shouldn't even want to go anyways, because Bradley's mom was talking about you anyways.
2: I don't care what anybody says about me, and I don't care what anybody says about you or her. It doesn't matter. I highly doubt she said anything. She's a very nice woman. I'm sure that just something got exaggerated. You're going to your sister's wedding, and that is final. I'm not doing this right now. I don't even have a dress, and it's 3 days away. I had to take work off today to go get a dress. And you're doing this now?
0: Well, Mom.
2: I don't even know what
0: mom,
2: to say to you.
0: Well, I don't look good at anything. It's not working. I'm just over this.
3: Katie, I think we're pushing her too much.
2: That's final. Do I need to get your dad on the phone?
4: Oh.
3: Yes.
4: Oh, God. I'm scared now. Not dad.
3: Hey, Katie's mom?
2: Hello?
3: Katie's mom? Hello?
2: Katie?
3: Hello, Katie's mom. Can you hear me?
2: Hello?
3: Hi. Can you hear us, Mom?
5: Bad signal in the dress store.
3: Oh, she hung
6: oh
3: up again.
6: Oh, my mom's going through it.
7: Oh,
6: we
7: no.
6: We should have her merge the calls, I think.
2: Katie?
3: Katie's mom?
2: Hello?
3: Hello?
2: Hello?
3: Hi.
2: Hi.
3: How you doing?
2: Not
3: real
2: I'm
3: good
2: not
3: right
2: so
3: now.
2: I'm so good right this second.
3: I get it, yeah. Mom. This is the Mojo in the Morning show, and Katie just phone scammed you.
2: Katie's going to be paying for this. Are you kidding me?
3: All of this was Katie just trying to mess with you just before the wedding.
4: You know, when you're already so stressed anyway.
2: I literally don't have a dress, and it's 3 days away.
3: Oh, no.
4: How does that happen?
3: Wow.
2: Well, I took it to be altered, and it didn't go so well, and I'm supposed to be at work right now, and instead I'm at Somerset shopping for a dress
4: and talking to us.
3: Well, congratulations on the wedding,
4: yes.
3: Mom. We're excited for you guys.
2: Oh, thank you. It's going to be so beautiful. It's this Saturday.
3: Oh my gosh. Well, you're going to find a dress. We know that you'll find something, Mom. Everything will be okay.
2: Well, I don't have a choice.
3: Katie just won you a
2: kill
3: prize.
2: My daughter.
3: I should. Katie just won you a prize on Five Lies. Tell your mom. Congratulations.
6: Yeah, baby.
2: Oh,
0: Katie. We all needed a good laugh.
3: Oh, my gosh.
2: Yeah, that's very funny.
3: Is it this stressful to have a kid get married?
2: Well, it's typically probably yes.
3: It is. Okay. All right. Well, congratulations to the brand new couple. So congratulations to them.
0: Love you, Mom. Shout out to
3: Allison
0: and Bradley.
3: Yes.
7: It's Mojo in the Mornings.
8: Sweet.
7: Five lies to tell your mom.
3: All right, Mojo in the Morning show. Oh, Anna, your friend, Joelle, is on the phone with us right now.
6: Joelle.
9: Oh, my God, finally.
6: He made his radio debut.
3: Joelle, Anna's gay BFF. I feel like, you know what, Joelle? I do feel like I'm not doing this right.
6: What?
3: I think that when I bring you on, since you're Anna's gay BFF, I welcome Joelle. I need like to have music or something for you or something like that.
9: I'm taking a bow as we speak.
3: Okay.
6: Is there anything you'd like to say?
3: Chapel Roan? Do I do some Chapel Roan music or something like that? Little Pink Pony Club here for you?
9: Please. No, I mean, I'm honored.
6: He said he agreed with Listener B.
3: Listener B, the voice disguise guy.
9: The small talk in the beginning, it's kind of annoying sometimes. Because, like, you know, you got to be like, oh, hi, what do you do for work? You want a glass of water? Other times, it's like straight to it, respectfully. So, I mean, as it should be, it's 5 a.m.
3: Do you swipe on Grindr?
9: No. It's like a grid.
3: Okay.
9: So like it's like people's pictures and stuff. So like you can see like
3: I just want to know the lingo because I'm gonna say so when you swipe on a guy or so when you match? What is it called? Like when you connect with a guy?
9: I don't know. I guess you message, you like see their profile and then like it's like a picture, other times it's not a picture. And then you like look at their bio and it's like some nasty stuff or it's like, oh, just hit me up.
3: Can I ask
9: you? So, like, if it like intrigues you, then you'd be like, Then you message them, and like Anna said, sometimes you just start off with
4: nasty,
9: you know, inappropriate pictures.
4: Like what?
6: Nasty stuff that they're into, Joelle, or like?
9: Yeah, like saying like, let's do this, or just like,
4: oh, okay,
9: I'm into this.
3: Quick question. I got two quick questions for you. Number one is the question kind of you almost answered when you message each other. You basically say we're going for it. Right now, we're gonna go at it, right?
9: 90% of the time, yeah.
3: Do gay men pretty much say who's gonna do what? Like, do you know ahead of time who's?
9: Yeah, you talk what you want to do, but like also like Grindr like tells you like you can put like what you like your position, your health status. It's a really good app. Like they ate with that.
3: Your health status. Oh,
4: you can put
3: that's amazing. Yeah.
4: Wow. You have to. That's actually very important. Okay.
9: Yeah, you can put like what you got tested for, if it's positive, negative, undetected. It's really good for that.
3: Joelle, Anna says you're a bartender. What's your favorite drink to make?
9: Oh my God, espresso martini. It's a die for.
3: Mm-hmm. Why does it not surprise me? Espresso martinis.
6: Too.
3: Do you taste it with the straw like most bartenders do? Just make sure it tastes okay?
9: I mean, if I make a little extra, oh no. Like I have to drink it.
10: Oh no.
9: Like a little sip doesn't hurt, allegedly.
3: All right. We appreciate the insight.
10: I was talking to Joelle. I was been in here. I was talking to
3: Where'd you go?
10: A new potential client.
3: You should have honestly been in here. We just did a lot
10: about the 5 a.m. banging.
4: Yeah.
3: Oh, yeah.
10: Oh, yeah.
3: Oh, yeah.
10: Okay.
3: Hey, Joelle, Kevin's going to call you a little later today to talk to you about this. He wants
4: Send
3: to get caught up
4: first.
3: On this, okay?
9: Perfect. I'll help him through it.
3: All right. Thanks, buddy. We appreciate
6: Love you, Joelle.
3: It.
10: Have a blessed day.
4: Bye, Joelle.
3: Hold on. We got the one night stand topic people here.
10: All right, let's get
3: So the people that their relationship started off of a one night stand, they had a kid, they got pregnant. Jeff is on with us first. Jeff, are you there?
11: Yes, sir. Good morning, guys.
4: Good morning.
3: You got a gift after a one night stand.
11: I did. I have a 23-year-old daughter from a literal one night stand.
3: Wow. Where'd you guys meet?
11: Well, we met through a friend. I was actually having a party at my house one night, and a friend invited a couple of her female friends. Yep, and I met Jen, and we, did the deed, baked some cookies, and voila, here comes
10: the dog. Jen as attractive the next day?
11: She was, actually. I got lucky.
4: Okay. And then what, she called you a couple of weeks later and said, hey.
11: Actually, that's where it takes a twist. 5 years later, this is when MySpace was still around. I get a message on MySpace that you it's so-and-so. Yeah, it was pretty much that. Like, it was between me and another man. The other man had been raising her. They found out he wasn't the dad. And, yeah, so I stepped into the picture, and, yeah.
4: Now you're was she in a relationship with somebody else when she had the one-night stand with you?
11: No, she was not. Single at the time, and right around that time, she was playing a single card, and, you know, being a little bluesy, you know.
3: Wow.
11: So, yeah, and I didn't find out until 5 years later.
4: Dang.
3: And you guys just co-parent? You guys don't ever fool around still, do you?
11: No, well, actually, when I found out, we tried to be together again. She had just broke up with the man that she was with that helped raise my daughter.
4: Mm-hmm.
11: I moved into the house. Things went sideways. I may or may not have assaulted, you know, the other dad. And
3: the other dad.
11: He disappeared, and, yeah. Okay. So now I got a daughter and a grandson out of it.
3: Oh, that's my gosh. Man. Wonderful story. Thank you for the call. I appreciate it. Hold on, Kim. Are you there?
8: Yes, I'm here.
3: Ooh, where are you? On a plant line somewhere, or where are you at?
8: I'm on headphones. Hold on.
3: Okay. Sounds very loud. Sounds loud.
8: All right. Is that better?
3: Are you working and listening at the same time?
8: I am. Okay. I am.
3: So you are... a one-night stand product, or we're not. No, and I guess not a product. That would mean that you're a kid of one-night stand. You're with somebody still with a one-night stand. You had a successful one-night stand.
8: Yes, I did. Yes, I did.
3: What happened?
8: I met this guy on Facebook, and I was seeing somebody else, and he just messaged me one night, and
10: what did he say?
8: I decided to go for it.
10: What did he say in the message?
8: He said... Yup, he said, come over.
10: Had you been talking to him before? Did you know who he was?
8: Yeah, only for a couple months. Like, I'd never met him in person or nothing.
4: Mm. And then
3: you went over, and what did you guys do? Did you guys play Scrabble, or what did you guys do?
10: Twister.
8: We baked cookies.
3: Okay, just went right for it, huh?
8: Basically, yep. Sat for a couple minutes, and went to the bedroom.
3: And then did you guys continue to stay with each other, or did you guys just be hookup buddies for a little bit?
8: For a little while, we were just kind of hookup buddies once in a while, because, like I said, I was seeing somebody else at the time as well.
3: Okay.
8: And he knew about it. And then I was a few months later... he invited me to come over, and I just never left.
3: Mm. Look at that. Wow. It's romance.
8: I ended up moving in with him. And
3: thank you, Facebook.
6: Are y'all still together?
8: Yeah, we are. We're happily together.
10: That's beautiful. That's beautiful.
3: See? Well, wonderful. Wonderful story there, Kim.
10: So message that girl if y'all out there listening. Where that guy?
3: What's going on, Bree? How you doing?
12: Good, how are you?
3: We're doing good. We're talking about successful one-night stands.
12: Yes, yep. So I met him on Snapchat. I just added him because his Bitmoji looked cute.
10: The Bitmoji?
12: Yeah,
10: it wasn't
12: literally.
10: Even a real picture. That's crazy.
12: No. And then we went on our first date, and we closed the bar down, just chatting, and went home, and we've been together for almost 7 years.
4: Wow.
3: Man, what bar were you guys at? Which bar was it?
12: It was on Hall Road, Bubba. I think it's Bubba's.
3: Bubba's.
10: I like it. Bubba's.
3: I like it.
12: Yes. Yep.
10: 7 years.
12: Yep. It's worked out great. Now we got a blended family, and it's been going amazing.
3: I always find it interesting when people will tell a story like this. Like, we did the topic last week. What is the true story of how you met, and what is the way that you tell people? Like, you got to tell people that it was Bubba's. Like, that's too good of a story not to tell. You know what I mean?
12: Yeah.
3: Like, be honest about it. Be proud. What's up, Ashley?
13: Hey, good morning. How is everyone?
4: Good morning.
10: Great.
3: Fair. What's going on?
13: Fair. Well, I texted in and I got a call. First of all, I'm freaking out. First time, long time.
10: Hey!
3: Were you surprised when Lydia called your text
10: back?
3: I
10: forgot her name.
3: Ashley.
10: Ashley on the phone!
13: Yes. So So actually, I picked up and I was like, she asked me, would you go on with us? And I said, no way. Like, I was excited, meaning yes. And she said, well, no way, meaning no. And I said, no, absolutely yes.
3: I love it.
10: Ashley.
3: We're talking about meeting somebody and having that one night stand, which, by the way, anybody that has not had a one night stand in their lives is lying to you.
10: Bro, she was so ugly in the morning when I woke up. Oh, my God. She looked like the rookie for the Detroit Pistons.
13: Oh,
10: okay. Oh, my God. I'm telling you, bro, I was sick.
3: You know what's funny is that I remember one. I have had a couple one night stands, but I remember one night stand. Ashley, bear with me for one second. And it was back when there was women were wearing like way too much hairspray in their hair.
10: Okay.
3: And the next morning, I swear to you, I thought that I had a cat in my bed because that hair was like all over the place. It was like it was going in different directions.
10: This is in the 80s.
3: I'm like, I don't even have a cat. What's going on, Ashley? Tell us your one night stand.
10: This is what she woke up looking like.
4: Kevin Irwin. Oh, my gosh.
10: I was like.
3: What's up, Ashley?
13: So truthfully, this was the first time I had slept with someone on the first date. And actually, friends of ours had tried to hook us up on blind dates multiple times. And we both kept saying, no, no, no, we don't want to be set up on a blind date. So little did we know, they actually just decided to invite both of us to their 4th of July party without telling us.
10: Okay.
13: And sure enough, we hit it off that night. And ironically, they got engaged that night. We almost got blown up by fireworks during that. So that was interesting. I don't know if I had the damsel in distress thing because he kind of saved me from the fireworks blowing up. But we left. And on our way back to his house, we hit a deer. So it was an interesting
4: night. Oh, my gosh. Dang. What a night.
6: Y'all lived a life together.
13: I'm saying, so, you know, we got back to the house and we baked some cookies and I spent the night and I had known that he had come from a divorce and he had kids, but I didn't really know much other than that. Well, we're leaving his house for him to take me back to get my car and someone's pulling in the driveway and he's like, oh, that's my son pulling in the driveway.
3: Oh, no, your son. Oh, what did his son say?
13: Well, so I'm leaning back in the car, like, please don't say anything to introduce me, right? It's the walk of shame the next day. So eventually he says, oh, by the way, Tyler, this is my date, Ashley. So I have to lean forward and say, oh, hello, nice to meet you on the walk of shame to my, little did we know, future stepson.
4: Wow. Oh, my gosh.
10: That's beautiful. What's the age difference between y'all two?
13: We're 7 years apart, but okay. He was a young dad. He got his girlfriend pregnant at 16 in high school, and so he was holding that same son in his prom photo.
3: Oh, my God. Hey, can I ask a question about your friends at the fireworks house? The friends that were there, did they know like right away that you guys were going to go hook up with each other, or did you have to tell them days later?
13: They did not know that night, but they had been telling us, like, you need to meet him, her, whatever. You guys will hit it off. We just know it. So, like, they knew that we would have a connection just from knowing us, but I had never met him. He had never met me. Mm. But they didn't know it's, that night.
3: It's wild when you have friends that will come over to your place and they're single and then they leave with each other like they're going to their cars to leave. Mm-hmm. They probably noticed right away, though, that you did something because you left your car probably at their house.
13: I did. Yep.
3: Yeah.
13: So they knew.
3: Guess whose car is still in the driveway?
6: That's what they wanted.
3: Miss Ashley.
10: That's right. High five.
3: We did it. Wow. That's crazy. Yeah. Well,
13: crazy times.
3: Thank you for the call. Appreciate it. I'm glad you finally got on with us, Ashley.
13: Yeah, me too. Thanks, guys.
3: Have a great day. Hold on. Ari, real quick. I want to grab you. And I got to be quick because I'm running late. But Ari had a one night stand with who, Ari?
14: My son's football coach.
6: Oh,
10: God. Touchdown.
6: How'd that go?
4: Now, were you fantasizing about him from the stands anyway, or was this
14: random? No. When I met him, I was married to my first husband, and so I did not look at him that way at all. And we actually ended up, after I got divorced, it was my ex-husband's fault that we ended up going out to begin with. And I was like, okay, so we're going out. And I thought for sure after that night ended, I'm never going to hear from him. And he texted me the next day. And we've been married 6 years.
10: How is it your husband's fault?
14: My ex-husband's? Yeah. Because my son was starting his first game of the season, and so I had gone to pick him up, and I was like, oh, I, you know, talked to Coach Dan on Facebook, and he said, tell Jordan to hit those boys so hard their mama feels it, because he used to say that to him when he coached him.
10: Now he hitting you hard. You feeling me.
14: So I said that to my son, and of course my ex was like, oh my God, you're talking to him? And I'm like, no, he commented on Facebook. So then he ran into my current husband and, of course, was like, you're talking to my ex? And my current husband was like, no, we talk. We're not talking. So I was mortified when I found out. Yeah. And I texted him and I was like, hey, so sorry, like going through this, like never said I was dating you. And so we ended up going out for drinks. And then, you know, one thing led to another. Wow. And thanks, ex-husband.
3: Here's a big question. Does he wear his whistle in the bedroom?
14: Of course he does.
3: I like it.
4: Wow.
3: I like it. All right. Well, that's a cool story. That's a nice story, isn't it?
4: I do.
14: Yes.
3: Those are good ones. It's nice.
14: And first time, long time, by the way. So thank you.
3: It's Ari.
10: Ari.
3: He's not paying attention to names today.
10: No, they say it, and then 6 minutes later, they tell you.
3: Have a great day, Ari.
15: After further review of the play, the ruling on the field stands. The other morning shows still suck.
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16: Good morning. Officially crash-free with a three-minute delay due to that construction 131 southbound between Post Drive and West River. That's a look at your traffic.
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5: It's going to be a cooler day ahead with more clouds as well, with mostly cloudy conditions for much of the day with a high temperature of 66. Tonight, overcast conditions developing and a low temperature near 48. I'm Storm Team 8 meteorologist Matt Kirkwood tracking west of Michigan's weather.
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11: Mojo in the Morning's Dirty on the 30.
12: Shannon with the Dirty on the 30. I like that sweatshirt you got on there.
13: Mm-hmm. Thank you. Shout out to a local business called Caruso in Birmingham, Michigan.
12: Love it. Lots of good Detroit stuff there.
13: Yep. Tons.
12: Detroit. It's good that they're selling stuff in Detroit for Detroit because they're in Detroit.
13: And Michigan State. They got all things. Okay, I want to give you an update on Pope Leo. So we knew that I had reported to you that he had a nodule that was found on his lung. Yesterday, he went in for surgery. They were going to remove that, test it. They did find out that it was indeed cancerous.
14: This morning, one day after we learned Pope Leo has been diagnosed with cancer, word that the Pope's brother, Louis Prevost, is also battling cancer. Currently in a clinical trial in Florida with relapsed multiple myeloma, a rare blood cancer. Overnight, he told ABC News, "It's been a nightmare between my current treatments and then adding the news of my brother's cancer." Back at the Vatican, a mass this morning that the Pope had intended to celebrate is instead being led by a top cardinal. Leo, now recovering after surgery, the lower lobe of his right lung was removed. The Vatican says the 90-minute procedure was successful and there were no complications.
15: He had an adenocarcinoma, which is the most common kind of lung cancer. We'll have to wait and see what the final pathology shows in terms of the size, because the size makes a big difference in terms of outlook. If you have a small cancer, less likely it spreads someplace. And they also need to look at the lymph nodes. So hopefully he had a node negative small cancer, which would be probably a stage 1A lung cancer, which has a very high chance of cure.
14: After getting test results, doctors will decide if future treatment is needed. The Pope does not have a reported history of smoking, but lung cancer cases among non-smokers have been on the rise. As for why...
15: We're not really sure. If you are a male over the age of 50, you have an increased risk. And if you have any exposures, variety of different exposures, industrial exposures, diesel, a lot of diesel fumes, silica, a lot of secondhand smoke exposure, radon. Mm. And if you have a first degree relative, particularly mother, lung, daughter, father, et cetera, has lung cancer, you have an elevated risk. Huh. So there's a bunch of risk factors.
14: Early detection is key, something doctors say is likely to work in Pope Leo's favor.
12: Man, I got to tell you, we're praying for you, Pope Leo, and we're hoping that everything works out. Praying for his brother, too. That's sad to see that they're both battling at the same time.
13: Yeah.
12: But, cancer sucks. It is. What a horrible, horrible thing that cancer does to you and your family. And I know that tomorrow night, you guys are all going to be doing something very, very cool to help out families who are dealing with cancer. New Day Foundation is doing their lip sync battle. It's a way for them to raise money so that they can help families of those that are battling cancer. They will pay bills for people who are going through the cancer treatment process.
13: So they can focus on their battle.
12: Gina and the entire staff over at New Day, you guys are God's people. I love you so much that what you do. But tell everybody what you guys are going to be doing tomorrow.
13: So we are competing against 7 other teams of local celebrities. And I say we, it's myself, Anna, Lydia, and Bianca are all lip syncing a song together. It is such a fun charity event. People are eating and drinking and singing along to the songs, and it gets rowdy, and it's just an incredible evening. And there are still balcony seats available. They're not crazy expensive. And you can go to foundationforfamilies.org, I believe is the website, to get tickets. 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We will be there. We'll be walking around before and afterwards. So
12: and might
13: we'll get to meet
12: also
13: you.
12: Mention to some of the listeners that whose family members have, you know, been battling cancer, look at the New Day Foundation.
13: Yes.
12: They do their best to try to help out as many people as possible. 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
13: It's an incredible organization. 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Jay-Z now leading the race to headline the 2027 Super Bowl halftime show, overtaking Miss Miley Cyrus in the predictions.
8: Told ya.
13: According to prediction market odds, Jay has an estimated 52% chance of landing that gig compared to Miley's 41%. Obviously, his company Roc Nation helps produce the halftime show, but he's never headlined it himself.
12: The boss can't choose himself.
8: Yes, he can. Bobby
13: sure
8: P
13: can.
8: Does it all the time.
13: I mean, other names in the list of possibilities, Harry Styles, Justin Bieber, and Sabrina Carpenter. I feel like they need to announce it soon. Yeah, I don't think it's going to be her.
12: Bieber
13: either.
12: Would be great, but he won't do it unless he's doing acoustic. That acoustic goofy thing.
13: Which you can't do at the Super Bowl. I like that, just not the venue or time, place for it.
8: Think about it. Jay-Z, what if he brings out Coldplay? What if he brings out Beyonce? What if he brings out Rihanna?
13: It would be incredible. I'm with you.
8: Like, he has hits with everybody. It would be, come on now, it would be... Come on.
13: If I love Miley.
12: If Jay-Z does what they did a few years back when it was Dr. Dre, Eminem,
8: Mary J. Blige,
12: like that was a great halftime performance. Listen, I thought Bad Bunny was a great
13: halftime performance. I thought it was so entertaining.
12: I was not a huge Bad Bunny person at that time, but the choreography was unbelievable.
8: Jay gonna bring out everybody, bro.
13: So Kelly Clarkson versus this small mom and pop home decor magic shop in Brooklyn. This feud is still going. Yesterday, somebody released the security camera footage of Kelly's visit to the shop. You see her talking to the shop owner. You see her leaving after 4 minutes and some odd seconds and then pulling out her phone, presumably to make that post that we all saw that started this thing. The shop's owner, Adam Rubin, sitting down for a short interview yesterday.
16: We are afraid for the safety of our shopkeepers. Kelly Clarkson has put us in danger. Things changed when she used her platform to attack us. It's just social warfare.
13: And supposedly, the person, the artist who makes this $15,000 mechanical singing bird, Molly, just raised the price to a whopping $15 million if you want one.
8: Greedy.
13: Taco Bell teaming up with some celebrities to introduce new $4 meals, this new promotion running through the beginning of November. I saw Paris Hilton's doing one of them, Kevin Hart's doing one of them. I can't remember who the third person is, but a different celebrity-inspired meal going to be featured each week $4. And hundreds of French supermarkets have been hit by a cyber attack that takes aim, or took aim, I should say, at their smart refrigerators.
17: Hackers tampered with refrigerators and freezers at hundreds of French supermarkets yesterday, raising temperatures to as high as 122 degrees. The large-scale cyber attack sparked fires and spoiled food at stores across France. All the affected food has had to be thrown away to eliminate health risks. Industry officials say it could amount to tens of millions of dollars in losses.
13: That's from the Today Show. Now, if you're going, well, wait a second, I have a smart fridge. Could hackers get into my smart fridge? If a device, any device in your house, is connected to the internet directly or through an app or a cloud device or a home network, yeah, it could potentially be hacked.
12: Yeah.
18: What could they do in your fridge, though?
13: Like, well, you heard what they did.
12: They
18: I wasn't listening, I ain't gonna lie.
12: They heated it up so that all the food got
18: spoiled.
12: Yeah.
19: That sounds like a high school smart prank. Fridges can do a lot. Like,
12: no, but they
19: have a whole screen on them.
12: But these ones was to grocery stores, and so what they did is they took all the food out of that.
18: Groceries. Yeah. Now I'm tracking.
13: Yeah. But I think people are like, listen, you know, what does this mean for me? Could it happen to me?
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12: Do you know that you have Ring and all these other like doorbell cams out there? 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
13: That's
12: steal your information. So
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12: Yikesy.
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12: All right, Keith is a winner. Keith, you're going to Jingle Ball, Keith. Congratulations, my friend.
22: Yeah.
12: How you doing, Keith?
22: I've been trying to call so long.
12: Wait, you've never been on with us before?
22: I've never been on.
18: You know what that means?
22: Every time I try to call, I always get too busy.
12: Then
19: let's
12: you
19: see if Kev remembered the name.
18: Yay! Keith on the phone!
12: Welcome, Keith, finally. I want you to hang on, and we're going to get you set up, all right? We got a pair of tickets for you. Jingle Ball, December the 8th. You're going to be there. Ludacris, One Republic, Alex Warren, Tove Lo, all going to be there along with some other artists, too. So hang on the phone. Have a great day, Keith.
22: You too. Thank you.
12: We'll be back.
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23: Good morning. Officially crash-free with a three-minute delay due to that construction 131 southbound between Post Drive and West River. That's a look at your traffic.
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0: ahead with more clouds as well, with mostly cloudy conditions for much of the day with a high temperature of 66. Tonight, overcast conditions developing, a low temperature near 48. I'm Storm Team 8 meteorologist Matt Kirkwood tracking West Michigan's weather.
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2: This is Mojo in the Morning.
3: Finishing my cottage cheese. If you see white things spit out of my mouth.
4: Oh, my God. Oh. Moving.
3: By the way, speaking of

0: things that are
1: white things spitting out of your mouth,
0: hanging out, looking awkward. Gosh. What is up with your forehead today?
2: It's been like that for the past couple days.
1: I got the pimple patches, man.
3: He's got a couple of them.
0: Do you take them? First off, they're not
1: working. I don't care about you guys.
0: If you wear them this many days in a row, they ain't working.
2: Different spots.
1: I think I might have had one on yesterday, but I wore them today. It's not been like more than that.
0: Have you been to a dermatologist to make sure that they're actual pimples?
1: What else could they be?
3: We heard he's getting a facial next week.
0: C-word. Yeah. Wow. Not that word.
1: What word?
0: Cancer. Could be cancer.
3: Oh, my gosh.
0: It could be.
3: He automatically goes to the worst.
1: He's got the Pope
0: on
1: the line.
0: If the Pope gets it, anybody can get it.
1: Yeah, well, Anna's right. I'll be taking our Monday after show meeting from the car because I'll be headed to Naked Beauty Spa with my girl Olivia.
2: Oh, boy.
1: I got to get ready for game number one on Tuesday.
0: Does she... Wait, so you're getting a facial for game number one?
1: Yeah, my skin got to be
2: good for you.
1: I'm trying to be on fleek.
3: Quick, can I ask a question about that?
1: Yeah.
3: So she was friends with Auer, who you're no longer...
1: How you know that?
3: Because you told us.
1: Oh, okay.
3: Who you're no longer speaking to.
1: Mm-hmm.
3: Is that problematic?
1: Not for me. I think we're both professionals. I'm coming for a service. She's providing it.
3: Okay.
2: Said she was
3: beautiful. You also said she was very attractive.
1: She is very attractive. She's in a committed relationship.
2: Oh, okay.
1: So I don't think... Okay, unless she's, doesn't care about that.
0: Does
2: you care?
0: Does she want you and Auer together or no?
1: I don't know. We don't talk about her.
0: Let's talk about these pimple patches.
1: Yeah, let's do it.
0: You just randomly wear them during the show.
1: Yeah.
0: Do you take them off during the day? Why don't you put them on after the show's over? You're on video the entire
1: show.
0: I don't care. People see you.
1: I don't care.
3: The top one's coming off.
0: What are you, Nelly? And you're walking around with Band-Aids on your face?
2: At least yours are the clear circle ones. I honestly, the people that wear the colored stars, I'm like, all right.
3: Shannon, I thought of you because I saw someone with literally eight of them
2: on their
3: face yesterday.
1: Okay. Yeah,
2: we shouldn't be wearing those out in public, ladies. You really shouldn't.
3: Unless you're like Lucy's age, maybe.
2: No, even her, no. The clear ones, good. Those are great.
1: Yeah, I'm hoping they work.
0: I don't know. I look at you and it's very
1: distracting.
0: Hard for me to concentrate
3: because
0: I instantly feel like I need to tell you have something on your head.
1: I got two. I got one on the side. That one recently popped up. I bought fresh sheets. They're freshly washed. It can't be anything from that.
3: Hormonal.
1: Not having any alcohol.
4: If it makes you feel any better, I'm pretty sure she has the herbs.
1: No stress. Got some great news recently.
2: Sugar.
3: Share the good news.
1: Maybe the sugar. I can't tell you that. I can't share this.
5: Untreatable gonorrhea.
1: We talked a little bit about it after the show the other day.
2: What? What did I just miss?
1: No, I said good news. Stevie, thank you. He saved the day.
0: Stevie
1: Guevara is in the building.
0: Steve Guevara.
1: What's up, baby? How are you?
2: Did you bring him a costume?
1: Oh, are you coming to our Halloween party?
6: What's on your face?
1: Pimple patches.
3: Oh, God.
1: Pimple patches. Are you coming to the Halloween party?
6: I'm working on it.
1: Come on, man.
6: I mean, I brought a costume for somebody.
1: I love it. Let me see.
2: Let me see.
1: This is all just...
2: That is so good. An official Zot Ford.
1: You know what you have to do, right?
6: What do I got
1: to
6: do?
1: You have to come as Mojo.
7: And you've got good fabric softener.
6: Oh, thank you.
7: It smells really good.
2: Well, who just sniffs a shirt when they get it?
3: All you got to do is get a quarter zip.
7: This is awesome. This is incredible.
1: And a little
6: faux hawk. That is so funny.
7: No, no. Well, if it is cold that night,
0: we might need it.
6: It's not going to be warm.
0: It is definitely not going to be. Steve, that night that we're doing this thing, you've been to... The last one we did under the big tent.
6: Correct.
0: And that was a wild one. That was actually one
6: that
0: of
6: was
0: our...
6: great.
0: Who was it? You were with Tony and Haas?
6: Haas, Stick.
0: Oh, yeah, Stick back in the day.
6: Yeah, Stick was there. And I'm trying to remember if that... Tony and I have joined forces on costumes in the past.
1: Like what?
6: One year, he was Big Bird, and I was Oscar the Grouch.
2: Okay? I remember when he was Big Bird.
6: Yeah, one year, I was a panda, and it was right around the Panda, Panda, Panda song. Panda. And he was, I think he was like a bear or something.
1: Okay.
6: And that was interesting, because those are the big fuzzy costumes and the big heads. So yeah, we have united. We've talked about a Bert and Ernie, but that hasn't happened yet.
0: That is not.
1: Tony isn't so coming funny. This year, unfortunately. He said he's not coming.
6: Okay. I think he's out of town.
0: No, yeah. No, his son is playing high school football.
6: Oh, that's right, yeah.
0: Against their arch rival. So he's at Wald Lake Western.
6: Yeah.
0: And his son's Tony lives in Milford. They're playing Milford High School that night.
6: Yeah, and I think they're, Wall Lake is like on...
0: really good.
6: Yeah, they're going to make the playoffs. I think they already almost have it locked.
0: Yeah, and Milford, I think, is really good, too. Wow.
6: Milford is good.
0: Let's talk about Kevin. Let's talk, go back to Kevin.
1: All right,
0: here.
1: What do you want to know?
0: No, he's got these...
1: Let's have fun.
0: The pimple patches on.
6: Someone put me up to that, Kev, sorry.
0: No.
1: I don't blame you. You're my guy.
0: I look at Kevin sometimes, and I go...
1: I wish I was...
0: You are... you're so forward-thinking with things. One day, you're going to come in here, and it's going to be like... What are those lights that you put
3: red
0: on
3: light
0: your
3: therapy
0: face?
3: Or something. Yeah.
2: Love
0: what is that thing
2: mask.
0: That Shannon had, that. Like, the robot mask on?
2: Yeah,
0: you're
2: going to
0: do it during
2: therapy.
0: The show?
1: I'm good on... I don't need all of that. I just need these pimples to go away, and I'm getting my face, so we're going to be ready for this season.
0: Okay, looking good.
1: I got to look good in my Zot Ford. You know what I mean? Got to look good in my F-150.
0: Especially when Steve gets the parking ticket.
1: He's not going to get those. Did I ever tell y'all about that?
6: Oh,
0: no.
6: That's a story.
1: Bro.
0: What is it?
6: So one day, my great office manager comes in. She goes, hey, we got a little bit of an issue. I'm like, yeah, what's up? She slaps down like 4 pages of charges from a parking garage. And she's like, do you have any idea whose license plate this is? And it's like hundreds of dollars. And I'm like, no, but I'm going to look it up and tell you. I look it up. My man, Kevin.
0: how was he getting charged? What was going on?
6: He was going in and out of a parking garage. And it was...
2: In Detroit, probably.
6: Yeah, it was
2: in scans
6: Detroit.
2: Your license plate.
6: And it was banging the license plate. And he didn't... Either the license plate was registered or he didn't have a zapper in the window or however that one works. And they catch cha-ching. Cha-ching. And it wasn't occasionally. It was often.
1: It was 100. It was almost like $1,000.
3: Did you know what you were doing?
1: No. I didn't know it until he told me.
6: Right.
1: We figured it out.
3: Allegedly.
6: Yeah. So I reached out to Kev. I think I might have take snapshots of all the charges.
2: Oh, my gosh.
6: And sent them. And it prompted an immediate phone call from Kevin.
3: Did Kevin
1: I'm like,
3: that?
1: What? Oh, yeah. We were good. We were great.
0: It's only, Steve is the only client that loses money advertising on this show. Unreal.
6: But it's worth it because we have so much fun.
1: Absolutely. And he's got ghoulish deals. Mm.
6: Mm-hmm. It's too short.
1: All the sweet treats this Halloween season.
0: Enough.
1: It's Zotford and Holly.
0: Enough. By the way, you do need to come out to this Halloween party. If you can come
2: it's
0: out, it would
2: be
0: great.
2: So fun.
6: It's is it next Thursday?
0: Why don't you and I
3: Friday.
0: Do costumes together? Ooh. Like you and Tony did the costumes together. Yeah. You and I. You do me, and I'll do you.
6: Up, yeah, that would. That
3: you need a wig.
8: 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Mojo in the Morning. Live.
0: So I met a listener who kind of gave me this idea. She said that our show helped her get over heartbreak. And honestly, there's sometimes where you hear things from listeners that will they'll give you compliments about what this show has done for them that will make you go, God, I'm glad that I wake up at 3:30 and get to come in here with you guys and we get to be like an outlet for people. But she said she was talking about a breakup that she went through. And she said that the breakup that she went through was so difficult that everything reminded her of that person that she was with. And she said that it was the show that we would do every single day, making you laugh, saying stupid stuff, you know, acting goofy, that would be the thing that would make her forget about this guy that kind of, you know, was in her heart for many, many years and then eventually just left. So I wanted to ask this question because I thought that this could be an interesting topic. And it could go somewhere, it couldn't go somewhere. I don't know. What was it that helped you get through heartbreak? So many people, including all of us, have had heartbreak at least once in our lives. Many have had it more than once. And there are times where you go through it, where you go through struggles. And I always want to know what your outlet is to get through it. Like I always have friends of mine that will tell me, they're like, I have to exercise. If I don't exercise, then, you know, whatever. And I'm like, God, I wish I was you. I can't do that.
3: Where's
0: you
3: the
0: know?
3: Ice cream?
0: Yeah, right? That's mine.
3: Yeah.
0: Anna, that's truly mine.
1: You eat your pain?
0: I do. I like you can
1: you've
0: tell.
1: Gone through a lot then.
0: You can. Yeah, but you can. I can tell. Honestly, I can tell when I'm in like a funk.
1: Yeah.
0: Because it's not so much that I am hungry It's just that I feel like that's the only thing that makes you get through it, you know?
3: Mindless eating.
0: Which I guess would be is better than turn into like...
1: drugs or alcohol.
0: Yeah, exactly. Yeah. Tell us the heartbreak that you went through and then tell us what finally got you through it. Like, what was it that you got through it with? If you're willing to share that with us, we would love it. But I don't know. You guys have all gone through heartbreak. Mm-hmm. Was there anything specifically that helped you?
1: No, I think when the Sherelle and Journey situation happened, I had to find joy in myself.
2: Yeah.
1: Because I was, I guess, losing a family. And I started to have more fun. Like, I think that was the, like, that summer I took Josiah to California. That was the Halloween I did Lord Farquaad. Like, I started to be like, dog, because I always, I think, took myself too serious when I was younger, especially when it came to Halloween. I was like, man, it's for kids. I ain't dressing up. I don't want to have fun. And all this. And I'm like, nah, bro, like, live life. Like, go have fun.
0: Yeah.
1: And then I think through finding myself more and being happy with who I am, that, you know, helped me.
0: Yeah. I know, you know what? That is actually interesting. If you're going through heartbreak right now, dress up as Lord Farquaad.
2: It'll do the trick.
1: It's perfect.
0: What got you through heartbreak?
2: I mean, aside from like the usuals of my friends, my kids, my family, Jesus, I took a lot of time to redo my entire house. And I wanted to make my house mine. Like, I wanted to be, I wanted it to be my space, and I wanted to be so comfortable in it. And so I gutted up my kitchen. If you follow me on Instagram, you remember this. I gutted my kitchen. I put an addition on my house. I repainted. I got new furniture. Like, I did these things that I had wanted to make it really feel like it was very me and mine. Yeah. And so I focused a lot of my energy on that, you know, and that was really helpful for me.
0: And what it was not something that you were planning on doing at all before.
2: No,
0: this.
2: Nope.
0: You were kind of like, all right, I got to keep me. It's almost kind of like you go through some, you do things to keep your mind busy.
2: Yeah, like some people like get skinny and cut and dye their hair. I just redid my house.
1: Stop cutting y'all hair. I resonate with that because when I moved out, I was so excited to make my home look like me. Because especially as a guy, like, you have your man cave and that's where they tell you to put all of your stuff and the rest of the house looks like what they decorated. So like, it was like minimal areas of my existence and personality where we used to live. When I got my own, it was like, yeah, tell this is Kevin's career.
2: That's really cathartic to do.
1: Yeah.
0: I think it's interesting to hear people talk that are in the moment, because if you're in the moment, you're admitting that there is something that you're doing right now. A lot of times you don't realize that there is something that you're doing to kind of get through heartbreak until after you got through the heartbreak, because you're willing to at least admit it. Steve, you went through a divorce.
6: I did.
0: Way back when. What got you through a heartbreak of that?
6: First it was that I had to admit that I was having heartbreak. I mean, it was, you know, I kept it to myself. I grew up in a Chaldean family, right? Firstborn son, you're the tough guy. Don't cry. Don't
0: there's
6: have
0: no failure.
6: Huh? Right. So I had to admit that I was having heartbreak. And then honestly, what really was is my family and friends. When I was always the fix it person. And when I needed help, I was blown away at people stepped up and came and, you know,
0: did
6: held
0: you
6: my
0: help
6: hand.
0: So many of them, right?
6: Yeah. I mean, I not thought about it that way, but I had. And so just my support group really, people showed themselves and it was amazing. And, you know, Shannon mentioned God and Jesus. It was huge for me.
2: Yeah.
0: Anna, you want to share with us?
3: Sure. I don't know if mine's the healthiest thing to do, but I basically like started a new life. Like, I moved to Detroit. I blocked him and his whole family and anything that reminded him from all my social media and left my hometown and moved to Detroit. And now we're here.
0: Was it really tough to be driving around your hometown?
3: Yeah, it was, because it's so small and everyone knows. Like, I remember even going to get like tacos, I would see his aunt and I'm like, I can't get rid of this guy. Mm-hmm. Yeah.
0: Wow. Stephanie, what got you through heartbreak?
9: Okay, so I like to write everything down. I'm one of those list type of people. But for me, I had a lot of traumatic experiences with my exes. And what I did is I wrote it all down. Anything that made me sad, anything that hurt, anything that they did wrong, anytime that I thought about going back, I would read that list and I framed it. I literally like would retrain your brain to no longer see the little moments of heaven just to get through hell.
0: Wow. Wow, and you framed it.
2: I love that you framed it.
0: Do you look at it?
9: You better believe it.
0: Do you look at it every day?
9: I used to. I've actually been single now for 8 years just because of all of the chaos and, you know, it's scary. Once you've been through that so many times, it's like, I might just hang out in the back.
0: You know what's wild? And I don't know if you think about this. Like, I can tell you're in your car right now, right?
9: Yeah, I know. Yeah.
0: Like, at the next traffic light, just give yourself literally like a, you know, I don't know, a fake pat on the back. You don't have to pat yourself on the back and realize you got you got through it. That's pretty amazing.
9: Thank you.
0: And you're willing to talk about it.
9: Yeah, I advocate a lot for people. I've had a lot of nightmares that I've turned into a dream. So I like to use the pain in helping others not go through it.
0: Yeah, I love that. Texter here says that our show also got them through heartbreak. That they found out that their spouse was leaving them when they listened to the show and actually heard the person on our show.
2: That has happened.
0: The person said that they're going to leave.
2: Yeah.
6: Wow.
2: Damn.
0: I wouldn't want to listen to the show ever again. What's up, Kelly? Hi.
10: Hi. Kind of like the last person just said, I took a lot of self-reflection. I tried to take the negative feelings and turned it into a positive feeling, like, okay, let me use this time to build myself up. Maybe there's things I didn't notice about myself that, you know, I need to better myself at. Maybe my communication wasn't as good as I thought. So I journaled a lot too. One of the things that I also did therapy, but one of the things that my therapist had said as well too is taking all those emotions and writing it on a glass plate, and I broke the glass. So it's almost just like the release of all of it. It was really kind of like insightful and relieving, because it almost just like you just want to throw all that somewhere and energy into something. And man, it kind of felt good to just hear that plate break.
0: Kelly, thanks for sharing with us. We appreciate that.
10: Yeah.
0: And it's wild. I can't believe the texts that are coming in right now. So many people texting, talking about their way that they got through heartbreak. One of them that text was 313, and this is you. Who is this? Is this Deja?
6: Uh-oh. That's our last name.
11: Hello.
2: Is she the Pistons player?
0: Deja. Deja texted, and I like this, call me about heartbreak. Deja, what kind of heartbreak did you go through?
11: Hi. First off, first time, long time.
2: Hey Deja.
11: So I actually canceled my wedding 2 months before.
0: Wow.
11: Which was crazy. To get through that, I basically had to do everything that he did not want me to do. I wanted to live in the city, so I moved to the city. I wanted to do content creation. He didn't want me to do that. He never wanted to travel. I started to travel. So everything that I knew that I was and that he was kind of holding me back from, I decided to do because, you know, I didn't have that thing stopping me anymore. So
3: good for you.
2: I love that.
0: And you guys split up how close to the wedding?
11: Oh, I called it off 2 months before, the day after my birthday.
0: What was that like telling people?
11: So I decided to book a trip to Miami for a week.
6: Okay.
11: And I just let my mom handle it. So
6: what was the final straw? Like, what made you have that realization moment at that time that this isn't where you wanted to spend the rest of your life?
11: This is actually a long story, but I'll give it to you short. This is crazy. You're going to think I'm insane. But my dad actually passed away from cancer a couple weeks before the breakup. And the last conversation we had, I had told him that I was having some second thoughts. And my dad told me, basically, to marry for love or marry for money. And he was like, but if this isn't for you, don't do it. And that was the last conversation I had with my dad. And then right after that, a week later, I found out the day that my dad died that he had cheated on me. So, I mean, if you believe in signs, that's a sign. So,
2: wow.
11: Yeah.
0: Deja, you sound like you're doing good. I hear a little one in the background. Right?
11: Oh, yeah, that's not my baby. I'm a nanny.
2: Oh,
0: your name. Okay.
6: Deja sounds great then.
2: Kevin's like, what's your Instagram? Right.
0: What is your an influencer. What is your Instagram?
6: Wait, where's my computer?
11: I'm trying to be an influencer. So on Instagram, it's Dej, Dej.xo. And TikTok, it's Deja Janae. Just one word.
0: Very nice. Yeah, thank you, Deja. Appreciate you. Congratulations.
11: Thank you, guys. Love you.
2: Love you, Matt.
0: We love you, too.
2: We love you, too.
0: this texter got me because this texture means so much to all of us on the show. But Kenyatta sent a text.
2: Oh my God, Kenyatta. I love her.
0: And she said, after my husband passed, you guys helped me laugh again.
1: Yeah. Mm. Love you, Kenyatta.
0: Yeah,
2: and so. Kenyatta's been there. Like, it's so reciprocated. I know personally Kenyatta's been there for me going through hard times. So, and I feel like everybody on the show could say that about her.
0: We'll be back with more Mojo in the Morning next.
12: Hey, I'm sure he'll stop cheating once you get married. Another world-famous War of the Roses happens tomorrow morning at 7 and 9 on Mojo in the Morning.
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0: 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It's the second date update on Mojo in the Morning.
11: Carlos is getting ghosted, and he went on a date with a girl that he actually really liked and was hoping to maybe get a second chance. Carlos, how did you guys meet?
12: Hey, what's up? We met on Hinge.
11: Okay. Hinge? Put you guys together. You guys, what'd you do for your last date? Where were you guys?
12: So we got drinks first and had a great time. And then we went back to my apartment for a little bit.
11: Okay. And what'd you guys do at your apartment?
12: I mean, we talked more. We hung out. We didn't, you know, the most, we kissed a little bit.
11: So nothing more than just kind of enjoy the last part of your date there. You said goodbye to her. Did you guys give each other hugs, kisses, what?
12: A little more kissing on the way out.
11: Okay.
12: I thought we're definitely going to go on another date, but no.
11: We're going to find out what's going on here. Carlos, say hello to Jillian.
12: Jillian, you're here?
13: Hey. Yeah.
12: Hey, how are you?
13: I'm okay.
12: Well, it's good to hear from you. I don't know what's going on.
11: Jillian, everything okay with you?
13: I'll be honest. I felt like very disrespected by Carlos.
14: Mm. What do you
2: in
14: do?
2: What way?
12: Wow.
13: Well, he still lives with his ex-girlfriend.
14: How's that disrespectful toward you?
11: What do you mean by that? He still lives with his ex-girlfriend.
13: So, like, he took me to the apartment, and after we kissed a little bit, I realized that, like, all of her stuff was there.
11: Is she still living in your place? Is she a roommate with you, or what is the story, Carlos?
12: Sorry. Yeah, no. Wow, I didn't know it would be about this. We've been broken up for 6 months. We're in the process of moving out when our lease isn't up yet. It's up at the end of the year, so I can't do anything about that right now.
14: I think that's understandable. Mm.
15: I get it. I also think, though, that you probably should have given Jillian a heads up. Mm-hmm. Like, hey, you're going to see some women's stuff in my apartment. This is a situation. Just so she wasn't thrown off, which she was, clearly.
12: Yeah, that's so...
13: really weird.
12: So, I'm sorry, Jillian. I didn't, like, me and my ex communicate, like, oh, I'm bringing someone over, so I knew she wouldn't be there. I didn't even think about the stuff, but okay, I knew she wouldn't be there.
11: So, I was going to ask you that question. So, she wasn't there, so it wasn't like it was that awkward.
12: No, she was not there.
11: Why, Jillian, would you be so upset about the fact that they're in this lease thing? I don't think that sounds like a... he's still fooling around or hooking up with his ex-girlfriend type thing.
13: I just don't feel like I should be, like, in another woman's space. Like, I'm encroaching on her territory or something. Like, it's weird, and he didn't give me a heads up, so I just wasn't able to enjoy anything, and I left.
16: I agree.
15: I mean, that would make me feel uncomfortable.
16: Ain't no man here allowed to go on a date with a girl. We go back to her place, and she's staying with her ex-boyfriend.
11: But what if he wasn't there when you...
16: He coming back. He going to be here. You know what I mean? He going to be here tonight or tomorrow.
11: But what if they're just renting place, you know, a space? Together?
16: They would say that. I would still think they was smashing.
14: What would you want them to do in this situation when their lease isn't up yet?
16: Go date somebody else. I just wouldn't be with them.
15: It probably wasn't a great idea for you to go back there. Like, maybe go to another bar instead.
11: Yeah. Is this something that's uncommon? Does anybody else live with their ex? And how do you do the dating thing? I'd love to hear your story. 844-MOJO-LIVE, 844-665-6548.
16: I just would believe they still having sex. Even if they said they wasn't, it's not enough for me to, like, want to remain in this situation when I can go and date other people.
11: Carlos, how long have you guys been split up, did you say?
12: 6 months.
11: So it's been 6 months. So this is, you're 6 months broken up, and you got basically another 6 months on a lease.
12: Right.
11: Has it been hard for you to live with your ex and to see her on a fairly regular basis?
12: A little bit, but like I said, we kind of have a system of, like, okay, if you're ever going to bring someone back, like, you'll let the other one know. And we know there's an end game. Like, we know 6 more months, we're done. Like, it's kind of hard, but... Jillian and I were connecting.
11: Has she brought any guys back to your, like, having to see?
12: She's definitely texted me one or two times, like, okay, hey, like, I need the apartment tonight. Yeah.
11: That would be annoying for me if I was in that kind of a thing where I got to get up and leave because you're going to bring a date back.
16: It's my house.
11: What would have happened, real quick? Ellie, stay there for 1 second. I want to ask this question. What would have happened if you wanted Jillian to spend the night? Would your ex have had to stay out all night, or would she have come back just to sleep?
12: Well, I think that we haven't even, like, we haven't had anyone stay the night. Like, we've had people come over, but we kind of stopped there. Like, I never had intentions of having, especially on a first date.
11: Hi, Ellie. What was your question for these guys?
17: My question was, I just wanted to make sure it wasn't a one-bedroom apartment. They're not sharing a bed.
15: That's a great question.
11: Yeah, it's not one bedroom, right?
12: No, two bedrooms.
11: Okay, so...
17: at least there's that.
11: When you guys split up, who had to move out of the room?
12: Well, I moved out.
11: So you moved into the other room. Bella, what's up? What's up, Bella? Hi.
18: Hi.
11: You lived with your ex,
18: huh? How you doing?
11: Good. Doing great.
18: Yes, I did.
11: How long did you live with your ex?
18: So for about 6 months after... okay, I will be lying. Maybe like almost to a year after we broke up.
11: Okay. And was it hard for you guys to date other people when you guys were living together?
18: I mean, sort of, yeah, because given, like, the situation, like, if you want to bring somebody back home and stuff like that, you know, it's kind of kind of awkward.
16: Did you and your ex ever have sex, even though y'all were broken up? Thank you.
18: Okay, right after, yes, but then it stopped.
16: Mm-hmm. It never happened again.
18: No.
14: Kevin, I get what you're saying, but like, what if someone's in a position where financially they can't like pay that rent and then also get a new place to stay?
16: I completely understand that. I understand the situation. I hit me up in 6 months when you get out of that. That's all I'm saying.
11: What's happening, Nicole? Hi.
19: Hi, how are you?
11: Good. What do you think about this?
19: I think I am with her 100%. The same exact thing actually happened to me, and he ended up getting back together with his ex, and they are now married and have a few kids.
11: Oh, geez. Okay. He did? Wow. He took you out while he was still living with his ex, and they got back together again.
19: Yep. He told me after the second date. We didn't go back to his place or anything like that, but he told me that he was still living with his ex. I wasn't comfortable with it, and then...
11: Yeah, you noticed something. What's up, Stephanie? How you doing? Evan.
20: Hello, first time, long time.
11: Hey, Anthony on the boat.
20: Hi, I just wanted to call in because it can happen and it can work out. I moved cities with my ex, who then side story. Told me he was still in love with his lesbian ex-fiancé, and we broke up, and I actually had to live with him for a couple months after that. I met someone, started dating them, was fully transparent that I still lived with my ex, and was trying to find a new place to live, wasn't familiar with the area, had spent so much money moving down to the Royal Oak area. And that person that I started dating is now my husband. He has been my husband of 13 years.
11: Okay.
20: He actually, when I found a place, rented the U-Haul and helped me move all of my things out of that apartment. So if you're transparent, if you communicate,
15: that's a big part of it.
20: Out.
11: Yeah.
16: All right, back to the lesbian loving ex. What happened to him? That's way more interesting.
11: David, what's up, David? How you doing?
21: Doing good. I think that 6 months is still a pretty fresh split.
11: And you think what? You think they're still fooling around with each other?
21: Yeah.
11: Jillian?
21: David
11: thinks
21: months.
11: That Carlos is still fooling around. You did too, don't you?
13: I mean, I just don't think it's a very long time to process the relationship, and you guys are with each other all the time. It's weird.
14: Can I ask why y'all broke up? Because I think that kind of plays into it too.
12: We kind of just, it's one of those things like, okay, we're going to be, this is not romantic anymore. It's weird. It's not the vibe.
14: See, that's not a good enough reason for me.
11: See? What do you want?
14: I don't know. I feel like if it was like cheating or like something bad, or they got into another relationship, but like they seem too amicable.
11: I think though that that makes it easier for them to live together. But you're right. It also makes it that they could get back together.
16: Pop-Tarts in the morning.
11: I will tell you this: if there was cheating, there ain't no way they're still living together. Yeah. One person's getting out of that place. All right, second date update.
0: The five lies to tell your mom phone scams. And Shannon's dirty on the 30. This is Mojo in the Morning.
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0: 104.5 SNX, West Michigan's number one hit music station. Middays with Mike. Marlon Wayans, 20 Monroe Live, if you want to go. It's going to be an incredible show. I just keep thinking White Chicks, the quotes from White Chicks. That's all I keep thinking about. But if you want to go, it's one of the legends. Going to be right here in downtown Grand Rapids. 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

To win tickets to Jingle Ball in Detroit. We're talking Alex Warren, Jason Derulo, Ludacris, December 8th. You want to go? More artists as well. 104.5 SNX tomorrow morning with Mojo in the morning. I know.

0: What up? It is Mike on West Michigan's number one hit music station, 104.5 SNX, fully getting prepared for Oddities on Ottawa, October 24th. It's Ottawa Avenue between Mason and Newberry, right in downtown Grand Rapids. Think of Irish Off Ionia, but Halloween. Now, here's kind of the cool thing that's happening this year. SNX is going to be hosting, so we're going to be on the stage. Schmitty and myself will be there live. Some of my favorite DJs are going to be DJing, including Monica Parker, Van Hecken, Matt B., and more. There's going to be food, drinks, and the food, you guys. Oh, my gosh. 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I might get an extra costume. My wife and I might get an extra couple costume just for this event. 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
1: This is an important message for all parents of teens. 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
1: Urgent notice. If you or a loved one were diagnosed with kidney cancer or testicular cancer, after drinking the toxic tap water where you lived, you may be entitled to significant compensation. Toxic chemicals known as PFAS have been found in the tap water of thousands of U.S. zip codes and communities. Now, thousands of people are getting sick and may qualify for significant compensation, even if the exposure happened years ago. So if you or a loved one were diagnosed with kidney cancer where you lived, you may be entitled to significant compensation. Toxic.

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What up? 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

0: West Michigan's number one music station. It's 104.5. It's the next. What's the best advice you've received or given? 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Or if we can't play it on there, we'll just respond to it. But we hear them all. So I want to hear yours. 616-770-814.
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0: 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Also on that TalkBack mic on the iHeart app, which is a little microphone. You just hit record. It sends us a voice note. Some of those are hilarious. We will play them on the air or respond to them. Or in some cases, we might call you back. SNX, hello. What's yours?
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0: 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Stay in school. 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
3: 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It would do 27 hours in 24. It was such a horrible. 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

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It's 104.5 SNX, a Zero Likes Challenge. If you're a big country music fan, I also do mornings here on B93. We're doing a Zero Likes Challenge for Zach Top tickets. But not only tickets, like you get to meet him, he's going to perform. You want to win. On Air Mike on Instagram right now. It's 104.5 SNX.

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104.5 SNX, West Michigan's number one hit music station. It's Schmitty. Welcome to fall, y'all. Woo, you feel that drop? Mid-60s for this afternoon. And I'm looking out at like a lot of clouds over downtown GR. I should have brought a Snuggie because that's the kind of professional I am. All right, hooking you up with Marlon Wayans tickets coming up next.

0: SNX. It's Schmitty. Thrilled to welcome iconic comedian Marlon Wayans, making a West Michigan stop. It's coming up January 2nd. Nice New Year show at 20 Monroe Live. All you got to do is give me a call right now. 616-770-8104. 770-8104. I'm going to grab caller 10. You are going to see Marlon Wayans. Again, that goes down January 2nd. 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

101.5 SNX. It's Schmitty. This is such a good vibe. I got to shout out 8-year-old, clock it, 8-year-old Luna Bell Meza. She started as an entrepreneur making handmade soap at age 3, and she is about to open her very first slime store at Rivertown Crossings called Mozu Slime. They're doing a big grand opening this weekend. Girl, I'm about to work for you.

going to do a rapid fire round of Who'd You Rather? Alex Warren, One Republic, Luda, Tovlo, Jason Derulo, Bella Kay, Freya Sky, The Beaches, or JYT. Ah! Don't worry, you get them all. It's our iHeartRadio Jingle Ball in Detroit, December 8th. It hits LCA. 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Or you can wake up, listen with my guy Mojo tomorrow morning. He's getting you hooked up starting at 6:30.

0: 104.5 SNX, West Michigan's number one hit music station. It's Schmitty. Time for a Wine About It Wednesday. My loves, let's vent. So much healthier. In, not out, out, not in. Lord, I need more caffeine. 770-8104. Hey, who's this?
1: This is Amanda.
0: Amanda, what's going on?
1: Here's the gist of it. I am getting sick and tired that when you text someone, they just don't respond. It's like, you know, they'll say, oh, I didn't see it. No, you saw it. I mean, I saw you on social responding to all the DMs, all the texts while you were there. So basically, you saw my text and you ignored me. What up?
0: Yeah, no, I feel that. The best is people that still don't realize their read receipts are on.
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4: All right. I don't mind screaming into the talkback for this one. I've got some K-pop. Boy Next Door, new at two is Animals.

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1: I fear that did something to me forever. 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Boy Next Door. 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You're new at 2. 104.5 SNX. I need a glass of water.

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0: Sandy Swims on 104.5 SNX. It's Schmitty. Instagram, TikTok, at Schmidt in the Mitt. If you follow me, you have seen me so excited about this. Next fall, so this is October 2027, I am teaming up with Colette, and I'm taking a tour group to Ireland. I know! I can't believe they're trusting me with this either. So, actually, 1 week from tonight is a Zoom meeting. I would love for you to join. Zero obligation, but it's going to have all the information, our itinerary, where we're going to be staying, pricing, because everything is covered in this. Accommodations, airfare, excursions, most of our meals. It's going to be phenomenal, once in a lifetime. And I promise, when I saw the price, I was like, oh, shoot, I could probably afford that. So hit me up at Schmidt in the Mitt, 1045SNX.com. I will send you all the info. Join the Zoom. It's a week from tonight, next Wednesday. All the info, no obligation, because I want to take you to Ireland.
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0: 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And Schmitty, if you had to be stuck somewhere, where would it be? What could you handle? I made a comment to a coworker yesterday, and then I realized my dark humor might not be understood everywhere because I've just been feeling really burnt out lately. And I'm like, man, just like a little hospitalization, nothing serious. But, you know, 5 days where like all I have to do is sleep, someone hydrates me, and no one talks to me. Kind of sounds like a vacation. 770-8104. You had to be stuck somewhere. Where are you going, Melissa?
1: I would love to be stuck inside a movie theater. I would have to be able to run the projector, so I would not mind a movie marathon in a big theater.
0: Also, as long as Oscars remains open and I can be stuck in there with someone else that bartends. Now, you know what? I could bartend myself at Celebration. I'm good.
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so I had a comment left on my TikTok. If you follow me at Schmidt in the Mitt, from an Anna that just says, my bus driver makes us listen to you every day and your voice makes me hate you. So I just want to say thank you so much for listening to us.

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1: Yo, here we go on a Wednesday afternoon. My name is EJ. All right, so we're trying to figure out if it's ever okay to tell a friend how you feel about their partner. And I feel like as a friend, you should be able to tell your friend how you feel about them. We'll talk about it next. Hang on. I heard you.

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1: Yeah, appreciate you hanging out. My name is EJ. Is it ever okay to tell a friend how you feel about their partner?
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1: Yeah, what up? It is EJ. Anybody else got that one bestie that can literally talk you into doing stuff that you know you should not be doing? Or is that just me? Like, literally, my bestie can talk me into doing the most ridiculous things, and I'll do it because my bestie asked me to do it. I could be

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0: 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Yo, what up? My name is EJ. Is it ever okay to tell a friend how you feel about their partner?
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0: 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Yo, is it ever okay to tell your friend how you feel about their partner?
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1: 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It is EJ. 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Your job as a friend to deal about your partners. 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
1: Yo, what's poppin'? 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
1: Yo, what's poppin'? My name is EJ. Is it ever okay to tell your friend how you feel about their partner?
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0: 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You know what I'm saying?
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0: That's why I like to drink my water and mind my business, because couples break up, they get back together,
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0: And then when they get back together, they know you don't even like them, so now they look at you like you're crazy.
2: Exactly.
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1: Yo, what up? 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
1: Yo, it is EJ. 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
1: Guys, did you hear about this father that apparently spent $150,000 for their son's height surgery? 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
1: Yo, it is EJ. 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
1: Y'all, appreciate you hanging out. My name is EJ. So coming up, we got to talk about this influencer who apparently is demanding that this dating app be held liable for the bad behavior of daters. And I'm thinking to myself, how are they supposed to be held liable? We'll break the story down in just a couple of minutes. Hang on. I could be-

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1: Yeah, what up? 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And I'm thinking to myself, how are they supposed to be held liable? 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
1: 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This is a new wedding trend that involves Halloween, and Gianna hates it, so we'll talk about that next.
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1: 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This is a new wedding trend that involves Halloween, and Gianna hates it, so we'll talk about that next.

0: 104.5 SNX is the V Bros, Mikey V, Frankie V, and Gianna. Alicia, our very own Mikey V is a trendsetter. Did you know that?
1: I did not know.
0: Well, funny story. I didn't know that either. What are you going to say now? This will, I guarantee you, this becomes some kind of backhanded compliment.
2: Not at all. See, this is where Mikey always thinks, the older brother's going to be picking on him. I'm not. This is a great thing, actually. They say that October has become the number one month for weddings, and they say weddings on Halloween weekend are the top most wanted weddings, and Mikey V, of course, got married when last year, Mikey?
0: November 2nd, so a couple days after Halloween.
2: Halloween, they say that it's kind of part of the, you know, the festivities and the fun of it. So they say that Halloween weddings are the top weddings now. So Mikey V is ahead of the curve.
1: I definitely am seeing that as a trend. And if that started with Mikey V, then good
0: there
1: on
0: you.
1: There
0: we go. No, see, you guys are all praising me. Last year, Gianna was pissed at my wedding with your Halloween.
3: I was just going to say, if one more person in my life uses Halloween weekend for their wedding, I am not going.
2: And real quick, I didn't say trend starter. I said trendsetter. Mikey's not the first to do it. He's just one of those that are
3: part
2: of the trend.
3: Well, he better be the last to do it. I hate this Halloween trend.
0: I just want to know, John, are you still mad at me?
3: A little bit. Ask me again come your anniversary, though. Maybe I'll get over it by then.
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What are the biggest songs of Halloween this year? The ones you want to make sure you're playing the next few weeks? We'll go through the top three next.

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1: Hey, Miranda, have you been hearing a lot of Halloween music lately?
2: Yeah, everywhere I go, I hear the classics.
1: The classics, right. So this list came out of the top Halloween songs of all time. Mm-hmm. I will tell you this much. Michael Jackson's Thriller is not in the top three.
3: What?
1: I don't know, but here, exactly. I was baffled as well. But let me give you the top three and maybe we can figure out as to why. Here is number three on the list of the best Halloween songs.
4: What do I always feel like I'm in the twilight zone? And I always feel like
2: somebody's watching me.
1: Yes.
3: How did that song become like a Halloween song? Was it ever in a movie?
1: I don't know, because it sounds creepy. Maybe how about
2: this
1: one?
0: Somebody's watching me. That feels like a ghost.
3: Halloween.
1: Second most popular Halloween song of all time.
4: If you're all alone, pick up the phone, and call.
2: Who you got?
4: Ghostbusters.
0: That's one that everybody knows.
1: And the number one most popular parent Halloween song. I told you that Thriller is not in the top three. Any guesses as to what it is?
0: How is it not Thriller?
2: Monster Mash.
3: That was my guess too.
1: And you both are.
5: He did the monster.
3: Correct.
5: Mash.
3: Yes.
5: It was a graveyard smash.
3: Yep. Oh, yeah. Classic.
1: I wish you could have seen Mikey V's Monster Mash dance and sit.
0: Oh,
1: I don't know what the hell
0: down.
1: He was doing.
3: He looks like a monster.
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